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I'm gonna have a good time tonight. 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

0: calls you in the morning to play. Well, not only did Jenny get herself on the shortlist this morning, she gave us something extra.
1: Our tricky tongue twister, we try not to make them too tricky for you, but because they all sort of tend to start with the same letter, can trip you up at any moment. Can you please repeat today's?
2: Four fine fresh fish for you.
1: Oh, gee, you did that pretty quick. You want to try it again quicker?
2: Okay. Four fine fresh fish for you.
1: Gee, you are very good at tongue twisters.
2: I've actually been practicing my favourite one, which was the Peter Piper one.
1: Oh, can you do it?
2: I'm very good at that.
1: Well, go on then.
2: Peter Piper picked a peck of pickled peppers. If Peter Piper picked a peck of pickled peppers, where's the peck of pickled peppers Peter Piper picked?
1: Oh, my goodness. You're just too good. Well done. Well, you don't get any bonus points or more money for that, but you're still in the draw for the grand.
2: Okay.
1: Thanks, Jenny.
0: How awesome was that? Peter Piper picked a peck of pickled peppers. Yeah, I tried. It failed miserably. Congratulations, Jenny. 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

your home of better music and Robert on 2EC. Do you think we've got someone on the shortlist this morning for 2EC's Tricky Tongue Twister? $1,000 cash we could give you if you register, and Kimmy

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It's your home of better music, Gant and Robert on 2EC. Michael Jackson with a song that really does say something, doesn't it? It's a very strong message, Man in the Mirror. When you look at yourself in the mirror, are you pretty comfortable with who you are? Or do you think you could be a better human being? I think all of us can be better, really. I like who I see in the mirror, but I think we could all be better people. Coming out, we have The Doors in just over two. But if you want a chance at $5,000, have a look at 2EC's Pick the Score on the website, 2ec.com.au. No one guessed the score predictions from the Roosters and the Storms last Friday, but there's another chance this Friday. 2ec.com.au. 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Up to

0: From the bay to the border, 2EC, it's your home of better music and more of it. Sweet treats. Do you have a favourite bakery that you always find yourself at, no matter what? If you want yourself a sweet treat, you'll go to that one particular bakery. For me, it's the one in Tatra. I went yesterday, had some lunch in Tatra, hoping to go whale spotting, but couldn't spot any whales. There was none around. I guess they're all getting busy in the north for now. But I had to pull in and get myself a bit of a sweet treat from the bakery. One of my favourite places to go and check out. Got some great music coming up. Boney M, Rasputin, and REO Speedwagon. Keep on loving you. 2EC, coming up next.
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0: 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Coming up after 11, Steve Perry, O'Sherry, and Lifting the Levels with AC/DC, High Voltage. Coming up after your latest news headlines next.
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12: Good morning, I'm Rob McLennan. Champagne corks are popping in Spanish communities around the world after that country's World Cup victory over Argentina this morning. 39 days of competition ended with huge pre- and halftime entertainment, although not everyone was pleased, former England great Wayne Rooney saying his favourite part was when the performance finished.
13: I like a lot of the matches, but I thought it was cut.
14: So miserable!
13: That's it, obviously.
15: Tell you what else you get on the BBC, Honest Reviews.
12: The Prime Minister says Pauline Hanson is talking down Australia on the world stage after the One Nation leader slammed our migration levels during a talk in London. Anthony Albanese says it's astonishing.
16: Pauline Hanson has travelled overseas to engage in various activities with fringe people and to talk Australia down. I don't think that's appropriate.
12: The situation in the Middle East continues to escalate with the US carrying out another night of attacks on Iranian infrastructure prompting allegations of war crimes. International humanitarian law bans the deliberate targeting of essential civilian services. Support for Labor has slumped to a four-year low in this morning's news poll, which suggests the government's primary vote sits level with One Nation at 30%, the coalition 11 points behind on 19. Anthony Albanese, though, still ahead as preferred PM. And we're being warned about fake gambling sites that take your bank details but never pay out on wins.
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12: After 39 days and 104 matches, the FIFA World Cup is over with Spain crowned champions. It's the second time the Spaniards have lifted the cup, the first since 2010. Questions are now being asked about Lionel Messi's future, with the 39-year-old Argentine superstar yet to reveal if this tournament might be his last. And Aussie canoeing champion Jess Fox says she's feeling good as she prepares for the Slalom World Championships in the United States.
11: 2EC weather.
0: Looking at a beautiful sunny Monday, 19 to 22 today after a frosty start. We do have some light winds expected this afternoon, 15 to 20 k's, but a frosty night ahead. Zero expected for the Bega Valley, 2 degrees for the Yirrabadalla before heading up to a mostly sunny Tuesday, 18 degrees. Wednesday, mostly sunny, 18 to 20, and Thursday, a possible shower with 17 degrees. That's your four-day forecast. 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
0: Sandy with you, hanging out this morning, taking you up to 12 today, with a lot of the parents now taking a bit of a breather. One day to get through. Today is just the last day of the school holidays. Obviously a pupil-free day, but the kids are back at school tomorrow. So hopefully a lot of parents will probably just have a sleep in, take the kids to school and then nap. Great music on the way from Tina Turner, No Mercy, Steve Perry, one of my favourites, Oh Sherry, coming up in under four. But we're rocking out with High Voltage, AC/DC.

2EC's On This Day. Winding back the clock on world events every weekday in the Brekkie Bar. Robert Smith Homemakers Stocktake Sale on now at Ballara Street, Pambula.

Tina Turner, 2EC. It's your home, a better music and more of it. In her documentary, I've noticed, there's lots of behind-the-scenes video footage that you've never seen before and also audio that you've never heard. So this documentary was released back in 2021, 5 years ago, the last documentary that Tina had participated in to tell her story, and it's one of a kind. So if you haven't yet checked it out, have a look at Tina. It's really a really good watch. Now, coming up in around 20, in case you missed out this morning during the brekkie bar, Kimmy revealed something pretty spectacular and talked to someone really cool. I'll share it with you soon, but after this, it's T-Rex.

0: Better music and more of it. 2EC.
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Robert Palmer teaming up with UB40. It's 2EC, better music and more of it right here. Sandy with you this morning. We took it, this song, straight to number one alongside New Zealand and Switzerland, but the rest of the world kind of heard it and went, eh, it's all right. We thought, heck no, this is a great song and made it to number one. Now, coming out, we have the Rolling Stones, Paint It Black, but remember to download that free iHeart app so you can put us in your pocket and you won't miss out on this classic, Phil Collins, 2EC.

0: Way to the Border, 2EC. It's your home of better music and more of it. 2EC and Empire Touring have teamed up for Sunset Sounds this November, Saturday the 14th at Toolba Winery. We have Dragon, The Radiators, Ganga Jang, My Sex, The Shantuzies and Matt Finish all performing just for you. Kimmy had a chat this morning to Mark Callahan from Ganga Jang. It's been a while since they've been here.
1: We are teaming up with Empire and you guys for Sunset Sounds, and it is going to be at the Toolba Valley Winery and Ale House on Saturday the 14th of November. It'll be nice and warm for you then, mate.
2: Oh, it's going to be great, you know. And I was just looking at my list of gigs. I keep a list of all the gigs that we've ever done, you know.
1: Oh,
2: a bit
1: you?
2: Like that.
1: Oh, cool.
2: Yeah. And we haven't played down there. Ganga Jang hasn't played in that neck of the woods since 2000.
1: Wow. It's about time you're overdue.
2: I know. We used to get down, you know, back in the day and play at the Narooma Golf Club. I think we did that show a few times. A couple of times at Nowra, but you know, that's as close as we've been for a long, long time.
0: Ganga Jang, back in our neck of the woods as of Saturday the 14th of November. Tickets go on pre-sale this Wednesday, so you might want to follow austix.com.au. This is exciting. 2EC teaming up with Empire Touring presenting Sunset Sounds at the Toolba Winery. Oh my gosh, I am very excited. Kimmy and the Brekkie Bar, back tomorrow from 6.
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0: From the bay to the border, right across the far south coast, it's 2EC, Better Music and Robert. You've been with Sandy, taking you up to 12 with your Maximum Music Lunch on the way. Great music on the way from the Pointer Sisters, Jump for My Love, Paul Karak, When You Walk in the Room, and In Excess, Original Sin. Just a slight reminder though, today, maybe call your family and your friends, people that you haven't spoken to for a while, because tomorrow is not promised. Pick up that phone and make those calls. Have yourself a wonderful Monday afternoon. Pete's in from one. I'll be back tomorrow from 9.
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9: Hello, I'm Rob McLennan. Celebrations are well underway after Spain lifted soccer's World Cup this morning. The newsroom's John Michaels in New Jersey with all the details.
10: For the second time in history, Spain are World Cup champions. The Europeans dominating Argentina in this morning's final, but only managed to find the back of the net in extra time, winning 1-0. Spain finishing the tournament undefeated, conceding only one goal in all eight games, with captain Rodri named player of the tournament.
9: Their acclaimed data centres are jumping the planning queue and getting preferential treatment over new homes. The housing industry is warning the federal government its housing supply goals are being threatened by the surge in data centre construction on land that was previously set aside for housing. Iran is accusing the US of war crimes after it began targeting civilian infrastructure, including power stations, water treatment plants and road bridges. It comes after US bombs fell on a primary school early in the war, killing 160 children. The PM's criticising Pauline Hanson for talking down Australia during her British tour after she slammed migration levels and raised the spectre of the White Australia policy. Anthony Albanese says politicians need to take their responsibilities seriously.
11: When I travel overseas, and I'm sure when premiers or chief ministers of whatever political persuasion travel overseas, what they do is we talk Australia up.
1: Whale Coast Realty Narooma, proudly local and family owned. 2EC, your sport now.
9: A long night of partying ahead for Spaniards around the world after their national soccer team took out the World Cup. They beat Argentina 1-0 in today's final. The losers not taking the loss that well at all, letting loose with a few punches after the final whistle. And AFL footy's worst-kept secret is now out. Ken Hinckley's been appointed the Tassie Devils' inaugural coach ahead of the new club's AFL debut in 2028. He says it's a huge privilege to build a side from the ground up.
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0: Looking at a beautiful sunny Monday, 19 to 22 today after a frosty start. We do have some light winds expected this afternoon, 15 to 20 k's, but a frosty night ahead. Zero expected for the Bega Valley, 2 degrees for the Yirrabadalla before heading up to a mostly sunny Tuesday, 18 degrees. Wednesday, mostly sunny, 18 to 20, and Thursday, a possible shower with 17 degrees. That's your four-day forecast. You can find it online anytime and register for 2EC's Tricky Tongue Twister. We still have $1,000 we could give someone this Friday. 2ec.com.au.
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10: Hello, I'm Michaela Carr. After 39 days and 104 matches, the World Cup is over with Spain crowned champion. The newsroom's John Michael is in New Jersey with more.
11: Celebrations are underway for Spain after a brilliant performance in this morning's final. The European champions dominating possession with 20 shots on goal, defeating Argentina 1-0 in extra time. It is the second time Spain has lifted the cup and their first since 2010, while question marks are now on the future of Lionel Messi, with a 39-year-old Argentine superstar yet to reveal if this tournament will be his last.
10: The Prime Minister claims Pauline Hanson is talking down Australia on the world stage. It follows the One Nation leader slamming Australia's migration levels during a Conservative conference in London. Anthony Albanese says it's astonishing.
12: Pauline Hanson has travelled overseas to engage in various activities with fringe people and to talk Australia down. I don't think that's appropriate.
10: broadcaster and former Senator Darren Hinch is being remembered today during a state funeral in Melbourne. Known as the human headline, Hinch spent decades across radio, TV and newspapers before entering federal politics. And Australian punters are being warned about fake gambling sites, which are part of a new scam known as scrambling. Those sites get users to enter their bank details and deposit funds to make bets, but they're never paid out.
0: Whale Coast Realty Narooma, helping you move on with confidence. 2EC, your sport now.
10: Ken Hinckley says he's ready to get back into it after being confirmed as the inaugural coach of Tasmania's AFL team. Hinckley joins the Devils after stepping away from Port Adelaide last year. And Manly is sweating on the fitness of Tom Trbojevic. He strained his right hamstring during yesterday's loss to the Titans. He missed 7 weeks earlier this season after straining his left hamstring. That's the latest news and sport.
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3: Sunny conditions across the far south coast this afternoon. We are looking at a frosty start tomorrow morning with some fog patches and mostly sunny with tops of 18, tops of 19 after a cold start. Maybe some fog and frost around on Wednesday and mostly sunny, partly cloudy Thursday after a frosty and foggy start, and looking at highs of 17.
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0: Trains, Drops of Jupiter from 2001 right here on your home of Better Music. And more of it, it is Pete in with you for your Monday.
1: Riddle me this.
2: Pete's question of the day.
0: All right. After a weekend, I thought, well, there's really only one question to ask. I want to know, when and where is your next holiday booked in for? I'm the type of person who gets home from one holiday and books the next one. That way I've already got something to look forward to. Looking forward to May next year when I head to Vietnam and Cambodia with the wife. It's going to be fantastic. I can't wait. Never been there. So it will be good. But what about you? When and where is your next holiday booked in for is what we are after this afternoon. As we get into our Monday with better music from Brian Ferry right now, it's back to 1976 and Let's Stick Together on your home of Better Music and More of It.

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0: doing it with the 1980s hit from Wham, Wake Me Up Before You Go-Go. Pete in with you this afternoon on your home of better music and more of it. And I have asked the question on our social media pages, when and where's your next holiday booked in for? I fessed up. Mine's in May. A trip to Vietnam and Cambodia. Looking forward to that big time. Normally, I book an annual trip to Bali, but this year, thought we'd go a little bit further abroad. What is it around the office? Well, I did do a lap to find out from some what they've got planned.
1: Yeah, I'm planning on going somewhere sunny when it's not too hot. So probably around about springtime, so I don't have to worry about the mowing and I can wake up around about midday.
2: House spring clean job.
1: Somebody else to take care of, yeah.
3: Yes. I have the best holiday booked. I'm going to on a little cruise in January.
2: Nice.
3: Over to Moreton Island. And I, you know, don't really like that Panther shirt you've got on today.
2: Oh, leave it alone.
3: Holiday. Yeah. What's a holiday?
2: Oh, come on. You take plenty of them.
3: To go work.
2: You take more time off than the unemployed.
3: What do you mean? I go do my real job.
0: Her real job. Oh, my goodness. I don't know. Anyway, what is it for you? When and where is your next holiday booked in for? That's what we want to know this afternoon. While we take a break, then we're back with some Queen and Killer Queen ahead of Stevie Nicks on your home of better music and more of it.
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Talk to Azza and the team today. Now let's spin back to the 70s with another 2EC old school hit. You've done it.

0: Doing it with Steve Harley and Cockney Rebel from 1975 and Make Me Smile. I tell you what, I got a smile this morning on the Brekkie Bar when Kimmy caught up with Jenny from Bermagui. She played along in the tricky tongue twister. How did she actually go? Because I can't do tongue twisters.
1: Four fine fresh fish for you.
2: Oh, gee, you did that pretty quick. You want to try it again quicker?
1: Okay. Four fine fresh fish for you.
2: Gee, you are very good at tongue twisters.
1: I've actually been practicing my favourite one, which was the Peter Piper one.
2: Oh, can you do it?
1: I'm very good at that.
2: Well, go on then.
1: Peter Piper picked a peck of pickled peppers. If Peter Piper picked a peck of pickled peppers, where's the peck of pickled peppers Peter Piper picked?
2: Oh, my goodness. You're just too good. Well done. Well, you don't get any bonus points or more money for that, but you're still in the draw for the grand.
1: Okay.
0: Yeah, $1,000 cash prize up for grabs on Friday. That will be drawn, the winner. So register now, 2ec.com.au to go into the running to get a call back from Kimmy to play along in our tricky tongue twisters. And don't forget, you can get 20% off King's Adventure stock now, available at Sapphire Hardware, Mitre 10, Marimbula, Bega and Naruma. Now that's mighty helpful, Mitre 10. On the way next, we'll head it up with John Mellencamp at the Brekkie Bar. 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

0: poker face. 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Poker face. 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Poker face. Better music and more of it for your Monday. It is Pete here with you this afternoon. News time, and I did see earlier today, after Spain won the World Cup, the FIFA World Cup, that the president of the US, Donald Trump, didn't want to leave the photo shoot. He photobombed their celebration photo. Unbelievable. But we're going to get all the latest in news, sport and weather next. After that, we're into the two-ups.
1: This is what it sounds like.
0: An absolute legend, Prince. We'll get him on with two of the best. And we've got the Eagles to start the hour.
1: Ooh, ooh,
0: it is the two ups on the way straight after your 2 o'clock news here on your home of better music and more of it.
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11: Hello, I'm Michaela Carr. Celebrations across Australia's Spanish community after Spain won the World Cup this morning, defeating Argentina 1-0 in extra time.
12: Spain are the champions! Spain have seized their second star!
11: Thanks. Midday call on SBS. The Prime Minister has condemned Pauline Hanson's latest comments on immigration, saying political leaders should be talking Australia up rather than running it down. It comes as One Nation insists that it does not support the former White Australia policy after Senator Hanson linked its abolition to what she claims are problems with migration. A driver in South Australia has been charged after slabs of concrete fell from his truck onto a major motorway, damaging three parked cars and injuring a pedestrian. Police say 15 slabs fell off the back of the truck while it was travelling in Adelaide's north on Friday. Thousands have gathered in Melbourne to farewell Darren Hinch, the 82-year-old broadcaster and senator, being remembered as compassionate and unapologetic at his state funeral. His former 10 boss, Dermot O'Brien, says Darren's life was rich with outlandish stories.
13: Words to me were, your job is to make yourself Darren Hinch's best friend. As his best friend, colleague and partner in crime, not to mention critic, mission accomplished.
11: And animal detection cameras will soon be installed on the Monero Highway south of Canberra. The trial uses AI technology to spot animals and alert oncoming drivers with smart signage.
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11: The Tasmania Devils say Ken Hinckley's ability to build relationships with his players was the number one reason that he was appointed as the club's inaugural coach. Hinckley beat out the likes of Nathan Buckley and John Longmire for the job and starts in the role immediately. And the Broncos insist Michael Maguire is the best man for the job, outlining plans to extend his contract long term. Madge is currently on contract at Brisbane until the end of 2027. That's the latest news and sport.
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14: Sunny conditions across the far south coast this afternoon. We are looking at a frosty start tomorrow morning with some fog patches and mostly sunny with tops of 18, tops of 19 after a cold start. Maybe some fog and frost around on Wednesday and mostly sunny, partly cloudy Thursday after a frosty and foggy start, and looking at highs of 17.
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0: It's your Monday two arms, as we do with Witchy Woman from the Eagles. 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
1: Pete's offbeat story of the day.
0: Have you ever watched the show Storage Wars? A lot of it is BS, I reckon. But Dan Dotson, the professional auctioneer from the show, has shared a video on his YouTube channel to tell a story of how he sold a unit to a lucky buyer. Now, the storage unit was sold in California for just $500. Now, what was found inside was a bit of a fortune. How would you like to open up the doors, go through, find a bit of cash in some bag, go, yeah, okay. Then there's an old safe, so you get a safe cracker in, they can't get into it, so you find another one. He does. And inside, it isn't empty, as they normally are, but there is $7.5 million in cash. Now, these storage units go up for auction when people forget to pay their monthly installments. So, if I had $7.5 million just casually sitting inside a safe in a storage unit, the last thing I'd be forgetting is to pay for it. Look, they did find out the owners that it had been sold. So they offered the bidder $600,000 to buy everything that was in there, including that $7.5 million cash. Now, remembering, he only paid people forget to pay their monthly installments.

$7.5 million. I bet they never forget again to pay for a single thing. $7.5 million and you forget to pay. Anyway, let's get back into our two ups this afternoon while I try and process that. It's Prince, When Doves Cry, and Cream as we continue the two ups on your home of better music and more of it.

0: Get you two ups of Prince in the new power generation on your home of better music and more of it with Pete Holland this afternoon.
1: What's trending?
0: Well, a couple of things trending. Gal Gadot, of course, we know her as Wonder Woman. She's in the new thriller, The Runner. You can check out the latest on that when it comes to the trailer. Also, The Shards, you can check that out. It's interesting, to say the least. And we know the World Cup final, the FIFA World Cup final halftime show has been done. So what are the fans saying? Well, you can check it all out. Trending this afternoon while we take a break. And then we're back with Eric Clapton. We'll go back to the 70s and the 90s with two of his biggest hits here on your home of better music and more of it.
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0: Sue EC.
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0: It's Pete here with you this afternoon on your home of better music and more of it. And this morning on the Brekkie Bar on 2EC, well, Brendan Warby, who takes part in the Kidney Car Rally along with his daughter Courtney, who lives with kidney disease, well, they were joining Kimmy to talk about the fundraiser coming up on Friday night in Narooma.
1: We've got the fundraiser at 5:30 at Narooma Golf Club in the members' lounge, Sylvia Donahue room. We got some amazing stuff to auction and also raffles. We've got footy jersey, mower, barbecues, heaps of King's product, seaplane ride and dinner at Quarterdeck. So, yeah, just heaps. Really good.
2: The generosity of local businesses again for you.
1: Oh, absolutely. Like, just quickly, you know, special mention to Reedy on the flat. He's done amazing. Wild Coast Realty, you might attend the golf club. South Coast Outdoor Product. I could go on.
0: Yeah. I'm sure there is a lot more that he could have told us about, but get along there on Friday night. Should be absolutely fantastic. And some of those prizes, how good would they be to win? And raising money for a great cause, of course, to go towards fighting kidney disease. On the other side of the break, we'll do it with some Kim Wilde as we continue with your 2EC two-ups. But Kimmy, our Kimmy, she's back tomorrow morning from 6 with the Brekkie Bar.
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7: 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The

0: Wrapping up your Monday two ups on your home of better music and more of it. Pete in with you this afternoon. On the way after your news update for 3 o'clock, we've got some Kenny Rogers lined up in less than 15. You got to know when to hold up. Yeah, we'll all sing along to The Gambler, and we'll probably sing along to this one as well out of your news. Two of the total eclipse of the heart from Bonnie Tyler in less than five, right here on your home of better music and more of it this afternoon.
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7: Hello, I'm Michaela Carr. The former Attorney General Mark Dreyfus is appearing before the Royal Commission into Anti-Semitism. He's told the inquiry that Australia should consider banning protests outside synagogues and Jewish schools, with similar laws already in place outside abortion clinics. Iran says not a single drop of oil or gas will pass through the Strait of Hormuz if American aggression towards it continues. The Revolutionary Guard says the pathway will continue to be unsafe, while it's also warning the US military to prepare for what it calls a punitive operation. Darren Hinch has been remembered as a voice for the voiceless at a state funeral in Melbourne. Longtime radio friend Darren James opened the ceremony with Hinch's coffin draped in an Australian flag and adorned with red roses. Former producer Dermot O'Brien says the 82-year-old shared every aspect of his life through books, radio and more recently social media.
8: Darren's life and career was a very rich and fertile source of outlandish stories and legends.
7: New advice suggests up to 40% of dementia cases could be prevented or delayed by tackling smoking, inactivity, obesity and high blood pressure. The World Health Organization also suggests reducing exposure to air pollution and wood heaters, saying that can help. And celebrations across the world after Spain won the World Cup, defeating Argentina 1-0 in extra time. Donald Trump shared the spotlight with the Spaniards milling around the players after the trophy presentation.
9: Whale Coast Realty Narooma, proudly local and family owned. 2EC, your sport now.
7: Ken Hinckley's rapport with his players is the main reason he was appointed as Tasmania's inaugural coach. Devils CEO Brennan Gale says they have every confidence in him as they build towards 2028.
10: We've agreed to a five-year term that will commence on 1 November this year.
7: And Bernard Tomic has won his first pro tennis title in 8 years, defeating an Estonian opponent at the Challenger Lincoln in the US. That's the latest news and sport.
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1: 2EC weather.
0: Sunny conditions across the far south coast this afternoon. We are looking at a frosty start tomorrow morning with some fog patches and mostly sunny with tops of 18, tops of 19 after a cold start. Maybe some fog and frost around on Wednesday and mostly sunny, partly cloudy Thursday after a frosty and foggy start, and looking at highs of 17.
9: 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The right

Cheers to those moments in music you just have to crank up. 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
1: And now it's time to put your knowledge to the test with Pete's Trivia. 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
0: All right, time for our trivia and the question today. Who was the first woman ever inducted into the Rock and Roll Hall of Fame? That's the question we seek the answer to. Who was the first woman ever inducted into the Rock and Roll Hall of Fame? Reckon you know? Then why not let me know before we get to Survivor. But here's Kenny Rogers right now. He was never inducted, though I reckon he should have been. But who was the first woman ever inducted into the Rock and Roll Hall of Fame?
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The Spokesman's performance sale is on now. 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

0: 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Returns Friday, the 8 o'clock NRL game. 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And you also get entry into the major draw prize of $5,000 drawn at the end of the NRL season, all thanks to Wild Coast Realty, your property, their passion. It is Pete here with you this afternoon. Also tomorrow on the Brekkie Bar, if you've registered your wild story, well, Kimmy could be giving you a call. She's going to put a couple of calls out tomorrow, because she was a bit busy today. But it's not too late to share your story at 2ec.com.au. It's all thanks to Jamala Wildlife Lodge, multiple award winner for one of Australia's most sought-after all-inclusive stays. And someone's going to take away an all-inclusive stay on Friday. But this morning, she caught up with Matt Callahan from Gangajang about Sunset Sounds in Tilba in November, which, of course, 2EC is a partner for.
1: It's going to be great. I mean, look, we've done a few of these before. The lineup's not always the same, but it's a similar group of bands. And, you know, for us, it's always such a great day because we get to catch up with all of our mates that we haven't seen for a while. So it's a kind of a bit of a, obviously, a festival kind of vibe. And that really, I think, translates into all the performances, you know, and the audience always seems to have such a fantastic time.
2: And along with Empire Touring, we are teaming up with Empire and you guys for Sunset Sounds, and it is going to be at the Tilba Valley Winery and Ale House on Saturday the 14th of November.
0: So lock that in the calendar, Saturday, November 14. It'll be absolutely fantastic. On the way next, as we head for 4 o'clock, we'll deal with Madonna's Like a Prayer, but Jonesy and Amanda are on the way after 4 with the best way to drive home here on 2EC.
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1: It's Pete here with you on your home of better music and more of it as we head for the 4 o'clock newsroom in just a moment or two. Then, of course, Jonesy and Amanda's Jam Nation. They'll be in. It's the best way to drive home. And who knows, you could win as well. They're always giving stuff away, that pair. Anyway, they're coming up next. For myself, Pete Holland, only one thing left to say today.
2: That's all, folks.
1: All right, I'll chat to you tomorrow. Until then, have a great evening. Keep it locked right here on the home. Better music and more of it.
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10: Hello, I'm Nikana Carr. The former Attorney General has told the Royal Commission into Anti-Semitism there needs to be stronger moderation of online platforms. Mark Dreyfus has given an account of lived experience as a Jewish MP, saying he's been personally targeted since the October 7 Gaza attacks. He also called for exclusion zones around Jewish schools and synagogues. Bahrain is on full alert with air raid sirens sounding for the second time today. This comes after Iran threatened the US military with a punitive operation in response to its latest aggression. The US has carried out a fresh wave of airstrikes after another American service member died in the conflict. Darren Hinch has been remembered during a state funeral in Melbourne. Victorian MP Danny Pearson recalling the 82-year-old as compassionate and unapologetic.
11: He never shied away from a fight and in so doing gave a voice to those who couldn't speak for themselves.
10: A man who clashed with a Melbourne Melbourne journalist has been ordered to undergo anger management. 32-year-old David Scholes made a menacing call to the Age's Nick McKenzie on Christmas Eve over an article he wrote about the man's employer. And identical quadruplets have been born to a woman in Brisbane. The four girls were delivered by C-section at 28 weeks in what's been described as a rare event, as they came about after the splitting of a single egg.
3: Whale Coast Realty Narooma. 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Your sport now.
10: Ken Hinckley says he's ready to get back into it after being confirmed as the inaugural coach of Tasmania's AFL team. Hinckley joins the Devils after stepping away from Port Adelaide last year. And Manly is sweating on the fitness of Tom Trbojevic. He strained his right hamstring during yesterday's loss to the Titans. He missed 7 weeks earlier this season after straining his left hamstring. That's the latest news and sport.
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1: Sunny conditions across the far south coast this afternoon. We are looking at a frosty start tomorrow morning with some fog patches and mostly sunny with tops of 18, tops of 19 after a cold start. Maybe some fog and frost around on Wednesday and mostly sunny, partly cloudy Thursday after a frosty and foggy start, and looking at highs of 17.
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17: 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That's what the J stands for.
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20: Brendan and Amanda, and you're on the same show.
21: We must communicate.
19: Jonesy and Amanda are here.
22: It's showtime.
1: Well, hello there, Amanda. How are you today?
20: I'm well. I may still sound a little bit mucusy. Sorry to start the show with
1: sure,
20: a beautiful
1: great
20: word, but I feel fine, and thank you for asking.
1: Okay, well, I didn't. You just brought it up.
20: Lots of people have remedies. That yep thing you squish up your nose and it comes out the other side.
1: Mm-hmm.
20: Someone today
1: I've
20: said
1: that.
20: Someone I said should chop up garlic, lots of garlic mm-hmm in some butter, put that on some bread. He said it will give you the breath of 1,000 camels, but it will clear it up very quickly.
1: I think Robbie Williams might have had some of that up his schnoz while he was...
20: Maybe.
1: That was just like, it just came out of there, but I don't know what it was. It could have been Tic Tac. That sometimes can get shoved
20: from years ago, they come out.
1: Sometimes, you never know. Have you seen Fantastic Voyage?
20: Speaking of showbiz.
1: Well.
20: Ryan, take a bow.
1: Give yourself
23: thank
1: a clap.
23: You.
1: You so richly
20: we went to
1: deserve
20: see The Kingdom of Fools. This yeah is your show, and yeah I'm just going to say we usually mock you in here, and there'll be more of that too.
23: Right.
20: But the show is so brilliant. It feels so anarchic. Things are happening. It's so slapsticky, but so much craftsmanship went into it. You wrote it. You directed it. You star in it. Congratulations.
23: Thank yep you so much. That's really
1: the
23: nice
1: word.
23: Thanks for coming.
1: After show was a bit of a hog for people.
23: What about me?
20: A talent hog.
1: That's what I was spreading around. I was just walking past the other cast. Jeez, he couldn't hog that a bit more, couldn't he? But, mate, good on you. We're very proud of you. It was so good.
23: Oh,
1: I laughed.
23: Nice.
1: I laughed.
20: And I mean, we'll talk more about it later. Yeah. I don't know how you managed all the stunts. It was so physical.
23: Yeah.
20: How do you do that night after night? It's extraordinary.
23: Yeah, well, we love it. I think part of my favourite bit about this play is just how crazy everything gets. And then the stage is a little messy at the start, but then by the end,
20: mm-hmm,
23: it's just wild.
20: It gave me some stress.
23: Yeah.
20: At the end, I thought, who's going to clean that up? And then I realised it was you and I was relieved.
1: Yep. And I found out he's got a secret about the eggs, which we'll unpack a bit later on. Are we saying too much?
23: No, we can talk about that.
1: Because there was a lot of eggs being thrown around. And I, you know what I thought?
20: You don't like food wastage?
1: I do not in any way, but...
20: Maybe we should throw them down your throat.
1: We'll talk about that. We can't do anything until we do the Fast Five. It's Jonesy and Amanda driving you home.

0: Hello there, it's Jonesy the Man driving you home this Monday afternoon. Let's get ready to rumble.
1: Can this thing go?
2: Faster than the speed of light.
3: Jonesy and Amanda's
4: Fast Five.
0: I don't know why I said that. I just felt that it seemed right. You know, let's get ready to rumble. This could be my new thing. Might start doing it. Might go to, like, boxing things. Just stand in the middle and just go, let's get ready to rumble. Could be a thing.
5: Is that a new thing? Because that phrase has been around for some time. I'm sorry to tell you, Brendan.
0: Since when? We have the Fast Five. Five questions. Can you go all the way and answer all five questions correctly? If you do that, Amanda will say...
5: Well, just question five correct. You will get a double pass to Brian Adams' Roll with the Punches
0: tour.
5: Do you
0: think we can get him back on the show?
5: He doesn't like fools, so I don't know if he'd choose to come in.
0: He didn't like what we played for the, you know, the Robin Hood song we played.
5: Well, that was a famous story that the bride requested the theme from Robin Hood to go down the aisle, and they played...
0: She was hoping it was Everything I Do It For You.
5: Yeah, from the film Robin
0: Hood. But the fool DJ played Robin Hood, riding through the
5: glen. And we put that to Brian Adams.
0: And he was not amused.
5: He was very deadpan and said, that's an urban myth.
0: Yep.
5: Why don't you take the other wind out of our sails? Play along, you fool.
0: Let me explain the business of radio. We play your fool song 1,000 times in a row and you come on the show and be charming.
5: And that's where it ended, really.
0: Michael's in Liverpool.
5: Hello, Michael.
6: How are you, Amanda Jonesy?
5: Very well, thank you. Here's question number one. How many people sit on a tandem bike?
6: Two
5: people.
0: Let's play the not-so-secret sound, Michael.
5: Duh. All right, Michael, open your ears. What is this sound?
6: Can I hear it again?
5: Yep.
6: Is it a tap gun?
5: No, it's not. No,
0: a cap gun. Anne's in Miranda.
5: Hello, Anne.
7: Hello.
5: Hello. Have a listen to this. What is that sound?
7: I'm not sure.
5: So, Anne.
0: Isn't she sweet?
5: We're not bullying you. You made it sound like we were phoning you up and bullying you.
0: Have you done your homework, Anne? I'm not sure.
5: No, it doesn't matter, Anne. No,
0: I'll tell you what.
5: No problem.
0: It's Jonesy Demander driving you home for Jam Nation.

0: It's Jonesy and Amanda driving you home this Monday afternoon, the 20th of July.
1: How fast can this thing go?
2: Faster than the speed of light.
3: Jonesy and Amanda's
2: Fast Five.
0: We are up to question number two,
4: which has its own introduction. It is the not-so-secret sound. Duh. Well, here we are. We can use words now. We've played all our zingy intros.
0: I know you're from the ABC and you don't like entertainment.
4: I'm not from the ABC.
0: No, but it's in your DNA.
4: Ding dong, boom, rip.
0: It's, you like the whole off mic. Okay, we got Kath. Where's that? You like all that
4: stuff. We have Mitch from Upway. Hello, Mitch.
0: Hey, Mitch.
5: Hello, guys. How are you?
0: See,
4: very
0: Mitch,
4: well.
0: I'm a commercial radio being. I've been in commercial radio since 1990.
4: I have to stop him saying cash.
0: I like slick radio. I like stuff. I don't want, you know, that's what
4: you
0: I want.
4: You want frou-frou. It's not slick.
0: No, it's not frou-frou.
4: You just want frou-frou. Mitch, a few people have been struggling with this. I'm going to give you a clue. Here is the not-so-secret sound. And if you can't guess what it is, here's a clue.
6: Sorry, I've been drinking beer.
0: You know,
4: what
0: I think
4: do
0: that's...
4: you now think that that sound is?
5: Is it opening a can?
4: Yes, it is.
5: A can of soft drink or a can of beer?
4: I think, judging by Brendan, it's a can of beer.
0: We'll pass on Ryan for bringing that up. Thank you, Mitch. What position does Harry Potter play in Quidditch? Is it seeker, chaser or keeper? A, B or C? Seeker, chaser or keeper?
5: He's a seeker.
4: Yes, he is.
0: Seeker.
4: Him and Judith Durham. Question number four.
0: If you're of a certain age, you'll appreciate that joke.
4: You're the only one laughing, Brendan.
0: So it's me, you, and that's
4: and Mrs. Kafoops.
0: Certainly not Mitch or Jemai Rai.
4: Christopher Nolan's The Odyssey is a blockbuster adaptation of an ancient Greek epic poem by which author?
5: Oh.
4: Who wrote The Odyssey? It's not Pam Ayres.
0: Come on.
5: Oh, No idea.
0: Let's go to Karen in Windham and Vale.
4: Hello, Karen.
7: Hi, team. How are you?
4: Very well, thank you. Christopher Nolan's new film, The Odyssey. This is an incredible blockbuster adaptation. It's an adaptation of an ancient Greek epic poem by which...
0: There's a bit of controversy about this.
4: We'll talk about it after we've got our answer. Who wrote the poem? Straight out of The Simpsons.
7: That's The Odyssey, yeah?
0: That's The Odyssey. And what is the controversy?
4: Well, the controversy is lots of people are unhappy with the casting, which is hilarious because these are people who, until 2 weeks ago, didn't even know the story.
0: Right.
4: Also, Ryan, none of it's true. It's all apocryphal, isn't it?
8: Yes. Yeah. I was just looking this up. So it's a foundational work of fiction rather than a true story.
4: But how dare you not follow my idea of what it should be?
0: Yeah, but because the conjecture is that Helen of Troy is black in this particular version.
4: In this version. And if you don't like it, then just don't go and see it.
0: I was always under the impression that she was not a black-coloured person.
4: Well, because it's a documentary.
0: Well, I don't know. Like, Helen of Troy didn't exist, as you say.
4: Jesus' long blonde hair, the Middle Eastern.
0: Does that mean that the... Yeah, but when you get your Jesus, you look at the Jesus, the anglicised version of Jesus.
4: Yeah, he's an anglicised version. Why aren't people outraged we have that?
0: I don't know.
4: No, you brought this up.
0: No, I was just saying.
4: But I find the conjecture. I think all these people who snoozed through history and didn't give a rat's about the story are suddenly outraged at the way the story's being told.
0: Do you think, just away from that, is the Trojan horse? That was real, though, wasn't it?
4: I would have thought so. Ryan, is the Trojan horse real?
8: From my reading here, no. That's like a myth.
0: See, I always thought of Helen of Troy, the face that would launch 1,000 ships.
4: Mm-hmm.
0: Karen.
4: Anyway, Karen, where are we? Who wrote the poem? Yeah.
7: Was it Homer?
4: It was Homer. And this is, I mean, the film is going, it's huge.

0: The IMAX Theatre in Melbourne is the only theatre in the Southern Hemisphere and only one of 4 or 41 in the world that can screen The Odyssey in its intended 70mm IMAX format.
1: Yeah, it's true. They said the same about Smokey and the Bandit.
0: I'm going to watch The Odyssey on my phone as a protest.
1: And I'm going to watch Smokey and the Bandit on the IMAX.
0: On IMAX, oh my God.
1: As a protest.
0: As a God. Oh, dear.
1: Karen, this is question 5 for you. What was the score in the World Cup Grand Final this morning?
2: 1-0.
1: 1-0?
0: To who?
2: 1-0, 1-2 Spain.
0: Yes, to Spain.
1: Congratulations, Karen. Many a Spaniard is going crazy right now. Congratulations, you've won the jam pack, a double pass to Brian Adams. Roll with the punches tour, Karen.
2: Oh, fantastic. That's great. Thank you so much, guys.
1: Carry on.
0: I'm still shocked to think that the Trojan horse isn't real.
1: Yeah, I always thought it was real.
0: What about the Trojan you-know-whats? Are they real?
1: Well, I hope so. Or I'll have some explaining to do. If you'd like to play the Fast Five, jonesydemander.com.au. A full review on Gem Y Rise show coming up. It's Jonesy and Amanda driving you home for Jam Nation.
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0: Hello, it's Jonesy Demander driving you home. We witnessed it on Friday, his directorial success. He stars, he acts.
1: He wrote it. He's a quadruple threat. We're talking about our very own Ryan.
0: Spends pretty much 70% of this play in stocks.
2: Yes. Yeah, well, in the pillory, because the stocks were for the feet, but the pillory is the one that you put your head and your arms through. Yeah, it's.
1: I know that can't have been comfortable for you, but let's talk about your brother who you put in a suit of armour.
2: Yes.
1: I saw the early incarnation of this show, and I saw this recent one. You make him wear the armour for longer this time.
2: Yeah, he's in the suit of armour for the entire play. So 90 minutes he's in there, and it is really genuinely heavy. Like, I feel
0: it looks
2: quite
0: heavy.
2: Sorry.
1: Yeah, and he falls over in it. He does all kinds of pratfalls and things.
0: Looking at that suit of armour, it's genuine. It's not one of those plastic ones.
2: No, no. Yeah,
0: and you didn't hire. That would be, like, worth upwards of $2,000, surely.
2: Yeah, it was about $2,000.
0: $2,000.
2: Yeah. Yeah.
1: And this play it's set in medieval times. It's called A Kingdom of Fools.
0: Is it a medieval farce?
2: Yeah.
0: Or is that what you get when you go to a theatre restaurant?
1: Yes, actually, you could have included some food, Ryan.
0: What about some wine, women and song night long?
2: Dirty dicks?
0: Dicks, bucks me wenches, serving us tankards of beer.
1: Wow, wouldn't that be incredible? It was so anarchic. I feel like your mum when I was watching it, because I got stressed at the end because of the mess the set was in. But the physicality of it's quite extraordinary.
2: Yeah.
1: People fall through walls. People fall over and bits of set fall on top of them. You pelt your brother with eggs.
2: Yeah, that's one of my favourite bits in the whole play.
1: How could it not be?
2: Yeah, that's right.
0: You seem to aim a lot of those eggs at his groin.
2: Yeah.
0: It was with unerring aim. I will say this, I'm not a fan of food fights. And
1: no, Jonesy scooped it up for an omelette.
0: Least of all egg fights, because the smell of egg.
1: You've had to think of that, Ryan.
0: And I discussed this after the show. I said to you, I said, man, what about all those crazy eggs?
2: Yeah.
0: How do you get the smell out of the joint?
2: Yeah, well.
0: And then you drop the
2: They're not
0: news.
2: Real eggs, funnily enough. Well, the eggshell is real, but we have to try and get the contents of the egg, like the egg yolk and white, out of the egg. Because when we did this show for the very first time, we used real eggs and they're just impossible to clean up. And also the theatre just stinks after a couple of shows. So
1: everyone's nerves.
2: Yeah. Like, we were backstage, it was like after three shows when we first did it, and we could hear the audience walking in going, oh, what stinks? So we had to try and...
0: And that wasn't critics.
1: That's at the beginning of the show.
0: The only thing that stinks more.
2: So
1: you had to actually drain eggs.
2: Yeah, so we syringe about 30 eggs for each show and get all the egg white out, and then we have paint that we... kids paint, like paint that you can just really easily clean up. We then have to syringe that back into the egg, and then I get to throw that at my brother's... during the show, which is great.
1: And clean it up afterwards.
2: Yeah. I got Brendan, who plays the knight. I got him with three headshots the other night.
1: Mm. So what a dream.
2: Yeah, and a crutch shot too.
1: But so, also there's paintings that fall off walls. Mm. There are people backstage pulling out nails. I mean, the stagecraft is extraordinary.
2: Yeah. No, we tried to take it up a notch. So.
0: I involuntarily just broke out in laughter because I thought either the show's going to hell and this is the worst thing for Ryan ever, or it's going exactly to plan.
2: Yeah.
0: And it was going exactly to plan. And it started when the curtain fell off the wall. I went, oh, no, that's no good. That wasn't meant to happen. And then it all just went to pack after that.
1: It's hilarious going to
0: pack.
1: That
0: was really good, mate.
1: And if you'd like to get tickets, go to A Kingdom of Fools Tickets. Is that right?
2: Yeah, if you just Google A Kingdom of Fools Tickets.
1: It's on next weekend, Thursday, Friday, Saturday, and a matinee on Sunday.
2: Yeah, that's right. Yep, at the Eternity Playhouse in Darlinghurst. Okay. Yeah.
1: And then obviously you'll collapse in a heap after that.
2: Absolutely will, yeah.
0: And if you're wearing that pillory, I wish I just had some rotten tomatoes and cabbage heads to throw at you.
1: Only fake ones, Brendan.
0: When in medieval times, that's what you do.
1: Oh, and also people drink tankards of vomit and wee and all kinds of things.
2: Yeah.
1: I know, it's everything that we dream of on this show.
0: Have we sold this show well? Because I think it's pretty good.
1: It's excellent. It is excellent.
0: Good on you, Rhino. Check it out. Kingdom of Fools Tickets.
1: Well, coming up next, first we've had the earworm of Puerto Rico. You know the song?
0: Yeah, I
1: know.
0: You know
1: the one. Well, first time in San
0: Juan. Thanks to you.
1: I'm still obsessed with that. But we have an Australian version, a song by a little kid that I think you probably have heard this week. Let's talk about it next.
0: It's Jonesy and Amanda driving you home for Jam Nation.
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0: Hello there, it's Jonesy and Amanda driving you home this Monday afternoon.
1: Just a couple of weeks ago, a song went viral. It was written by someone who'd been on holidays to Puerto Rico, but it was AI that came up with the music, and people all over TikTok, all over socials have gone crazy, miming and dancing to this. First time in San Juan, mi hijo. It's very catchy, isn't it? Capital of Puerto Rico. Well, move over, Mr. Soulless AI.
0: Yeah, I forgot he's AI.
1: The song that has gone viral this week in Australia is so fabulously charming. It's a song by a young boy. I think he's like 8 years old. His name is Miles Phillips. And he has written a song about the bird, the Eastern Rosella. So have a listen. This is the first bit that he went social with. This got nearly... got over 500,000 hits on Insta for his very first post. This is him singing the raw version of Eastern Rosella.
2: Okay. Miles, you got a song? What's it called?
3: It's called Eastern Rosellas.
2: Eastern Rosellas. Is that a bird?
3: Yes. It's about a short lemon island and I really liked it.
2: Here we go. This is your song.

0: So this is the making of.
1: That was the making of. Well, that was his first post.
0: Yeah.
1: And then he put it together with a band, and this has gone absolutely ballistic this week, close to a million views just on Instagram alone. It's now available on Spotify. How fabulous is this? This is Miles Phillips and Easton Rosellas.
2: Hey, everybody. This is Easton Rosellas' full band version.

0: so catchy.
1: I love it. So good.
0: There's something about the purity of that that's so beautiful.
1: As someone that's been at the coalface of music, I know the hit. And that's got hit all over it.
0: Absolutely does. Now without it, adenoids of an eight-year-old. It is absolutely brilliant. Miles Phillips is his name, and he plays alongside with his dad. It is just brilliant.
1: It reminds me of a young Jonesy Jones many years ago in Bad Element all those years ago.
0: Oh, no. And, please. And that was lies. You're telling me what to do. No lies. You're telling me where to be. No lies. And well, you've ruined the dream.
1: A lot of people at the time said that ad hit all over it.
0: Well, we'll hear more from Miles, I'm sure.
1: You know what I'm thinking? Am I being too cavalier about this? But it could be an FFS.
0: Friday Feel Sessions.
1: What do you reckon? Yeah.
0: Absolutely.
1: I know it's Monday, but just...
0: Sure. I think that he captures
1: this could be something.
0: The spirit of something wonderful right at the moment. We've had the World Cup. There's a lot of joy in the air. He's really capitalising on a mood. I think it's wonderful.
1: Coming up behind the scenes of the World Cup closing ceremony with M. Gillespie and The Download, it's Jonesy Demander driving you home for Jam Nation.
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11: 2EC. National news now. Hello, I'm Mikana Carr. A Victorian woman facing terrorism offences has been freed on bail. Rayan Al-Houli has been in custody for 2 months after being charged with being a member of a number of terrorist organisations as well as entering a declared area. A Melbourne magistrate has released her, saying the risk to the community is low. There's been a fresh round of airstrikes in Iran following the death of another US service member. Iran has been firing on other Gulf countries and tankers in the Strait of Hormuz. The President, Donald Trump, again claiming Tehran's military has been decimated.
12: They've got some missiles, they've got some drones, they've got some manufacturing ability, not much. We control the strait, they don't control anything. So we'll see what happens, but we hit them very hard again tonight.
11: Broadcaster and former Senator Darren Hinch has been farewelled at a state funeral in Melbourne. Ray Martin says the 82-year-old was born with a megaphone for a voice, and there was nothing subtle about him.
13: Only one other thing extra, I think, that he would have demanded today, and that's a standing ovation. So let's give it to Hinch. As we say this last goodbye, please, a standing ovation for Hinch. Thank you.
11: And Andy Burnham is expected to be sworn in as the new British Prime Minister later today. His election ends a months-long political saga after former PM Sir Keir Starmer lost the confidence of his own party amid bad polling and poor local election results.
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11: Adelaide is keen to have Darcy Fogarty available for Thursday night's home game against Collingwood, so the club is off to the AFL Tribunal tonight to challenge his 3-match ban for striking. And in the NRL, Dean Young has been appointed permanent coach of St George Illawarra. The Dragons have reportedly appointed the former premiership-winning coach as head coach until at least the end of 2028, 3 months after putting him in charge on an interim basis. That's the latest news and sport.
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14: Sunny conditions across the far south coast this afternoon. We are looking at a frosty start tomorrow morning with some fog patches and mostly sunny with tops of 18, tops of 19 after a cold start. Maybe some fog and frost around on Wednesday and mostly sunny, partly cloudy Thursday after a frosty and foggy start, and looking at highs of 17.
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23: I've heard them describe him as a drunken idiot.
17: Stay in school and learn school.
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25: Out of the way, Dobie.
26: Jonesy and Amanda, those are names that you would never forget.
27: It's showtime!
1: Uno momento, por favor. We have won the World Cup.
0: We have. We are all Spaniards today, unless you're Argentinian, but we're all Spaniards.
1: I'm a big fan of Spain. I've always identified with Spaniards. I like Cholito. I like Spain.
0: Qué sorpresa. What a surprise. Look, I'm actually speaking Spanish.
1: I like
0: Spanish.
1: Their work ethic, working 9 till 11. What a
0: week. AM or PM.
1: Doesn't matter.
0: I walked past the pub this morning, just walking the dog, but our local
1: seems
0: pub.
1: To happen to you a lot. You're
0: I'm
1: just walking past
0: walking
1: the
0: dog
1: pub.
0: Early in the morning, but that's where they've been playing the games from like 4 or 5 a.m. And when the game was over, and it was a really long one, as you know, that the young people that spilled out smiles on their faces, yep. I think Spain was such a popular.
1: Yes.
0: A popular team. And every single game that Spain won along the way, I thought of my mate Miguel Maestre. Miguel is flying.
1: I'd like to be a part of this mate business as well.
0: Well, he's flying to Perth today. He's part of the Good Food Wine Show. If you get a chance to see him, please do.
1: He's bringing the fiesta.
0: He sure is, but he recorded this for us before he got on the plane.
28: Hello, Jonesy and Amanda, my favorite radio show in the world. We are campeones del mundo. I thought for 1 second in that 90 minute that Messi was going to take the title for second time consecutively, but Spain finally has got the second star in our t-shirt with the champions of the world again. And chip, still didn't go to bed. Lots of margaritas, lots of sangria. Viva España. Mwah.
0: You can hear his voice. He's been shouting at the screen. Oh, congratulations.
1: When does he not shout at the screen? Yeah, good on you.
0: Good
1: Espanola,
0: on you.
1: That is big, big news.
0: We're going to be talking to Emma Gillespie next. She's the features editor of the Daily Oz. She's going to give us the lowdown of all the Americanness of the World Cup final.
1: It's Jonesy and Amanda driving you home for

0: Jonesy and Amanda driving you home. The download is here, and Emma Gillespie, birthday girl, is here as well.
1: Was there big celebrations in LA for your birthday? I saw something with musicians. Was that for you?
2: Yes, it was very kind of FIFA to put that together for me.
0: Yep.
2: Spain have won the World Cup. Mm-hmm. They defeated Argentina 1-0. Who cares? That's not why I'm here to talk to you. I respect this is the world's game, but I am excited to talk to you about the celebrities and the fanfare. It all kicked off pre-game with this elaborate closing ceremony led by none other than Tom Cruise, of course. He gave an impassioned opening statement on celebrating greatness.
3: More than 30 days ago, 48 nations began a journey. They crossed oceans. They crossed borders. They crossed cultures. And together, they showed us why this game belongs to the world.
0: Okay, thanks, Tom.
2: Thanks, Tom. That was followed up by Jennifer Hudson on anthem duties, who obviously killed it. Yes. Post Malone performed. Oh. Robbie Williams performed a new song with Nicole Scherzinger of the Pussycat Dolls fame. But it was really the halftime
0: show. A lot of people
2: show.
0: Are talking about Robbie Williams with something that fell out of his schnoz.
1: Yeah.
0: That was on the internet.
1: Have you seen that footage?
0: There was.
2: I unfortunately haven't.
1: Well, we'll say no more because it's probably the digits.
0: Yeah, well, it could have been anything.
2: He hasn't had anything in his schnoz for decades, but there was a halftime show.
1: Yes, and normally there's not halftime, is there?
0: This is Robbie Schnoz.
1: This is new, isn't it? FIFA doesn't normally do this.
2: The first ever World Cup final halftime show, and I think speaks to the host nation, or one of the three host nations, the US, of course. Hopefully a bit of a teaser of what we can expect from the LA Olympics in 2028. They put this whole thing together. It was curated by Coldplay's Chris Martin. Mm. He called up his friends Justin Bieber, Madonna, Shakira, and BTS, and they all performed. We had several Muppets who were on stage as well, playing all sorts of instruments, but it kicked off with Madonna, who arrived in a June buggy alongside Brazilian soccer legends Ronaldo and Ronaldinho. She opened with a funk DJ version of her 2000s hit Music. Of course, she wasn't singing live, but here's what it sounded like.
0: Yeah. So that's not live.
2: Oh, I don't think anyone's heard Madonna sing live since the 80s, Jonesy.
0: Elton John will be just throwing stuff at his TV.
2: Well, she looked good and that's all that matters. Mm-hmm. But then we did have some live vocals from Justin Bieber. He was introduced by Ted Lasso. Jason Sudeikis dressed up the part and did a little bit.
4: Now listen to me. Go out there. Don't be nervous. Nobody's watching. All right? Make us proud.

0: Wow, it's very Super Bowl,
1: bringing everyone out. I want a bit more Tom Cruise in there.
2: They crossed oceans. They crossed borders.
3: Hira. Yeah. Then we got a choir from a school that was conducted by the director of the LA Philharmonic. Then Chris Martin came on. There was this 11-minute fanfare, pyrotechnics, you name it. It was all going on and watched by none other than Jay-Z and Beyonce in the crowd, Matt Damon, John Hamm, Timothy Chalamet, Kylie Jenner, David Beckham, Donald Trump. They were all there. And to finish up, I wanted to tell you that we should be thinking of Drake today, not just the Argentinians, because Drake lost $2.5 million after betting on Argentina in the World Cup final.
0: Oh, he started from the bottom and now he's nowhere.
3: That was good, Amanda.
1: Now he's on skid row. Thank you and happy birthday.
3: Thank you, my friends.
4: Okay, your download is complete.
1: It's Jonesy and Amanda driving you home.

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0: Hello there, it's Jonesy Demanda driving you home. I must say, FFS, the Friday Field Sessions are fantastic. Team success there.
1: Well, it's a nice thing. We get someone in on a Friday. Mm-hmm. It's a nice mood setter for the weekend.
0: Yeah, yeah. Jeremiah Rye came up with an intro. How much did this cost us again?
2: I think I billed $5,000 for this.

0: Alright.
1: I feel groovy.
0: Has it finished?
1: Feeling groovy.
0: It sounds like one of those radio competitions. You have to guess who's singing each of those. So last Friday we had Alex Lloyd.
2: Yeah.
0: And his song Amazing is celebrating its 25th anniversary. In the interview we did with him, he spoke very openly about his opioid addiction, addiction to painkillers that really...
2: It was on the oxy.
0: Yeah.
2: It was not good.
0: And how hard that was for him, how great he felt when he was on it, but you can't live like that. And he knew he had to, he couldn't sustain it. And how much better he feels now that he's got those demons behind him. But him having told us that story made the singing of that song so much more poignant, didn't you think?
2: I think so. And I think we should, because I opined last week that it is 25 years old. It's now eligible almost for cheap insurance.
0: Maybe you shouldn't opine so much.
2: Or at least midway through going on a Kentucky tour.
0: But so many people spoke to me about that song and how moved they were by his rendition.
2: So due by popular demand, FFS comes on a Monday.
0: Yeah.
2: Alex Lloyd and Amazing.
3: All right, let's get a drink, everybody. Here we go.

0: John Cinnamatta driving you home. That was Friday Feels.
1: Thank you.
2: That's Alex heartbreakingly Lloyd beautiful, isn't
0: so
2: it?
0: So good, so good.
2: So raw.
0: Alex Lloyd, thank you so much for us for that. And you know what, who I reckon we need for our next Friday Feels?
2: Tell me.
0: You brought it to the table just an
2: yes.
0: hour ago.
2: And it starts like this. The Rosellas are the twist in the morning. What Miles into singing like Eastern Rosellas song.
0: Miles of Smiles. He'd be back at school though, wouldn't he? We'll have to get him on after he finishes school.
2: Of course. So good.
0: Right, yeah, we'll work on that.
2: Also, when we were talking to Alex Lloyd on Friday, he name dropped something about one of his songs and... I think we can explore it further. We'll do that next.
0: It's Jonesy and Amanda driving you home for Jam Nation.

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0: Hi there, it's Jonesy Demando driving you home this Monday afternoon.
1: So when we spoke to Alex Lloyd on Friday, he said he's not a name dropper or a blow his own trumpeter, but he did share something that I thought was fascinating.
2: I'm going to name drop it. You know, like the prince or now the king and queen of Denmark, they came to me at a Red Cross event and said, oh, we fell in love to Black the Sun. And I was like, oh, well, I wrote
1: wow.
2: that. That's a breakup song, right, to me, you know.
0: Yeah.
1: And Fred
0: Black
1: and
0: the
1: Mary.
0: Sun, if you're not familiar with the song. It's not really a romantic song.
1: It's not your classic romance. As he said, it was a breakup song. I'm looking at the lyrics. So we're talking about Fred and Mary here. On the silent road, dream of me, I wish you would black the sun. Dream of me, I wish you would black the sun. I wonder if, because it talks about going down the road, think of me.
0: Mm-hmm.
1: I wonder if it was when they first met and fell in love, they wondered if they could, I'm just speculating, make a go of it. Because they came from such different worlds, the expectation of him
0: yep.
1: to become king.
0: She's a real estate agent from Tasmania.
1: Could she make that leap to be the first lady of Denmark, which she has done so brilliantly.
0: Yeah.
1: So it ended up being a love song for them. But as he said, he wrote it as a breakup song. Not every love song is your classic love song. It can't all be Shania Twain.
0: It's true. I used to do weddings, parties, anything as a DJ. And the amount of people used to request U2s, I still haven't found what I'm looking for.
1: For a wedding?
0: Yeah, at a wedding. You think, well,
1: you do know what that song is saying.
0: Also, do you remember I Don't Know How to Love Him? Do you remember this song?
3: I don't know.
0: From JC Superstar.
1: Yeah, I love that song.
0: You know, yeah, everyone loves that, but this one bride wanted that. And I said, well, you know, you do realize what the song is about if you go into the lyric. Like, there's one thing to play the hook of a song, which is that bit, but when you get into the nexus of the song.
3: He's just a man, and I've had so many men before.
0: There's slow dancing.
3: In very
0: There's grandma.
1: That's your best man's speech right there.
0: She's a trumpet, that girl.
1: Just one
0: She's
1: more.
0: She's had it off with everyone.
1: He's just one more. Oh, that's lovely. Yeah. I wish them well. So why don't we do this? The tribal drum is going to beat for my unlikely love song.
0: Yeah.
4: Love stinks.
5: Love stinks!
0: Right on.
1: Not everyone's love song is the mushy Hallmark card. What was it?
0: It's Jonesy Demander driving you home for Jam Nation.
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0: Hello there, it's Jonesy Demander driving you home this Monday afternoon. We had Alex Lloyd on the show for the Friday Feels session, and it was a great story that he told about Princess Mary and Prince Frederick, about how
1: the Queen now. Queen Mary and King Frederick.
0: Yeah, okay, off with his Danish head then, and huge. It'd be a big Danish head. Actually, it'd be my head.
1: So what? Yeah, for having said exactly
0: this.
1: Might
0: just be a small colonial head, but he did say about...
1: Luckily, you're not writing the songs. He said this.
2: I'm going to name drop, but you know, like the prince, or now the king and queen of Denmark, they came to me at a Red Cross event and said, "Oh, we fell in love to Black the Sun." And I thought, "Oh, well, I wrote
1: wow.
2: that.
1: Was
2: a, that's a breakup song, right?" To me.
0: Yeah, and Black the Sun, it's not what you'd call romance. But I will say this, I've had experience hosting weddings many years ago, and, you know, I still haven't found what I'm looking for, you too, mm-hmm. or I don't know how to love him, which sounds like a nice song from Jesus Christ Superstar.
1: But then you get to this bit.
0: Yeah. He's just a man. So the couple are dancing together.
3: And I've had so many.
0: And the groom's going, righto.
1: Or maybe the bride's going, righto. It could be either way.
0: Many people coughing nervously.
1: So not all songs can be love songs. My unlikely love song.
4: Love stinks.
5: Love stinks!
0: Jill has joined us.
1: Jill, what was the song?
6: I can't beat that last one. But I'm talking many moons ago. Yeah, my husband got everybody to sing, plus the pianist and everybody there. It was called All the Girls I've Loved Before.
1: Oh, Julio Iglesias.
0: Was it Julio and Willie?
6: And Willie Nelson.
0: Oh.
6: We were great Willie Nelson fans back in the day. I think he's dead now.
0: But no,
1: Willie's still with us. Willie's still alive.
6: That's good.
1: Yeah, he'd be thrilled to hear.
0: What a great song.
1: This one.
0: Yeah.
7: To all the girls I love.
1: But it's not a song you want to hear at your wedding, Jill, is it?
0: Yeah.
6: Well, at the time I was so in love, I guess I didn't care. It's only 50 years down the track, I think.
0: Hang on a minute. Tell me about these girls that you were loving before.
1: Thank you, Jill.
0: And he says that was before. Thanks, Jill. Mitch has joined us.
1: Hello, Mitch. What was the song?
8: Both of us come out of bad relationships, and we found a song called Follow Me by Uncle Cracker.
0: Mm-hmm.
8: And we loved it. We thought it was so good. And then one night we sang it karaoke and actually got to the chorus and then the second verse and decided, ooh, this isn't the song we thought it was.
1: What? Tell
8: and,
1: me what
8: realized
1: the, yeah.
8: The real, a song about being unfaithful.
1: Oh, I didn't know that either.
0: I didn't
1: this
0: know
1: song.
0: That.

0: Still your favourite love song, even though it had a bit of a sting in the tail.
1: Well, the second verse says, I'm not worried about the ring you wear, because as long as no one knows, nobody can care.
0: Oh, I didn't know that. Booyah.
2: That's a bit Jesus Christ Superstar, isn't it?
0: Yes. See, not all songs can be love songs.
2: Mm. Thank you, Mitch.
0: Thank you.
2: And thank you for all your calls. It's coming up next hour. We've got to Instagram. Looking forward to that. It's Jonesy and Amanda driving you home for Jam Nation.
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10: Hello, I'm Michaela Carr. Bail today for a Victorian woman facing terrorism offences. Rayan El Houli has been in jail since being charged with being a member of a number of terrorist organisations, as well as entering a declared area. A Melbourne magistrate agreed to release her today, saying she's a low risk to the community. The Minister for Multicultural Affairs, Anne Ali, has told the ABC it's a difficult case for her to comment on.
11: I want to just assure all Australians that we have a really good security agency who undertake really thorough checks.
10: The PM has condemned Pauline Hanson's latest comments on immigration, saying political leaders should be talking Australia up rather than running it down. Media identity and former Senator Darren Hinch has been remembered as a voice for the voiceless. At a state funeral in Melbourne, Hinch's third wife, Jackie Weaver, provided a pre-recorded tribute which acknowledged all the women in his life.
12: And in the immortal words of Steven Spielberg, we're going to need a bigger boat. Animal detection cameras will soon be installed on the Monaro Highway south of Canberra. The trial uses AI technology to spot animals and alert oncoming drivers with smart signage. And 1 million fans are expected to pack the streets of Madrid when Spain's World Cup squad arrives home with a prestigious trophy after beating Argentina 1-0 in extra time. The players will be paraded around the city in an open-top bus before they return for a ceremony at the town square.
3: Whale Coast Realty Narooma, your property, their passion. 2EC, your sport now.
12: The AFL Tribunal is sitting tonight to hear Adelaide's challenge against Darcy Fogarty's 3-match suspension. He's been banned for striking after a tackle on Sydney's Harry Cunningham. And in the NRL, a new era for the Dragons, with Dean Young appointed permanent head coach until 2028 after stepping in as interim coach early this season. And Manly superstar Tom Trbojevic has a low-grade strain to his right hamstring and will miss Sunday's match against the Sharks. That's the latest news and sport.
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2: TV's Night of Night is coming up. The TV Week Logie Awards. And guess who's going to be front and centre there?
0: Who's that?
2: You, my friend. Yeah.
0: You know, it's such a privilege to be nominated. At my age,
2: hey,
0: I've been...
2: Do your speech.
0: No, I just want to say, you know, I'm allowed... You ask me about it. I'm allowed to talk. Look at the face you're pulling. Would you rather I didn't? Am I ruining your bit, Brendan, by being human and talking through it?
2: Oh, I think there's just too much human these days. Can't we just get back to
0: fake? Just, why don't you just talk about me then? I'll sit here and you talk
2: feelings.
0: About me.
2: Talk about your feelings. Talk about your feelings.
0: It's not my feelings.
2: Everyone
0: it's just,
2: loves that.
0: Brendan, I'm just, it's an, let me say, and this is the truth of it. I've been working in television since I was in my early 20s. And what a thrill to be working on a show that is nominated now in my 60s and such a show that has touched so many people. This is The Piano. The Piano itself is nominated, meaning the show, not the instrument. Andrea Lamb is nominated for Best Talent.
2: Yep.
0: I'm nominated for Best Presenter. It's just such a thrill. It's such a thrill. Yep. I never take it for granted. And feelings over, you can talk.
2: You have been nominated for Best Bert Newton Bloody TV Presenter. And it's not about how often you've been on TV. It's about how well you do the job. And I think what we have to look at here, how well you do the job. And I have been going through your back catalogue, looking at your huge body of work. Mm-hmm. And we've just been playing a little game, just you and me and Ryan, just about the shows that you've been on. And like last week, you failed to remember this TV show.
25: Hi, I'm Amanda Keller. The 3 long months of torture are nearly over.
2: Do you remember that show?
0: It was House from Hell.
2: Yeah.
0: I feel like I'm living in it now.
2: This is how versatile you are. Can you guess show?
26: We all had the 1610, which was just as well. Otherwise, this video wouldn't make much sense.
2: Mm. What do you think?
0: Well, 1610 is a Nokia phone. I did the information video. It was a VHS that came when you bought the brick of a phone.
2: That's true.
26: So you see, the job was a complete success, thanks to my foolproof plan and the Nokia 1610. Better go. But before I do, if you've enjoyed this film, then you really should read the book it's based on, The Nokia 1610 User's Guide.
2: You know, that video went for 17 minutes.
0: It did, and there was no auto cue. I had to go through reams of information, and there was no auto cue.
2: This, and you know, I was talking to Scott Cam about this. You and he are king and queen of the piece to camera. I've seen Scott Cam just remember details and just spew them out in front of the camera, which you do.
0: Did he love this conversation as well?
2: But he spews like you.
0: Thank you, Brendan.
2: I've seen you. We've done stuff together, and you are a savant. So get the music on, Ryan.
0: Brendan, thank you for the accolade.
2: I'll be there with tears streaming down my face.
0: What would be useful is if you could tell people how to vote. Yeah, don't make me do that.
2: So vote for Amanda. Head to tvweeklogies.com.au.
0: Thank you very much.
2: It's going to happen for you, friend.
0: Thank you very much.
2: Instagram is coming up. Will that happen for you? I hope so. It's Jonesy and Amanda driving you home.

0: Hello there. It's Jonesy and Amanda driving you home this Monday afternoon. I didn't know if this was local news or that's un-Australian, but at the end of the day, $5 for chicken salt, that's un-Australian, surely.
1: On what?
0: On just chicken salt on anything.
1: On chips. So if you go to order some chips.
0: Yep.
1: Who's charging this?
0: This is the Social House in Kirrawee in Sydney. They're on their menu there, as you can see. I've got a handout for you. You've got the chicken salt, $5 for non-members, $3 for members. So I would argue that a container of chicken salt would not be over $5, surely. The whole container.
1: I've never bought a container of chicken salt, have you? Does it come in a salt shaker?
0: Yeah, it's like a bigger, not a grinder. It's in a shaker.
1: Right.
0: Yeah. But
1: like table salt.
0: I'm not a big fan of chicken salt. I'm sorry.
1: I like chicken salt.
0: It's as far as condiments go for me, it's like barbecue sauce.
1: You think that's
0: chicken
1: punching
0: salt,
1: above its weight?
0: Barbecue sauce, they're not for me.
1: But do you think chicken salt should be free?
0: Well, yes, salt largely. When you go and get salt on your chips, that's for free.
1: Where do you draw the? I'm just playing it devil's advocate here.
0: With the
1: I'm right at being salt into the wound. I'm just being devil's
0: chicken
1: advocate.
0: Salt.
1: Would you expect to pay for tomato sauce?
0: There was a time when we didn't pay for tomato sauce.
1: What about vinegar?
0: There was a time. Well, no one pays for vinegar.
1: Well, does anyone? So you don't pay for vinegar?
0: I don't pay for vinegar. When you go to the fish and chip shop and you get a salt and vinegar, no one charges for the vinegar.
1: Mm.
0: But I blame the sauce people when they took it away from the bottle and they put it in the little individual sachets.
1: Yeah.
0: And then they're saying, well, now packaging, you're ruining the environment.
1: So is it weird that chicken salt gets paid for? I don't know. I don't normally buy chips with chicken salt. I love it when they arrive at a table, but I haven't gone to buy some.
0: Sounds to me that you're defending big chicken salt. Sounds to me.
1: I don't know, what you're talking about.
0: That's
1: how many chickens are killed for the salt, you think?
0: Let's remind.
1: Not a one.
0: Right. Let's
1: not
0: remind.
1: Chemical 587.
0: Let's remind everyone on where we live.
2: Frightening.

0: You're taking a bow or feeding a cow?
1: Is it a cockatoo?
0: Matter of fact, I got it now.
2: All the way, Dobby.
3: Oh, my God. How long is that going to go for? That's un-Australian.
4: You're going to run off and join ISIS. Just so we're on the same page.
3: Is this the $3 or the $5? Just so we're clear. Have you finished?
4: Yes.
3: Okay, great.
4: Thank you.
3: Can we move on now? Great.
4: It's Jonesy and Amanda driving you home for Jam Nation.

0: Hello there. Righto, that'll do. Hello, it's Jonesy and Amanda driving you home. We have big issues to fry. I was just talking about it's un-Australian to charge $3 to $5 for chicken salt. And then you and I were just talking.
1: Well, we thought maybe this is a discussion point. Well, so
0: I don't know. What, have you got a deal with the chicken salt people?
1: No, I'm just playing devil's advocate. If I owned, for example, a fish and chip emporium, maybe I don't want to give it away for free. Some people, I've seen the comments here, someone's saying you can buy it at a servo for a whole container for $2.50.
0: Yep.
1: But if you're running a chip emporium and you're charging through all that chicken salt, and what, like tomato sauce, at what point do you start charging?
0: Let's go down to the Jonesy Demander Arms.
2: The pub test.
3: Pub test.
2: Does not pass the pub test.
3: Pub test.
2: Pub test. Does it pass the pub test?
3: Pub test.
4: Yeah, the pub test.
2: Doesn't pass the sniff test.
5: Stop it. It's not helpful.
0: Where we don't charge for chicken salt.
1: Well, you have said here that there's a place in the Shire in Sydney that does exactly that, at the Social House in Kirrawee.
0: I just, to me, you've got chicken gravy at the same price. There's more to chicken gravy than chicken salt.
1: What's T-O-U?

0: T-O-U-M.
1: T-O-U-M.
0: What's that? Ryan, what's that?
1: What's T-O-U-M?
2: Looking it up.
1: Because you've got tartare, you got spicy mayo.
0: Sauce verde.
3: It's like a garlic sauce.
0: And you've got to charge for all of them.
1: T-O-U-M.
0: So you think a sauce you charge for, but not chicken
1: They've
0: salt.
1: They've got a Tim Tam sundae there that looks pretty good.
0: Well, hopefully not on your chips.
1: But look at that, the price variant. That is $12 to $14 a member or non-member compared to the chicken salt. I'm just saying.
0: My point of difference here is.
1: What is this stuff, gold?
0: Will you pay for a sauce but not for salt?
1: Yes. I will pay for sauce but not the salt.
0: You would pay for mustard but not salt?
1: Mustard is free.
0: Well, no. Don't you pay when it comes in little packets?
1: If you get a little individual master foods one, yeah. But if you're at a place, you know, one of those places with a mustard with a dubious spoon in it, everyone's going to get a crack at.
0: Who's going to have that?
1: I'm not paying. Well, you'll pay for it later, but I'm not paying for that.
0: All right. Paying for chicken salt.
1: Mm-hmm.
0: Does it pass the pub test?
1: We'll settle this right now. It's Jonesy and Amanda driving you home for Jam Nation.
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0: Here it is. 10 questions, 60 seconds on the clock. You could pass if you don't know an answer. We'll come back to that question if time permits. You get all the questions right, $1,000.
4: You can make it $2,000 by answering a bonus question, but here's the trick. It's double or nothing.
0: I was just saying to my learned colleague, Dee of Ballarat, that's Amanda sitting over there because she was had a perplexed face.
4: Hi, Dee.
0: I was just saying more people win this on a Monday than any other day.
4: But then I know that, I hope that makes you feel better, but it's not true.
5: Amazing.
0: Dee.
4: You take the good news where you get it.
0: Let me tell you a story about Ballarat, Dee. I busted my hump to get into 3BA.
4: You're still in with a chance. You're still waiting to hear.
0: Do you think I'll get into 3BA? I tried and tried.
5: Yeah. Unbelievable.
0: Why don't you put in a word with management?
5: Give it a go for you.
0: Yeah, just, you know.
4: See what you can do, Dee. I'd be happy if
0: as a young kid,
4: move there.
0: Give him a go.
4: Well, Dee, we have 10.
5: See
4: how you go on Jonesy's behalf. We've got 10 questions. We've got 60 seconds. If you're not sure, say pass. That is the key to this. You might buy yourself some time if we can come back, okay?
5: I won't. Yep.
4: All right, Dee, good luck because here we go. Here comes question number one. What's two times two?
5: Four.
4: Question two. Roma, cherry and Campari are varieties of what?
5: Tomatoes.
4: Question three. Social media platform X was previously named what?
5: Pass.
4: Question four. S on a compass stands for what?
5: South.
4: Question five. What piece of jewellery is formed in an oyster?
5: Pass.
4: Question six. In which sport would you use a fly and rod?
5: Fishing.
4: Question seven. Who sings the hit song Iris?
5: Pass.
4: Question eight. Which country is most famous for the flamenco dance?
5: Spain.
4: Question nine. What type of animal is a black mamba?
5: Pass.
4: Question 10. What's the colour of a beginner's belt in karate?
5: White.
4: Yes. Back to question three. Social media platform X was called what? Oh.
5: Dang.
4: Yeah. I reckon you knew some of these. Twitter was what X used to be.
0: How soon we forget.
4: And you'll know this one. What piece of jewellery is formed in an oyster?
5: I know. It's a pearl.
4: Yes, it is.
0: And
5: I knew that. Oh.
0: And Iris, who sang that?
5: I'm going to say INXS.
4: No, it was a Goo Goo Doll, so that's fair enough.
0: Mm.
4: And a black mamba is a snake.
5: Yeah, no, I didn't know that.
0: Oh.
4: Well, Dee, thank you for playing and see if you can put in a word with Jonesy.
0: Put in a word.
5: I will. Thank you so much for having me.
0: He's just got to shake his co-host.
4: Yeah, she's happy to be shaken.
0: Once that happens, thank you.
4: Well, coming up next, we are going to go down to the pub to see your thoughts on paying for chicken salt.
0: On the pub test, it's Jonesy and Amanda driving you home for Jam Nation.
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0: Hi there, it's Jonesy and Amanda driving you home. Let's get on down to the Jonesy and Amanda Arms for the pub test. It's been a hell of a week.
1: Pub test.
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1: Pub test.
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3: Stop it. It's not helpful.
0: This started at the start of this hour as un-Australian, charging money, cash money for chicken salt.
4: This happened at a place in the Shire here in Sydney, being charged $3 for chicken salt if you're a member. If you're a non-member, $5 for the chicken salt.
0: I don't understand. Chicken gravy is $3 and $5 there.
4: So you accept paying for gravy but not salt?
0: Look, you know, it's one of those things you just accept that you're paying for gravy. There was a time kids sauce? Gather around while Uncle Jonesy tells you their sauce was free. Mm. And then they started putting in those little packets and then it became you had to pay for it because they'd argue, oh, we had to put it in the package. So that's what you had to deal with. But chicken salt.
4: Well, I'm only playing devil's advocate. If you run a chicken shop, maybe you think, well, yep, fair enough. It's costing me. Why shouldn't I pass on that cost?
0: Yeah, because they're shredding up the chickens, putting it into the salt. I suppose they cost money.
4: How many chickens go into the chicken salt, you think?
0: How many?
4: I think the chickens are safe.
0: I think it's
4: number 528.
0: I think it's un-Australian. Well, you seem to be in with big chicken
4: salt. No, I'm just playing devil's advocate. Maybe it's okay.
0: Sure.
4: I don't know. Charging for chicken salt, does it pass the pub test?
5: Absolutely not. That is outrageous. That is free.
6: No, I would not. I expect salt to be free, so why not chicken salt? Well, it's not even real chicken.
7: Well, it's not worth it for a start because it's horrible stuff. But no, if you're getting it as a condiment at the table, like your salt and pepper, then no.
8: Every salt shall be free. Free the salt is what I reckon.
9: Chicken salt forever.
10: I'm actually outraged. How dare someone charge for chicken salt? I have a food ban over the weekend, and you know what? I wouldn't even think about charging for chicken salt. That's un-Australian.
0: It is, and just a reminder as to where we live.
11: Right. Hey, True Blue.
0: Just in case.
12: Righto, you two. That's enough.
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0: That's un-Australian.
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1: Hey, it's the Christian O'Connell Show. On today's show, then, we got brilliant brand new misheard lyrics. I'm having a book launch. 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And also, have you got a personal best? Your personal record for something? We want to hear all about that today. Misheard lyrics coming up next.
0: 2EC.

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0: Every Monday on the show, we play back your misheard lyrics. If we agree with what you are mishearing, you'll hear this. If we don't hear it, you'll hear this. And for the really great ones,
2: Instant Hall of Famer.
0: Last Monday, two great Hall of Famers. We had, there's some James Rain, Fall of Rome. Sorry, listen to Sean, not listen to James Rain. I mean, you may listen. Fall of Rome, every morning when I'm wetting my bed. Trisha had Wuthering Heights, Kate Bush. I don't know why we didn't get a divorce. All right, brand new ones. Let's get into them. Nicole, Christian, I heard you were talking about classic 90s foods the other day, so I had to send this in. Tiny Dancer, Elton John, The Boulevard is not that bad.
3: The Boulevard is not that bad.
0: Or is it the Vol-au-Vent? The Vol-au-Vent. Talk about 90s food. The Vol-au-Vent is not that bad.
3: The Boulevard is not that bad.
0: Wow. Great ears, Nicole. Yes.
2: Instant Hall of Famer.
0: That's a great spot. The Vol-au-Vent is not that bad.
3: Vol-au-Vent is not that bad.
0: All right, Amanda Pfaff.
4: Great name.
0: Great surname. It's a heartache. Bonnie Tyler. It's a heartache. Nothing but a heartache.
5: It's a heartache. Nothing but a heartache.
0: Or is it, it's a hard egg, nothing but a hard egg.
5: It's a hard egg, nothing but a hard egg.
0: No faff, it's there. Thank you. Josh has got Let's Get Married. Jagged Edge, the original line is, see, first of all, I know these so-called players wouldn't tell you this. What? Or is it, see, first of all, I know these soccer players wouldn't tell you this.
6: See, first of all, I know these soccer players wouldn't tell you this.
0: Very, very good. Emma Hollows has got Honeybee by Olivia Rodrigo, and I hope I never see what your face looks like going.
7: I hope I never see.
0: Or is it a stronger line? I hope I never see that your face looks like Gollum.
7: I hope I never see what your face looks like Gollum.
4: Gollum?
0: Does anyone like how they look? You know when you actually put on FaceTime, when you're just sort of slumped in a chair and you meant to call somebody, but it goes in the phone, you're like, my God, no, not on this angle. Stuart, Christian, I'm new, listen to the show here in Sydney. Got misheard, father figure, George Michael. I will be your father figure. All right, he's got two possibles here.
4: Okay.
0: The original line is obviously, I will be your father figure.
8: Mm-hmm. I will be your father figure.
0: He's either hearing, I will be your bottom feeder.
8: I will be your father figure.
0: Or I will be your creature feeder.
8: I will be your bottom figure.
0: No,
4: I hear bottom feeder.
0: I hear bottom feeder. Never thought I'd say that on the radio. Saturday evening in Woolies, your correspondent, I heard this one. They were playing in Woolies. They were playing Choir Girl. Good tune by Carl Chisel. Loves Me Like a Sister is the original line.
9: Loves me like a sister.
0: As they're playing the song and I'm trying to work out what cheese is to get on Saturday night. Tough choice, actually. They were playing the song and I was so, oh my God, he's not really saying that. I actually Googled the actual lyrics because I could have sworn he was saying loves me like a sea slug. Doesn't it? It sounds like, and they're playing again, loves me like a sea slug. Very different lyric.
9: Loves me like a sea slug.
0: Sea slug. Loves me like a sea slug.
9: Loves me like a sea slug.
0: That's all I could hear is loves me like a sea slug.
9: Loves me like a sea slug.
0: All right, that's this week's misheard lyrics. As always, whenever you mishear them, when you're buying your cheese or wherever you are, email them through christian@christianoconnell.com.au. Thank you very much.
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1: Next week, next Wednesday, my book finally comes out, Unscript. And next Monday night, I'm having a book launch party. Amazing venue in Melbourne, Strato Melbourne. Elevated dining with stunning 360-degree panoramic views from the iconic Level 40. There's going to be drinks there. And I've just heard from producer Caitlin, canapes.
2: Whoa, fancy
1: books, literature, publishing, canapes.
2: Tiny quiches.
1: Vol-au-vents. Chopped up Viennetta. We can't get rid of these Viennettas. All right, so, and also Rio is going to be running the Q&A.
2: I know, I'm excited. I'll be the one asking you questions.
1: Oh, tables reversed. And that and canapes. A night to remember. All right now, we're going to give away tickets to come to boat launch next week. Let's take some calls right now. Who we got here? Welcome to the show, Vanessa. Now, Vanessa, you fancy coming down plus one next Monday night?
3: I would love to, Christian. That'd be amazing. Thank you.
1: Brilliant. Look forward to meeting you and sharing a glass of wine with you next Monday night. See you then, Vanessa.
3: Thank you. See you.
1: Let's now go to Mick.
4: How are you?
1: I'm good, Mick. Hope you had a lovely weekend. So, you fancy coming next Monday night?
4: Oh, look, Christian, I'd love to come. I read the article on the paper on the weekend, and you're just truly inspiring person. I'd love to meet you, and that'd be fantastic. Thanks.
1: Yeah, Mick, I look forward to meeting you, and thank you very much for your kind words. I'll see you next Monday night, mate.
4: Great. Thanks, Christian.
1: Thank you. Who else have we got here? Tanya, welcome to the show.
5: Christian, please, I need tickets to come and see you. I'm fangirling a little bit and I need to come and listen to all your wonderful stories.
1: All right, I'll try and find some during the next 7 days. I will have canapes. I'll have canapes for you.
5: I'm there, mate. You got food, I'm there.
1: Lovely. That's my kind of book launch, people.
2: Is it food? Yeah, okay.
1: No one's mentioning the book. They're just talking about the food. Listen, fangirl Tanya, I'll see you next Monday night, okay? Elevated.
5: I look forward to it.
1: That sounded a bit sort of creepy, actually. I'm not elevating Tanya, okay? I'm just saying it's elevated because it's very high up. Have we established that? It's a mile up in the air. Thank you very much for your messages. People want to come to the book launch party next Monday night. Christian, this is Louise, the voice lady from Friday.
2: Yes.
1: Can I come to the elevated canapé-laden event? I will choose from my selection of cravats and smoking jackets to complement the canapés. Yes, Louise, come on down. Christian, I'd love to come and meet you Monday night. Really looking forward to meeting you and the cones. We won't be doing cones. I think you mean, is that a typo for canapés?
2: Different type of event.
1: Very different type of book.

0: 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I don't know whose boat launch that is, but it's not my one.
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0: Christian O'Connell Show. Over the weekend, the world record was smashed for the quickest mile. It's been, I think, the record has been intact for about 27 years. And a Scottish athlete, Josh Kerr, has set a new world record. He announced in March that he was going to do this, to break the record for the mile. And he called the project 222, because that's how many seconds he had to run it in. And he did it over the weekend.
1: Incredible.
0: You know, when someone actually says they're going to do something and then actually backs themselves and nails it. It was an impressive new world record.
1: Yeah.
0: An amazing, amazing an achievement. However, obviously the people that listen to the show are athletes in their own special way with equally impressive records.
1: Of course.
0: Personal best. This one here. Christian, my record is 11 small party dim sims in my mouth all at one time. Vaughn. He's our Josh Kerr.
1: That is incredible.
0: You know, he needs to be on a podium.
1: Project 11.
0: And this is well, it's something. Santo, Christian, I once ate $60 worth of Maccas on my own.
1: Oh.
0: Didn't eat all day to achieve this. Well, you're training, I guess, aren't you? You're peaking. You know, you're on intermittent. You have a meal there for $5. What are you eating?
1: Yeah,
0: the entire menu.
1: Impressive. That is very impressive.
0: What about this, Edwina? Personal best for me at my local gym: 5,000 medicine ball sit-ups, non-stop.
1: No way!
0: Come on, Rocky.
1: No,
0: Edwina,
1: way.
0: Are you joking? With a partner, took us over 2 hours. We still hold the record.
1: Wow!
0: We set it around 30 years ago.
1: It's still standing.
0: Yes.
1: Incredible.
0: Yes, Edwina, that's fantastic. Now let's go to the Karate Kid, Chris Sensi. You've broken boards with those weapons of yours, your hands.
2: Yes, my hand weapon. Yes, last November, did an upgrade to another grading, became sensei, and decided to do four unspaced boards.
0: You broke four boards.
2: Yeah, unspaced. Yep.
0: Unspaced boards. Wow.
1: Has that been they're stacked on top of each other?
0: Yeah.
2: Wow. Yeah.
1: Wow. What?
0: And what do you do that? What do you do that? Punch, elbow.
2: No, just a normal knife hand strike.
0: A knife hand? So that's like that.
1: Your classic shooter. Karate chop.
0: Yes.
2: Yeah, yeah.
1: Does it hurt?
2: Just, only if you do it wrong, then it hurts a lot. But no, it's a good challenge, and I've tried before, and I'm going to try for a few more shortly, but I'll probably end up in hospital, but I'll have a crack at it.
0: Take it easy, mate.
1: How many are you trying for? 8, 7?
2: Six. There's not a lot of records for unspaced boards. It's, like chopping big bit of timber, solid timber. So.
0: Chris, how about this? You come and do it in front of us on the show.
1: Yes.
0: I'm always looking for any way to elevate the viewing figures. If I could host such an event, I think we'd have a highest ever rating.
1: 100%.
0: Who doesn't want to hear a man break through six boards?
1: I want to hear it more than anything.
0: Shooto, knife edge.
2: Christian, I can end up in a hospital before I do it, but I'll try. If I succeed, I'll come and repeat it with you.
0: Brilliant.
1: Great.
0: Okay, lovely. Chris, it's a deal. Chris, thank you very much for calling in, Karate Kid.
2: Thanks so much, Christian.
0: Pleasure.
2: Enjoy the show.
0: Thank
2: Bye.
0: You. Ben.
3: How are we?
0: I'm good, Ben. Hope you had a lovely weekend. Now, thanks for calling the show. What is your personal record, Benny boy?
3: 27 pieces of KFC in under an hour.
0: Wow. We're back to food. 98% of our athletes are food related. I did this. So, that's so much KFC.
3: Yeah,
0: the Colonel is proud of you
3: chickens,
0: right now.
3: I think.
1: What are we talking? Wicked wings, original piece. What are you polishing?
3: No, original pieces, four pieces.
1: That's a big
3: I went to KFC, all you can eat. And they asked me to leave, and I said, no, I haven't finished eating yet.
0: they said,
3: how many more pieces would you like? And 14 came out of my mouth, so they went and cooked me another 14 pieces.
0: Incredible.
3: After already eating like 13 pieces, and then they sat there and watched me consume them all.
1: It's like Homer Simpson, when they have to shut down the
0: They asked me to leave. We've got to do that as a phone on tomorrow's show. Why were you asked to leave? I was eating too much KFC.
1: Wow.
3: That's correct.
1: Because they don't have it anymore. Maybe, Ben, you're the reason they shut it down.
0: It only takes one loon.
3: It could have been. This was over in Brisbane at the time, but yes.
0: Ben, it's impressive. You're my kind of athlete.
3: Thank you very much.
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Cheers to those moments in music you just have to crank up. 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Too easy.

0: Christian O'Connell Show. All right, time waster today is Make a Movie 90s. All right, Men in Blackberry.
1: Silver.
0: Oh, I still love my Blackberry.
1: Still. Is that the one with the full keyboard?
0: Yes, I love that. The Matrix printer.
1: It's gold.
0: You weren't there, man. Oh, it's all dot matrix. Top Grunge.
1: Silver.
0: Bill Clinton and Ted's Excellent Adventure. And he had a whale of a time.
1: Elephant.
0: Under the desk.
1: Go.
0: Monsters and Sync.
1: Oh, that's very good. Gold.
0: And Oasis Stirrer. Oasis. Gold. You want it? It's on the tip of your tongue.
1: Silver.
0: It doesn't sound like gold. Oasis Direct. Whoopi Goldberg and the Gallaghers.
1: Real mouthful, that.
0: Oasis Direct. Scans. Oasis Direct. All right, what have you got, Rio? Make your movie 90s.
1: Ferris Bueller's Big Day Out. The festival.
0: Oh, yeah. Silver.
1: Tupac, Too Furious.
0: Oh, that's clever. Gold.
1: Backstreet Boys in the Hood.
0: Yeah, silver.
1: And the Pokemon Rings Twice.
0: Oh, Pokemon Rings Twice, silver. Okay, what have you got then? Make a movie 90s. The Spice Girl with a pearl earring.
1: Silver.
0: Dude, Where's My Cowabunga?
1: Gold.
0: Nokia Country for Old Men.
1: Silver.
0: Seinfeld versus Batman.
1: It's funny. Gold.
0: It is. Three Men and a Furby.
1: Silver.
0: The Hypercolor Purple.
1: Ah, silver plus.
0: Well done, Paul. Tie-Dye Hard.
1: Gold.
0: Good old tie-dye. Bring it back. Sisters of the Traveling Parachute Pants.
1: Silver.
0: The Facts and the Furious.
1: Silver plus.
0: Fraser with love. Sir with love. Fraser with love.
1: Gold.
0: Girls just want to have internet.
1: So true. Gold.
0: So true. Cameron's got Yo-Yo What You Did Last Summer.
1: Gold.
0: Well done, Cam. Cassette Blanca.
1: Cassette Blanca.
0: Oh, that's very good.
1: Gold.
0: Michael, well done. Seinfeld of Dreams.
1: Gold.
0: That's from Nate. Dirty Harry Connick Jr.
1: Gold blood.
0: A singing detective. Dirty Harry Connick Jr. is very good. Andrew Mansell did that one. Thighmaster and Commander. Russell Crowe. Working on those adductors.
1: Gold blood.
0: Thighmaster and Commander is brilliant. I've just got this image of the movie poster. You know, him and his captain's car, but then those huge... Shoes thighs. That's how he got them, Crow-Man.
1: You're right. He's got big thighs.
0: Big thighs because he's got the Thighmaster and Commander. Cameron Barber, very good. And he's just not into YK2. He's not that into you. YK.
1: Okay.
0: Yeah, year 2000. You have to be there, man. Everything was going to fall out of the sky on our heads. I'm guessing...
1: Yep.
0: It has to be. The image for the image that's burned into our minds all day today. Thighmaster and Commander. That's the Christian O'Connell Show for today. On tomorrow's show, if you want to come and join me next Monday night for my book launch party, email me, christian@christianoconnell.com.au. 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
1: Good evening. Welcome to the 80s at 8. Shane Bryan with you. Tonight, we take a look back at a classic 80s artist who became part of pop culture with SpongeBob SquarePants.

Dee Snider and Twisted Sister are part of Where Are They Now? We'll take a look at Dee and whether he is still performing. And how much money did he actually make from SpongeBob SquarePants? That's coming up, but right now, let's kick it off with a huge song from Fleetwood Mac. This is from 19...

Two ECs on this day. Winding back the clock on world events every weekday in the Brekkie Bar. 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

80s superstars. If we took the holiday. 80s supergroups. Well, the streets have no name. 80s one-hit wonders. This is the 80s at 8.

You're on the 80s at 8, Shane Bryan with you, and the Police there, Walking on the Moon. And one of the things that makes that song so distinctive is the space between the notes. Sting actually wrote it after a night out in Munich, waking up the next morning with the phrase "Walking on the Moon" stuck in his head. Instead of filling every gap, the Police deliberately left plenty of room in the arrangement, with Sting's bass, Andy Summers' echoing guitar, and Stuart Copeland's reggae-influenced drumming all working together to create that floating, weightless feel. It became the band's second UK number one single and remains one of the best examples of how the Police blended rock and reggae and pop into something completely of their own. Now, from one 80s classic to another, Together in Electric Dreams wasn't actually recorded by a band. It was a collaboration between Phil Oakey from Human League and legendary producer Giorgio Moroder, created for the 1984 film Electric Dreams. Now, the movie has faded largely from memory. I don't remember anything about it. The song took on a life of its own, however, and today stands as one of the most loved synth-pop anthems of the decade. This is Phil Oakey, Giorgio Moroder, Together in Electric Dreams on the 80s at 8.

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You're on the 80s at 8, Shane Bryan with you. That was Dire Straits there, Romeo and Juliet. And Mark Knopfler actually wrote that song after the breakup of a real-life relationship. A lot of fans actually believe it was inspired by the split with singer Holly Vincent. And don't get too worried. Despite the Shakespeare references with Romeo and Juliet, Knopfler has actually said it was really about unrequited love and heartbreak, wrapped up in one of the most beautiful songs that Dire Straits has ever recorded. After the break, we're heading to one of Icehouse's most ambitious songs.

0: Originally released for the Sidewalk album in 1983, the version most fans know came a few years later when Ivor Davies re-recorded it with a full orchestra for the Meltdown project. It has become one of the most powerful pieces in the Ice House catalogue. Touch the Fire, up next on the 80s at 8.
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All we hear is radio ca-ca. 80s one-hit wonders. It's raining men. Hallelujah, it's raining men. This is the 80s at 8.

0: You're on the 80s at 8, Shane Bryan with you. That was Twisted Sister. We're not going to take it. And in fact, Dee Snider is the feature of Where Are They Now?
1: Where Are They Now? The 80s stars you couldn't escape. But what happened next? From chart toppers to cult legends, let's find out where they are now.
0: Now, of course, if you think 80s heavy metal, it's hard to go past Twisted Sister. With We're Not Going to Take It and I Want to Rock, they became one of the most recognisable bands of the decade thanks to some huge choruses, outrageous makeup, and Dee Snider's larger-than-life personality. Now, what's interesting is that even Dee Snider admits that he had no idea just how big those songs would become. Decades after they first hit the charts, We're Not Going to Take It has taken on a life of its own beyond MTV, and I Want to Rock turned up in movies, TV shows, sporting events, and even SpongeBob SquarePants.
2: Twisted Sister has a couple of songs that have just stood the test of time. We're Not Going to Take It, and I Want to Rock. And I Want to Rock is just that timeless statement that, you know, I was simply shouting at my dad for the thousandth time. But apparently everybody wants to shout that out at somebody. It has just spoken to generation after generation. And no matter where I go, the minute I shout, I want to rock, it's like a knee-jerk rock. Everybody can't help themselves. They have to scream rock. It's in their DNA. Years later, I got a phone call, my manager, that SpongeBob SquarePants was interested in using I Want to Rock as the big finale in the SpongeBob SquarePants movie. I immediately lit up. Licensing is fantastic. I had two kids in college. And he goes, there's one catch. They want to change the words to Goofy Goober Rock. Oh, I lose my mind. I'm like, are you kidding me? This is my music. This is my art. How much? Do they want me to sing it? They pay me a lot of money to call it Goofy Goober Rock. God bless SpongeBob SquarePants.
0: SpongeBob introducing Twisted Sister to generations who weren't even born before the song was released. So where are they now? Well, the band originally retired in 2016 and Dee Snider remains a larger-than-life presence through solo albums, television, radio, writing projects, etc. But Twisted Sister's story is not over. He has actually stepped down officially. He's announced his retirement from Twisted Sister after health issues, including degenerative arthritis, making it increasingly difficult to perform at the intensity that he demanded of himself. The remaining members announced that former Skid Row frontman Sebastian Bach would step in with any select appearances, with Dee's blessing, of course, ensuring that the band's music could continue to be heard live. So maybe that's a bit fitting because while the classic lineup belongs to rock history, songs like We're Not Going to Take It and I Want to Rock have become bigger than the band itself, part of pop culture now. And regardless of who's holding the microphone, they're still not going to take it. You're on the 80s at 8.
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3: Woo! We're streaking!
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0: Well, that wraps up the 80s at 8 tonight. Tomorrow night, it's Chart Tuesday, and we go back to July 1986. A couple of huge songs that were in the charts then. AC/DC, Who Made Who, was up against Samantha Fox, Touch Me. It was an Oz-UK battle in the charts. That's tomorrow night on the 80s at 8. Catch you then. Thanks for keeping me company.
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2: The song that has gone viral this week in Australia is so fabulously charming. A young boy, his name is Miles Phillips. 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
2: 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We've had the World Cup. 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

0: 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What's the wildest thing you've ever done? Have you snuck backstage at a concert?
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1: The Rally of the Bay is back this year after the disappointment of last year with the rain affecting the race. 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

0: Christian O'Connell Show. The World Cup is halftime at the moment, the longest halftime ever. They've extended it to have some god-awful concert that is not needed. Madonna currently doing some strange things with some former legends. Good morning, Rio. Good morning, Patsy.
1: Morning.
0: Patsy, how was your weekend?
1: I had a great weekend, although my husband, the love god, would not say that. If I had a three-word weekend, it would be flat pack hell. So Friday on the show, I mentioned how I had to madly, you know.
0: Of course, you were trying to get your Bryan Adams tickets.
1: Pre-sale at midday.
0: And then the drawers turning up at the same time.
1: I had a chest of drawers getting delivered from Sydney down to Melbourne at the same time. So I said to my husband, please, can you make
0: sure. What's wrong with the Melbourne chest of drawers? Why are you going out of state?
1: Couldn't get them.
0: Where's your loyalty to the city that made you?
1: Get them. They were discontinued, but they had two up in Sydney. So I've got one of them, only they were meant to come. The store said they would come assembled. And I thought, great, that's fantastic. Just whack it in my daughter's room. It's all done. Only it came in two boxes, two flat pack boxes.
0: Oh, God, it's the worst.
1: So I got a text from my husband on Friday while I was still on air in the show saying, I thought you said it was assembled, like I could just tell the time.
0: That's Chris's weekend ruin.
1: He goes, there's my weekend.
0: I'll tell you what, it's flat pack, his weekend.
1: Yeah, that's right. Anyway, I said, you know what, don't ruin a weekend. We will air task it. So I did put it up, only no one's responded to my ad.
2: Oh, you've been blacklisted.
1: Man, I've been funny. Blacklisted.
0: I've never heard of that. And there's obviously word is out there, like, don't go around there.
2: They come back so quickly. Like
0: her and her husband are at it in the other room, all watching you. It's a freak zone.
1: I've never ever actually
0: It's like P. Diddy's at a weekend. There's all stuff going on.
1: Swinging from the rafters.
0: Petrina Jones Island.
1: So I do need assistance because I cannot. I refuse
0: so
1: to
0: is
1: do it.
0: So is it remained flat? Is it still flattered? It didn't get made.
1: It's sitting in the middle of the lounge room on the mat.
2: We've been walking
1: around it. It was even used as a coffee table Saturday night with a couple of wine glasses on it. It's a new feature in the lounge.
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0: Christian O'Connell show. Christian, when did the World Cup suddenly have a halftime show? America, FIFA, Infantino. Your answers are all there.
1: Money.
0: Yeah. It's an extra long hydration break. So the World Cup over the weekend, England had to play, you know, in France. In this, traditionally at the World Cup, it's the runners-up game. Neither team wants to play. They're just spent. You know, it's over for them. The campaign is over. You're out of the World Cup. But they sort of have to play each other, fourth and third place. They're playing for the third place. And normally it's a terrible match. Understandably, the players are just broken. They're heartbroken. The coach is either getting fired or about to resign. Just a strange, the fans know it as well. However, until the weekend, England-France 6-4, 10 goals.
1: Crazy.
0: It's a wild, I wasn't even going to watch it because I was still bummed out about last week and how they played and what happened. But I'm glad I did. It was one of the most wildest games of World Cup football I've ever seen. 6-4, 10 goals.
1: How did you feel, though, knowing England could beat a team like France? Just, England could score 6 goals.
0: It opened up the wound that was healing Rio. I was if you played like that, you would have beaten Argentina. Yeah. They were playing for fun. Yeah. And it's like anything in life, isn't it? When you play for fun, it's the joy of it. They were a completely different team. They're incredible. Rhea, what's your three-word weekend?
1: Mine is sofa shopping marathon. My Saturday morning was spent at DFO. Lucky me.
0: Oh, boy.
1: Looking for a new sofa. I thought our sofa was perfect.
0: What's wrong with the one you've
1: had? There's absolutely nothing wrong with it.
0: You've got the Sorrento, isn't it? Or
1: yes,
0: the one I've got?
1: We do have the Sorrento.
0: It's a nice sofa.
1: It's a great sofa. Apparently, it's completely wrong for the room. I had no idea. It seems to look perfect to me, but my partner is insistent.
0: So have you gone, can I ask, is it an L shape?
1: Well, you know what?
0: Or have you got modular?
1: A sort of, I don't know what you'd call it. It's like a big round... almost like a...
0: Well, you're describing Graham Norton's chat show set.
1: It's a bit like that. We've got one is just like a normal sofa and the other side is just a giant circle, like a love
0: what?
1: Seat or something like that. Yes, it's
2: That's
1: a...
2: all the rage, that sort of horseshoe shape.
1: Yeah.
2: Yeah, it's all the rage lately.
1: Apparently curved edges are in, I was told by the shopping assistant.
0: So did you buy any new sofa then?
1: We've got the price that they're going to hold for us for a week. We had.
0: What are you doing for the next week then?
1: No, I said cool our jets. I just.
0: Oh my God!
1: Just wanted to make sure.
0: Oh, it's all getting a bit too excited.
1: It was,
0: we need to just walk away. The art of the deal. Walk away for a week while we just think it through.
1: Well, when we got there, the shop assistant straight away clocked that I was not the decision maker in the relationship.
0: They work out who's in charge.
2: They smell it.
0: They're like, oh, do you want to go and have a wander around or sit over there? Do you want a coffee?
1: She gave me a catalogue and then she said, oh, come here with Will, my partner, and took him around to all the couches while I sat on some other sort of reclining.
0: Just scrolling on your phone.
1: Yes, just on my phone, flicking through the
0: catalogue. Like a checked out teenager.
1: Yes, yeah. It's just this, so we went to probably... Oh, six
0: it's
1: or seven different stores.
2: Yeah. What?
0: This was
2: six
0: us a couple of years ago when we were moving and we had to get a new car. I just thought you go to one, you pick out one and you go. Same as you, about four or five different places across the city and then going back to the first place.
1: Yes, yes.
0: Hey, we were here at the start of the day.
1: And then right at the end, we finally decided on the shape.
0: And you sat on it, imagining what it would be like to sit on it. Don't you sit there for? And then other randos start looking, get annoyed that you've been sat on it, having some sort of fancy, and you'd sit there as the TV would be there.
1: I thought we'd finally got to the end, 4 hours, and then she goes, I'll bring out the swatches or whatever they're called.
0: Oh, yeah, the different fabrics.
1: She brings out a double-decker trolley. I counted.
2: What?
1: There was over 200
0: it's too much choice.
1: Fabrics.
0: No, that's just too much choice.
1: No,
0: and also, men shut down when there's too much choice. It should be black or white. What it would be like to sit on it, don't you sit there for?
1: There you go.
0: And then other randos start looking.

0: choose the color, and you go, oh, and then you got to go back and choose the fabric. Oh, brother, is this, do you like it knobbly or smooth? Like, I don't know, just any couch is fine.
1: So let me guess what color you're going for. Beige?
0: No. Oh. No, we went a more exotic color.
1: What have you gone for?
0: Forest green.
2: Ooh. Mm. Oh, you'll be back at that shop in 3 years looking for another
1: That's
2: one.
1: That's not going to work.
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3: 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This

WEC's On This Day. 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

0: Christian O'Connell's show. Christian, I'm watching the World Cup final. I don't think you're alone, Chris. It's amazing how many pubs are open showing it.
1: Yeah.
0: Driving here this morning, come to the radio station, there are a lot of pubs right now with some very drunk people. They are not going to remember who won the game by the end of it. Christian, I'm watching it. I agree. I'm now cheering on Spain. The more I watch Argentina, the more I dislike how they play. You be careful. If you get up and knock your TV, half the team will fall over. They love to dive around and roll around like they've been shot by some kind of imaginary sniper in the stands. Christian, my three-word weekend is dog, sunshine, beach. Christian, my three-word weekend is the Odyssey epic.
1: Oh, great.
0: Yeah, that's some friends that saw it over the weekend said it is an incredible movie. How cool is this, by the way? One of my friends is a sports supporter, so he's been out covering the World Cup for the BBC. And so he's been jetting crisscrossing the country, going to Mexico, going to Canada. Anyway, last week he's on a flight and it was overbooked. I don't know if you've ever been in this situation before, but they beg people to get off the plane.
1: Yeah.
0: So they come on the tannoy and they're like, look, this plane is overbooked. We need 15 people to get off. Would you like to volunteer? We'll give you free hotel accommodation for a night and food and drink as well. No one moves. They come back on. We'll give you all of that and $500 to get off the plane. No one budges. It then goes up to $1,200. Get off the plane. It goes to $1,500. My mate goes, I'm getting off. You've got $1,500, five-star hotel, free food and drink.
1: That's a great deal.
0: Yes, incredible. My three-word weekend is wife went clubbing, I went home. So Friday was our daughter's 22nd birthday, right? We had a lovely day with the whole family. It was great. And we had a nice brunch together. And then we went out for dinner in the evening and we had a fantastic dinner. Just a lot of laughter, swapping stories, mainly pinning crap on my wife and I. It was brilliant because our daughters now are 22 and 19. They're great company. And anyway, so it's a very lively dinner. Mm-hmm. My wife, I suddenly look around and realize, is, how can I put this? My wife has had a really good time. Mm. Now, we all understand what
1: she's
0: I'm saying.
1: She's enjoyed the wine.
0: She's really tucked into cocktails, actually, Rio.
1: That's
0: she doesn't normally, you know. So she's well away.
1: Merry.
0: She's out. She's now on for kicking on, not knocking off. And whereas I'm like, I don't know about you guys, but on a Friday night by about 10, yeah. half 10, I'm done.
1: 100%. Yeah.
0: Just done. And so the girls obviously want to go out clubbing. And I said, well, look, I won't come with you guys. And I'm like, he wasn't even invited. Who wants their dad? Who's that creepy guy at the bar? Oh, that's my dad.
1: That's an undercover cop.
0: No one. Narcos. Or a dealer. They said, you look more like a dealer. I mean, can't we go with undercover cop? Not dealer. So we said, oh, look, I'm gonna head home. And I sort of squeezed my wife's hand to say, you should definitely.
2: Is that your code?
0: But she'd gone somewhere
1: she
0: where.
1: There was no feeling in her hand.
0: There was no feeling in her hand. She was, oh, I never get to go clubbing. And of course, the daughter's like, Mum, come clubbing with us. And I'm like, oh, my word. So I go home, and as I'm getting in the Uber, I see them going in a different Uber somewhere else. I'm like, please, universe, let this be okay. And normally, I'd say to my wife, hey, keep an eye on them. I had to say to my 22-year-old, I'd say to Ruby and Lois, you keep an eye on your mum.
1: You look after her.
0: She didn't come back for another 3 hours.
2: Oh wow, they had a night out.
0: When I got up in the middle of the night to check everyone's okay, and I saw, and this happens to me more than it does my wife, but you know sometimes when you're so drunk, it looks like you spontaneously combusted. Your clothes, you know, normally you sort of take it, you hang your stuff up, or you might lay it somewhere. It looked like she had just evaporated. I'm like, oh, this is your weekend. It's good. In the morning, I was up lively, up early, getting breakfast ready, and then my wife was like, oh my God, Chris. I went, wowee. But what an epic night they all had.
2: Oh, that's good. So good.
0: And life's too short. You need to live a little.
1: Yeah.
0: They've now got this incredible, these photos of my wife dancing, counselling some middle-aged woman in the queue to get into one club.
2: So, Sarah.
0: Yes, it is. It's an incredible night. So, yeah, my three-word weekend is wife went clubbing, I went home.
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0: Rich and O'Connell show. Now, every Monday on the show, we swap our weekend stories and you share yours as well. We call it Three Word Weekend. Keith sent us a message Friday and just giving me an update here. He was doing something incredible over the weekend. Christian, my three-word weekend, first swimming lesson.
1: Yes.
0: Do you have any messages on Friday? Mm. Christian, on Saturday was my first swimming lesson. Because of my fear of water when I was 8 years old, I nearly drowned. Keith is in his 60s now, and he's working to overcome his fear of water. And my first lesson got rid of quite a bit of the fear. I need to concentrate on my breathing and swimming technique, but I had an awesome time in the pool. The first lesson was free, and I've signed up for the full term, which is the next 3 months. Keith, this is incredible. Legend. Honestly, you're an inspiration, Keith. Let us know how it all goes. That's amazing. Now, on Friday's show, in fact, all the time wasters last week were, I think, the best ones we've had. So let's see if the streak can continue to this week. Friday's time waster was your ancient movie, Some of the Gold from Friday, My Pharaoh Lady. We brought a Zeus, Pretty in Sphinx, Detective Machu Pikachu. Brilliant. And the winner was Lisa Elliott with Miss Confuciality. Still brilliant. Up for grabs today, during the next 10 minutes, as we do a part two, extra time waster for your ancient movies, is Red Hot Summer Tour tickets. Pair of tickets for the best in show we get during the next 10 minutes for your ancient movies. Text yours 0475031043. All right, some extra ones. My Big Fat Greek Odyssey.
1: Gold.
0: Breakfast at Pompeii's.
1: Silver.
0: Dilem for Minotaur.
1: Gold.
0: Mad Maximus.
1: Silver Plus.
0: Toga Gun.
1: Gold.
0: And the Devil Wears Sandals.
1: Silver.
0: I think you're being polite there. Mentally, he said bronze. All right, Rio, what have you got? It's a Monday. Ancient movies.
1: Acropolis Now.
0: Oh, very good. Silver.
1: Claudius with a Chance of Meatballs.
0: Gold.
1: Mayan Cousin Vinny.
0: Oh, that's very good. Gold Plus. Mayan Cousin Vinny. Very good.
1: Thank you. And Tutankhamun to America.
0: Gold as well.
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0: win a wild night out with zoo animals in Tui C's Wild Wildlife. What's the wildest thing you've ever done? Have you snuck backstage at a concert?
1: We're not worthy! We're not worthy!
0: Jump from a plane?
2: Geronimo!
0: Or gone streaking at a sports match?
1: Woo! We're streaking!
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0: Christian O'Connell Show. So this morning on the show, then we got the Misheard Lyrics coming up in an hour's time. More of your bin stickers. And then I'm serious. This week, we're in Sydney for the week. Every couple of weeks, we're here in Sydney. And I was just thinking last night, one thing I miss when I'm in here is a home cooked meal. You know, I'm eating out a lot, Uber Eats a lot. And I thought it'd be really nice as we get to know our new listeners here in Sydney if one of them would invite me around to their home and cook me dinner.
1: Oh, right. Okay.
0: Yeah. Look, I'll bring the wine and the garlic breads. But you cook for me round at yours, and I've got time this week, Wednesday night. So more on that later, but just start to have a think maybe at the back of your mind right now. What have you got in the pantry that you can rustle up for your new favourite radio DJ?
1: What are some of your favourite foods?
0: I'm actually a pretty easy eater.
1: Okay.
0: So I don't mind. Whatever people would like, whatever their best dish is, bring your A game. Okay? I'll also bring, because I've seen here, there's still about 1,000 Viennettas.
1: Yes, actually. Yeah.
0: Shoved in various bits of this office here. I'll bring dessert as well, and the garlic bread and some wine. You just provide dinner for me.
1: Classy.
0: Yeah, all right. But right now then, next week, next Wednesday, my book finally comes out, Unscript. And next Monday night, I'm having a book launch party. Amazing venue in Melbourne, Strato Melbourne. Elevated dining with stunning 360-degree panoramic views from the iconic Level 40. There's going to be drinks there. And I've just heard from producer Caitlin, canapes.
1: Whoa,
0: fancy books, literature, publishing, canapes.
1: Tiny quiches.
0: Vol-au-vents. Chopped up Viennetta. We can't get rid of these Viennettas. All right, so, and also Rio is going to be running the Q&A.
1: I know, I'm excited. I'll be the one asking you questions.
0: Oh, tables reversed. And that in canapes. A night to remember. And now, it's next Monday night, but I would presume if we said Monday night, people would think it's tonight.
1: No, I would say
0: Patsy,
1: tonight.
0: If I said Monday night...
2: Yeah, I'd get confused.
0: Yeah, I would. Before, if someone said, know, so it's Monday night, it sounds like it's tonight.
2: Yeah.
0: So we need to say it's next Monday night.
1: It's not.
2: Just say Monday next week.
1: Oh, that's good, actually.
0: But what about next Monday night?
1: Next Monday night,
2: is that like tonight? No, just say Monday next week.
1: Yeah, because the next Monday is... No, wait, is the next month? Would you say
0: the next Monday available is next Monday.
1: What's that?
0: Is that next Monday?
1: Not tonight.
0: So it's next Monday night.
2: Yeah.
0: Tonight is tonight.
1: Mm-hmm.
0: Next Monday night is the 27th of July.
1: Yes, and that's when it is.
0: So I would say to you, if we were acquaintances in the office, hey, what are you doing next Monday night? You wouldn't say, I'm not free tonight.
1: No, I'd say I'm hosting a Q&A with Christian O'Connell.
0: Well done. So your mind knows. Yeah. Would you say there's canapes available?
1: I'd lead with canapes.
0: And what about 360-degree view?
1: Yeah, no matter which way you turn your head. You're
0: elevated, because there's no point doing that 360-degree view on level one.
1: I think that when they say elevated dining, I think they mean more the level of the cuisine, not that it's elevated.
0: I think it's both. Oh, you didn't get it. This is general waste. In fact, are you sure you're the right person to the Q&A? Elevated means it's high in the air and elevated, as in the standards.
1: Oh, okay.
0: It overlooks the entire city.
1: Yes, I guess that is elevated.
0: Oh, my word.
1: I wouldn't have a... Okay,
0: wow. No. I need to see these questions. I know the book is called Unscript, but maybe a little bit of scripting for next Monday night. I don't need dropping canapes on this night, Rio. Okay, so if you want to come along next Monday night, so glad we got that sorted, 27th of July, elevated dining in terms of standards and the height. Up in the sky, come enjoy canapes. And you can get the book signed by me 2 days before it officially comes out.
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0: Christian O'Connell Show. Christian, my dad would say that the book launch is Monday week.
1: Monday week.
0: Your dad's wrong. Christian, I'm happy to have you around Wednesday night. My husband and I have to start listening to the show. You pick. You can come around for a roast, chicken stir fry, or high-protein taco pasta with your garlic bread.
1: Taco pasta? I've never heard of such a fusion.
0: Wow. Lisa, thank you very much. Janelle's invited me around Wednesday night. Can cook me a... Do you mean a mean lasagna? You put here a main lasagna. Is that the mains or is it starter size? But thank you. Christian, you're more than welcome to come around and have dinner with us on Wednesday night. Wednesday is normally family dinner for us. So our whole family would be there. We'd probably just do you a spag bowl. Susie, thank you very much. I just need somebody to feed me Wednesday night. It's all good. All right, right now we're going to give away tickets to come to Book Launch Party next Monday night.
2: Next Monday night.
0: No one's confused. You're confusing yourself. You've only just worked out what elevated dining means. All right, book launch next week. Let's take some calls right now. Who we got here? Vanessa, good morning. Welcome to the show, Vanessa.
3: Good morning, Christian and team.
0: Now, Vanessa, you fancy coming down plus one next Monday night?
3: I would love to, Christian. That'd be amazing. Thank you.
0: Brilliant. Look forward to meeting you and sharing a glass of wine with you next Monday night. See you then, Vanessa.
3: Thank you. See you.
0: No confusion there. Let's now go to Mick. Good morning, Mick.
4: Good morning, Christian. How are you?
0: I'm good, Mick. Hope you had a lovely weekend. So, you fancy coming next Monday night?
4: Oh, look, Christian, I'd love to come. I read the article on the paper on the weekend, and you're just truly inspiring person. I'd love to meet you, and that'd be fantastic. Thanks.
0: Yeah, Mick, I look forward to meeting you, and thank you very much for your kind words. I'll see you next Monday night, mate.
4: Great. Thanks, Christian.
0: Thank you. Who else have we got here? Tanya. Good morning, Tanya. Welcome to the show.
5: Good morning, Christian. Please, I need tickets to come and see you. I'm fangirling a little bit, and I need to come and listen to all your wonderful stories.
0: All right, I'll try and find some during the next 7 days. I will have canapes. I'll have canapes for you.
5: I'm there, mate. You got food, I'm there.
0: Lovely. That's my kind of book launch, people.
1: Is it food? Yeah, okay.
0: No one's mentioning the book. They're just talking about the food. Listen, fangirl Tanya, I'll see you next Monday night, okay? Elevated.
5: I look forward to it.
0: That sounded a bit sort of creepy, actually. I'm not elevating Tanya, okay? I'm just saying it's elevated because it's very high up. Have we established that? It's a mile up in the air.
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0: Christian O'Connell's show. Thank you very much for your messages. People want to come to the boot launch party next Monday night. Christian, like you, I'm watching the World Cup final. I'm scrolling through the World Cup final comments, and they're telling me Argentina's Enzo Fernandez has been booked in East Rutherford, New Jersey. It makes it sound like it's a traffic violation. Renzo, it does. Christian, this is Louise, the voice lady from Friday.
1: Yes.
0: Can I come to the elevated canapé-laden event that is not tonight, but in 7 days' time and 12 hours? That's the only way we can guarantee crystal clear confusion here. I will choose from my selection of cravats and smoking jackets to complement the canapés. Yes, Louise, come on down. Christian, I'd love to come and meet you Monday night. Really looking forward to meeting you and the cones. We won't be doing cones. I think you mean, is that a typo for canapés?
1: Different type of event.
0: Very different type of boot launch. I don't know whose boot launch that is, but it's not my one. All right, coming up next then, Patsy's got the latest news and sport. Over the weekend, the world record was smashed for the quickest mile. It's been, I think the record has been intact for about 27 years. And a Scottish athlete, Josh Kerr, has set a new world record. He announced in March that he was going to do this, to break the record for the mile. And he called the project 222, because that's how many seconds he had to run it in. Wow. And he did it over the weekend.
1: Incredible. And
0: when someone actually says they're going to do something and then actually backs themselves and nails it. You should watch it. It's an incredible performance.
1: I saw he was almost lapping the other people.
0: I know, and they're pros.
1: Yes, yeah. And I didn't even know Scottish people produce a lot of good runners.
0: That's racist. If you wave fruit or vegetables at them, they will run away. Okay? Or they see the rare time of Scotland, they see sunshine, they will retreat at a pace. I think that's what he was training for the last couple of months doing that. Anyway, it's an impressive new world record.
1: Yeah.
0: An amazing, amazing an achievement. However, I'm guessing that a lot of people that listen to the show right now have got their own very, very impressive records and personal bests.
1: Okay.
0: Now, I don't want to speculate here, but it might be most Maccas that they had in a 24-hour period.
1: Mm-hmm.
0: So if you've got your own personal record that is equally impressive to you, please share it this morning with us.
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0: Christian O'Connell's show. I'm finding it hard to relax this morning.
1: Why's that?
0: I've got view envy. So we're here doing the show for a week in Sydney. We come every couple of weeks, and I love it. It's brilliant. And staying in a different part of town this time. Very nice area. Mm. Surrey Hills.
1: Aye, popping off.
0: Great. Yeah. Very nice. Anyway, the studio we're in, we're up in the Coca-Cola building, right, in North Sydney. It's got an incredible view. We are 17 floors up, and it's got a view of Sydney Harbour.
1: Stunning.
0: You know, no, you've got the view.
1: Yeah, I've got
0: Why would anyone design a radio studio where the guy who's pressing the buttons, hosting the show, is looking at a computer screen?
1: You're looking at it.
0: It's over my shoulder. I'm facing the wrong way. I'm so annoyed. You've got a stunning view looking at the Harbour Bridge.
1: Beautiful vista. I can see the Opera House. I can see Centrepoint Tower. I can see the sun.
0: All I can see is a clock and a screen.
1: You may as well
0: Why
1: be
0: Why would
1: Melbourne.
0: Anyone design a studio where the view is over my shoulder? I need actually, I'm going to go and buy a mirror today. I'm going to go to Kmart. Get a mirror up there, angle it so I can see the view. This is ridiculous. All right, this morning on the show, we're looking for your personal best, your records. Christian, my personal best record has happened this morning. I got myself and the kids out of the house on time for the first time ever. Congratulations. Let's go to...
1: We're not clapping their record?
0: I didn't know you were going to do that. You should have warned me. It's nothing sadder than just one clap like that. It sounds ironic when it's just one person. And whenever you and I do that, Patsy always leaves us hanging. At any chance Patsy gets to leave us hanging, she will take that. Katie, good morning.
2: Good morning.
0: I hope you had a lovely weekend, Katie. And Katie, what is your personal best?
2: Well, it's not me. It's my stepdad. Along the lines of your girl, sneezing. Sometimes it'd be one or two, but then there'd be extreme sneezing where he would have to pull over because he would usually sneeze between 50 and 60 times, at a time. I think the highest recording that was 67.
0: Highest recording. That beats producer Tina's record. That's incredible. It must be quite a lot for him to go through something like that.
2: Yeah, extreme. Yeah, he spat his false teeth out a couple of times too.
0: Funny. Bless him.
2: Yeah.
0: All right, Katie. Thank you very much. You call mate. Have a good day.
2: You bet, mate.
0: Let's go to the Karate Kid, Chris. Good morning.
3: Good morning, Christian and gang. How are we all?
0: I'm very good. So, Sensei, you've broken boards with those weapons of yours, your hands.
3: Yes, my hand weapon. Yes, last November, did an upgrade to another grading, became sensei and decided to do four unspaced boards.
0: You broke four boards?
3: Yeah, unspaced. Yep.
0: Unspaced boards. Wow.
1: Does that mean they're stacked on top of each other?
0: Yeah.
3: Wow. Yeah.
1: Wow.
0: What do you do that? Punch, elbow?
3: No, just a normal knife hand strike.
0: A knife hand? So that's like that.
1: Your classic shooter. Karate chop.
0: Yes.
3: Yeah.
1: Does it hurt?
3: Just only if you do it wrong, then it hurts a lot. But it's a good challenge, and I've tried before, and I'm going to try for a few more shortly, but I'll probably end up in hospital, but I'll have a crack at it.
0: Take it easy, mate.
1: How many are you trying for? Eight, seven?
3: Six. There's not a lot of records for unspaced boards. It's like chopping a big bit of timber, solid timber. So,
0: Chris. How about this? You come and do it in front of us on the show.
1: Yes.
0: I'm always looking for any way to elevate the viewing figures. If I could host such an event, I think we'd have a highest ever rating.
1: 100%.
0: Who doesn't want to hear a man break through six boards?
1: I want to hear it more than anything.
0: Shooto, knife edge.
3: Christian, I can end up in a hospital before I do it, but I'll try. If I succeed, I'll come and repeat it with you.
0: Brilliant. Great. Okay, lovely. Chris, it's a deal. Chris, thank you very much for calling in, Karate Kid.
3: Thanks so much, Christian. Enjoy the show.
0: Thank you. Ben, good morning, Ben.
4: Good morning. How are we?
0: I'm good, Ben. I hope you had a lovely weekend. Now, thanks for calling the show. What is your personal record, Benny boy?
4: 27 pieces of KFC in under an hour.
0: We're back to food. 98% of our athletes are food related. I did this. So, that's so much KFC.
4: Yeah,
0: the Colonel is proud of you
4: chickens,
0: right now.
4: I think.
1: What are we talking? Wicked wings, original piece. What are you popping?
4: Nah, original pieces, four pieces.
1: That's a lot.
4: I went to KFC, all you can eat, and they asked me to leave, and I said, no, I haven't finished eating yet. they said, how many more pieces would you like? And 14 came out of my mouth. So they went and cooked me another 14 pieces.
0: Incredible.
4: After already eating like 13 pieces. And then they sat there and watched me consume them all.
1: It's like Homer Simpson. when they have to shut down the
0: They asked me to leave. We've got to do that as a phone on tomorrow's show. Why were you asked to leave? I was eating too much KFC.
1: Wow.
4: Because
1: they don't have it anymore. Maybe, Ben, you're the reason they shut it down.
0: It only takes one loon.
4: It could have been. This was over in Brisbane at the time, but yeah.
0: Ben, it's impressive. You're my kind of athlete. Ben,
4: thank you very much.
0: Brilliant story. Thank you very much for calling, mate. Have a good day.
4: You too. See you.
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0: Christian O'Connell Show. Congratulations to Spain, beating Argentina 1-0 in the World Cup final. There's these amazing scenes right now. You've got Spanish players crying with the emotion of winning the World Cup. Brilliant. It's been a brilliant, brilliant World Cup. I've seen so many great games. And then Messi playing in his last ever World Cup game. The incredible thing about Messi is, even at 39, which is old for a striker, right? Even at 39, he's the best player in this entire tournament.
1: Yeah.
0: He's been incredible. Absolutely amazing. It's been a fantastic World Cup. And at the start of it, we gave away all 48 countries to 48 listeners. Do you remember the biggest World Cup sweep in the world ever? And obviously now we have the winner. Thanks to Harvey Norman and Breville winning the Jules Rimet, really. The Breville Barista Pro Espresso Coffee Machine is... Vanessa, who got Spain. Brad, who had Argentina, was urging me to declare it a draw an hour ago so he could have the coffee machine. Spain, Vanessa, you get the win. All right, let's get into today's Misheard Lyrics.
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0: Every Monday on the show, we play back your Misheard Lyrics. If we agree with what you are mishearing, you'll hear this. If we don't hear it, you'll hear this. And for the really great ones...
2: Instant Hall of Famer.
0: Last Monday, two great Hall of Famers. We had this from James Rain, Fall of Rome. Sorry, listen to Sean, not listen to James Rain. I mean, you may listen. Fall of Rome, every morning when I'm wetting my bed.
3: Every morning when I wet my bed.
0: Trisha had Wuthering Heights, Kate Bush. I don't know why we didn't get a divorce. All right, brand new ones. Let's get into them. Nicole, Christian, I heard you were talking about classic 90s foods the other day, so I had to send this in. Tiny Dancer, Elton John, The Boulevard Is Not That Bad.
4: The Boulevard Is Not That Bad.
0: Or is it The Vol-au-Vent? The Vol-au-Vent. Talk about 90s food. The Vol-au-Vent Is Not That Bad.
4: The Boulevard Is Not That Bad.
0: Wow. Great ears, Nicole. Yes.
2: Instant Hall of Famer.
0: That's a great spot. The Vol-au-Vent Is Not That Bad.
4: Vol-au-Vent Is Not That Bad.
0: All right, Amanda Pfaff.
1: Great name.
0: Great surname. A faff. It's too much faff, isn't it? We don't want to have too much faff in life, do we? It's too much of a faff. No. They can come to ours. It's a heartache. Bonnie Tyler. It's a heartache. Nothing but a heartache.
5: It's a heartache. Nothing but a hard egg.
0: Or is it, it's a hard egg. Nothing but a hard egg.
5: It's a hard egg. Nothing but a hard egg.
0: No faff, it's there. Thank you. Josh has got Let's Get Married, Jagged Edge. Christian, so sorry about the soccer on Thursday. I told you guys, I made it crystal clear. I don't want to be speaking about it ever again. Why has he put it in writing?
1: He's saying he feels bad for you.
0: I don't want to talk about any of it. Condolences, I don't want to read them. I don't want to be saying them. Hope this doesn't trigger you. It's too late, Josh. If you're fearing the triggering.
6: Why would he even do that on Monday?
0: I'm having a great day at the moment looking at sad Argentinian players. And now this is ruined. Anyway, Let's Get Married, Jagged Edge. The original line is, see, first of all, I know these so-called players wouldn't tell you this. What?
7: I know these so-called players wouldn't tell you this.
0: Or is it, see, first of all, I know these soccer players wouldn't tell you this.
7: See, first of all, I know these so-called players wouldn't tell you this.
0: Very, very good. These soccer players wouldn't tell you this.
7: See, first of all, I know these soccer players wouldn't tell you this.
0: Yes, very good. Emma Hollows has got Honeybee by Olivia Rodrigo. And I hope I never see what your face looks like going.
7: See,
0: oh, that's that one. It's good to hear it again, that.
7: See,
0: remix.
8: I hope I never see.
0: Apologies, I've just been triggered. Sorry, where were we? Honeybee, Olivia Rodrigo, I hope I never see what your face looks like going.
8: I hope I never see what your face looks like going.
0: Or is there a stronger line? I hope I never see that your face looks like Gollum.
8: I hope I never see what your face
1: Gollum.
0: Does anyone like how they look? You know when you actually put on FaceTime when you're just sort of slumped in a chair and you meant to call somebody but it goes in the phone, you're like, my God, no, not on this angle. Stuart, Christian, I'm new, listen to the show here in Sydney. Got misheard, father figure, George Michael. I will be your father figure. All right, he's got two possibles here.
1: Okay.
0: The original line is obviously, I will be your father figure. He's either hearing, I will be your bottom feeder. Or I will be your creature feeder.
1: I
0: hear bottom feeder. Never thought I'd say that on the radio. Saturday evening in Woolies, your correspondent, I heard this one. They were playing in Woolies. They were playing Choir Girl. Good tune by Carl Chisel. Loves me like a sister is the original line. Loves me like a sister. As they're playing the song and I'm trying to work out what cheeses to get on Saturday night. Tough choice, actually. They were playing the song and I was so, oh my God, he's not really saying that. I actually Googled the actual lyrics because I could have sworn he was saying, loves me like a sea slug. Doesn't it? It sounds like, and they're playing again, loves me like a sea slug. Very different lyric. Loves me like a sea slug. Loves me like a sea slug. Loves me like a sea slug. That's all I get here. It's loves me like a sea slug. Loves me like a sea slug. All right, that's this week's misheard lyrics. As always, whenever you mishear them, when you're buying your cheese or wherever you are, email them through christian@christianoconnell.com.au. Thank you very much.
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20: 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Ooh.

0: Christian O'Connell Show. We need your help to help spread the word of this show, the bright side of the dial. That's what we call the show. All the other shows in Sydney and Melbourne are spending a lot of money buying expensive billboards. We want your bin boards to advertise the show. I saw an easy bin. I'll send you a sticker. Had some voice messages over the weekend for people who want to sign up and enroll and enlist in the Brightside Bin Battalion.
1: Hey, Christian. Marrickville, New South Wales needs bin stickers because the bin chickens need friends.
0: You're quite right. That should be the official bird of this country, by the way. The bin chicken.
2: On the coat of arms.
0: Yeah, look. Yeah. Oh, my God, look beautiful. Every airport should have a welcoming tourist from around the world. The bin chickens of Australia.
3: Hi, troops. It's Carol. Brightside listener number 663, reporting for duty from sunny downtown Wagga Wagga, New South Wales. I've already been in the bin army when we took on Kyle and Jackie O, and that turned out pretty darn good. And here to report for duty, let's take on Western Sydney. I've got three bins, only one side's taken with the old sticker. Happy to update and take on the West.
0: Define that worked out pretty well.
2: Good is a relative term.
0: Big thing this year, that one. All right, let's go to Brad.
4: Hi, Christian. It's Brad from Canterbury. I was going to put a sticker of you on my bathroom mirror, but that'd only make my day brighter. So how about we get some bin stickers for my five bins out the front and we'll make everyone's day brighter. Take it easy, Christian. Thank you.
0: Five bins?
2: Yeah.
0: I know you've got the recycling, and then some people have a different recycling one, don't they? Glass only?
2: I've got organic.
0: You've got general waste and garden waste.
2: Glass.
0: Organic? What do you mean organic? You mean like I call garden waste?
2: Yes, garden waste.
0: Yes, yeah.
2: Glass, yeah. Recycling, general.
0: So what's the fifth?
5: Yeah, recycling. Oh, no, we've mentioned recycling.
2: Mm-hmm.
0: Thanks for listening. Spain's just won the World Cup.
5: Yeah.
2: Recycling bin.
0: Anyway, let's go to Sophia.
6: Hey, it's Sophia from North Parramatta, Sydney.
0: Yeah.
6: Big fans of the Christian O'Connell Show. My mum wrote in last week asking for a bin sticker. We really need it so our recycling bin doesn't get stolen again. So, Mr. Christian, where's our bin sticker?
0: I'm going to send Pete round tomorrow with the bin sticker. I'm sorry about the sloppy service.
2: That is a sassy team.
0: It is. I like it. Pete, let's get out there tomorrow and actually hand deliver the bin stickers. We've upset that teenager. You don't want to upset teenager.
2: Mr. Christian.
0: Mr. Christian.
2: It's been a week.
0: Now, the producers, very, very, very smart level of thinking. What? Wowee. I asked them to compile a list of significant bins of where we could, like, high profile.
2: Sure.
0: You know? Bins of Melbourne and Sydney. Melbourne, MCG. Yeah.
2: Classic.
0: Fed Square, Luna Park. Mm-hmm. The Arts Centre, you know, the Spile. Oscar Piastri's house.
2: Okay.
0: I think he lives in Monaco.
2: Not really a
0: tax
2: landmark.
0: Reasons. Yeah.
2: Oscar Piastri's house.
0: So,
2: it's his family house.
0: It's so.
2: Like his mum's there,
0: yeah,
2: maybe?
0: Yeah, yeah. Pani's mum listens to the show.
2: Oh, thanks for listening.
0: She
2: maybe she wants a bin sticker.
0: Now, Sydney. Sydney Opera House. Taronga Zoo. SCG. Luna Park, Sydney. Penrith Panthers League Club. Mm-hmm. Darling Harbour. And then, obviously, they must have thought, well, hang on a minute, we've given him Oscar Piastri. You know, that's a megastar in Melbourne. Who is of equivalent standing? I just checked my note here from the producers. Ben Fordham's house. Sorry, what team is he with? Team Talkback. What? Ben Fordham's house. Oscar Piastri. Ben Fordham.
2: He's the
0: no disrespect for Ben. I love Ben. And Rio and I found out a couple of months ago, he listens to the podcast.
2: Yeah, he's a big fan.
0: So, Benny boy. Hello, Ben. Would you like a bin sticker? Do you want to copy the book as well? You might pick up a few tips. But Ben Fordham's house compared to Oscar Piastri's house,
2: it's the logical equivalent.
0: As soon as you look at Oscar Piastri, you can't help but thinking of its equivalent counterpart in Sydney, Benjamin Fordham. All right, if you want one of our bin stickers, and I hope you do, come join the Brightside Bin Battalion. Head to thegoldwebsite.com.au, register. We'll send you a sticker. Mr. Christian will.
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0: Christian O'Connell Show. Christian down here, can I possibly have 6 bin stickers? I need 3 for the main house, 3 for the granny flat behind us that my in-laws live in. Yes, down. I'll send those out today. Whatever, by the way, to producer Caitlin's idea of that shipping container she was going to house the in-laws in. Great. I don't know whether the authorities got involved with that. Today's time waster is Make a Movie 90s. What do we think? Top 5 most viewed TV shows of the 90s.
1: Seinfeld.
0: Well, you've just been listening to me playing the theme tunes. Now you know what for. He's got insight. Now, I thought you were being quiet, making a note. Yeah, Seinfeld is there, Rio.
1: What are the odds?
0: What else do you think is in the top 5, Pat's biggest TV shows of the 90s?
2: Friends.
0: Yep. I'll be there for you. What were the...
2: Sorry.
0: Other big shows of the 90s. And all but mainly big sitcoms.
2: Mad About You?
0: No.
2: Oh, damn.
0: I loved Mad About You. Paul Reiser. Very, very funny show. Very good. No one will recognize this. But Tim Allen's Big Show.
1: So funny.
0: Home Improvement. I used to love that show. Biggest show, hands down, though, of the 90s. I loved the show. ER. Before there was The Pitts, there was ER. Brilliant show. Young George Clooney. Great show. All right, so today on The Time Waster, we're asking to make a movie's 90s. All right. Men in Blackberry.
1: Silver.
0: Oh, I still love my Blackberry.
1: Still. Is that the one with the full keyboard?
0: Yes, I love that. The Matrix printer.
1: It's gold.
0: You weren't there, man. Oh, it's all dot matrix. Top Grunge.
1: Silver.
0: Bill Clinton and Ted's Excellent Adventure. And he had a whale of a time.
1: Elephant.
0: Under the desk.
1: Go.
0: Monsters in Sync.
1: Oh, that's very good. Gold.
0: And Oasis Star. Oasis. Gold. You want it? It's on the tip of your tongue.
1: Silver.
0: Oh, it doesn't sound like gold. Oasis Durant. Whoopi Goldberg and the Gallaghers.
1: Real mouthful, that
0: one. Oasis Durant. Scans. Oasis Durant. All right, what have you got, Rio? Make your movie 90s.
1: Ferris Bueller's Big Day Out. The festival.
0: Oh, yeah. Silver.
1: Tupac, Too Furious.
0: Oh, that's clever. Gold.
1: Backstreet Boys in the Hood.
0: Yeah, silver.
1: And the Pokemon Rings Twice.
0: Oh, Pokemon Rings Twice. Silver. Okay, what have you got then? Make a movie 90s.
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0: Christian O'Connell Show. We have a voice message from Ben Fordham, taking time out from his Talkback radio show this morning. If I had to guess what will be on the Talkback run sheet today, winner Pauline Hanson bedroom poster, cyclists, why we hate them. It literally would be something like that, wouldn't it? That's on any given hour on Talkback.
1: On the bingo card.
0: Yes, it is. Should we be cheering foreigners on at the World Cup? Anyway, Benny Boy Fordham has left this message for his favourite radio presenter.
2: Hey, I am trying to host a radio show, Sydney's number one radio show. But yes, mate, I'd love a sticker, a bloody Christian O'Connell bin sticker. Of course, that's exactly what I woke up dreaming about this morning. In fact, can you send me three of them? I can't promise whether they'll end up on the outside of my bin or on the inside, but please send them to me. I've got to get back on the air.
0: Do you hear his producer there?
1: That was Caitlin.
0: There's a script to your left. Yeah, stick to the script then. Ben, thank you for being such a good sport. I'll get Pete to drop them off tomorrow. All right, time waster today is Make a Movie 90s. The Spice Girl with a pearl earring.
1: Silver.
0: Dude, where's my cowabunga?
1: Gold.
0: Nokia Country for old men.
1: Silver.
0: Dial Up for Murder.
1: Silver Plus.
0: The Grunge Bob movie.
1: Gold.
0: Well done, Kane. Seinfeld versus Batman.
1: It's funny. Gold.
0: It is. Three Men and a Furby.
1: Silver.
0: The Hypercolor Purple.
1: Ah, Silver Plus.
0: Well done, Paul. Tie-Dye Hard.
1: Gold.
0: Good old tie-dye. Bring it back. Sisters of the Traveling Parachute Pants.
1: Silver.
0: The Facts and the Furious.
1: Silver Plus.
0: Fraser with Love. Sir with Love. Fraser with Love.
1: Gold.
0: Girls just want to have internet.
1: So true. Gold.
0: So true. Cameron's got Yo-Yo What You Did Last Summer.
1: Gold.
0: Well done, Cam. Cassette Blanca.
1: Cassette Blanca.
0: Oh, that's very good.
1: Gold.
0: Michael, well done. Facts to the Future.
1: Silver.
0: Perms of Endearment.
1: Silver Plus.
0: That's very good, Donna. No Country for Old Discman. No Country for Old Discman.
1: Silver Plus.
0: Deserve gold, Adam. Seinfeld of Dreams.
1: Gold.
0: That's from Nate. Dirty Harry Connick Jr.
1: Gold Plus.
0: A singing detective. Dirty Harry Connick Jr. is very good. Andrew Mansell did that one. Oppenhansen. Oppenhansen.
1: Gold.
0: What on Laura. Thighmaster and Commander. Russell Crowe. Working on those adductors.
1: Gold Plus.
0: Thighmaster and Commander is brilliant. I've just got this image of the movie poster. You know, him and his captain's guard, but then those huge thighs. That's how he got them, Crow-Man.
1: You're right, he's got big thighs.
0: Big thighs, because he's got the Thighmaster and Commander. Cameron Barber, very good, and he's just not into YK2. Just not that into what? You, YQ.
1: Hey?
0: Yeah, year 2000. You have to be there, man. Everything was going to fall out of the sky on our heads. I'm guessing...
1: Yep.
0: It has to be. The image that's burned into our minds all day today. Thighmaster and Commander. We need to get Abby, works on the show in charge of our socials, to mock up what that would look like.
1: Yes.
0: Thighmaster. The world needs... I don't know why I'm salivating, as I say. Russell Crowe's powerful in the thighs. It's too much. I've been triggered again about the whole England result against Argentina. Anyway, we are back tomorrow morning on the show. If you want one of our bin stickers, then head to thegoldwebsite.com.au. One thing we'll be looking for on tomorrow's show is your stories if you've ever been in an elevator with someone famous. Pats has...
3: Yes, I have, with Hugh Jackman, in fact. Oh, way before he was huge in Hollywood.
0: How so? This man here. Coming in for an interview?
3: Yes, he'd come into the studio to do an interview, and we happened to be leaving the building at the same time, and the doors closed, and he looked dashing.
1: When you say happened to, were you just waiting near the elevator?
3: No, I wasn't
1: elevator?
3: Stalking him. Not that time, no.
0: You set a trap.
3: No, had a beautiful navy suit on. Oh, he was so dashing. Thick mane of wavy black hair.
0: Thick mane.
3: Yes.
0: The horse's tail.
3: Yes. Like a stallion in the lift he was. But I was too shy to say anything.
1: That's not like
0: him. I shared a lift once with John Cena.
1: Yeah. Oh, no, wow. There's room for two people in a lift with John Cena.
3: It's big.
0: Enormous, man. It was his back was like a door.
1: You're obsessed with man's back.
0: And today, Russell Crowe's inner thighs. Anyway, the lift broke. We got in and it just wouldn't go up. So we had to then walk up. Because this was back in the day when the radio show in the UK because it was right in the middle of London, we would get a lot of A-listers because they do the rounds, don't they? They go London, then they go Europe, then they do LA. It's why Graham Norton gets all these great guests. And it's because they all come to London to do the promo round. So we would have a lot of... I would always go down then and get the guest.
1: Oh, that's nice.
0: And so you start to chat on the way up in the lift. Anyway, I go down and get John Cena. He's in a beautiful... three-piece suit. Looks like just a massive, solid, wide man.
1: Three-piece suit?
0: I know, no.
1: Custom made, surely.
0: Yeah. And then we got the lift and it just wouldn't work. This happened a lot at my old radio station. So I said, we're going to have to walk. And he swore. He went, you're effing kidding me. And then the rest of the interview, he was really off it. Because obviously, as we're then walking up five flights of stairs, it's clear that your boy does not do cardio. He is no cardio fan. A big dog like that going up the... How many more flights is there? Four more now, John. So I got a lot... The reason why his back is... Because that's all I could see is I was walking up behind a very grumpy John Cena. Is this third? We've got two more to go, John. We're there, ready for the interview. And he was so... And then we hit, at the end of the interview, he goes, have I got to walk back down? That's it. Going back down's easier. But then, obviously, it's like a busy office. People were then seeing him and asking him for photos. He's just getting even madder and madder. His neck muscles, you know, when someone's angry and they got a big, thick neck, was bulging.
1: You're lucky he didn't suplex you.
0: Yes, I know. It'll be an honour to be suplexed by John Cena and get in between the thighs of Russell Crowe. Oh. I'm going to go now. I'm back tomorrow.
4: I'm tired, man.
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11: Well, hello there, Amanda. How are you today?
12: I'm well. I may still sound a little bit mucusy. Sorry to start the show with such a beautiful word. But I feel fine and thank you for asking.
11: Okay, well, I didn't. You just brought it up.
12: Lots of people have remedies. That thing you squish up your nose and it comes out the other side.
11: Mm-hmm.
12: Someone I said should chop up garlic, lots of garlic in some butter, put that on some bread. He said it'll give you the breath of 1,000 camels, but it'll clear it up very quickly.
11: I think Robbie Williams might have had some of that up his schnoz while he was...
12: Maybe.
11: That was just like, it just came out of there, but I don't know what it was. It could have been a tic-tac, a pack sometimes can get shoved.
12: From years ago, they come out.
11: Sometimes you never know. Have you seen Fantastic Voyage?
12: Speaking of showbiz,
11: well,
12: Ryan, take a bow.
11: Give yourself the clap.
4: You.
11: You so richly
12: we went to
11: deserve.
12: See The Kingdom of Fools. This is your show, and I'm just going to say we usually mock you in here, and there'll be more of that too.
4: Right.
12: But the show is so brilliant. It feels so anarchic. Things are happening. It's so slapsticky, but so much craftsmanship went into it. You wrote it. You directed it. You star in it. Congratulations.
4: Thank you so much. That's really nice.
13: Word
4: thanks for coming.
11: After show was a bit of a hog from people.
4: What about me?
12: A talent hog.
11: That's what I was spreading around. I was just walking past the other cast. Jeez, couldn't hog that a bit more, couldn't he? But mate, good on you. We're very proud of you. It was so good. I laughed. Nice. I laughed.
12: And I mean, we'll talk more about it later. Yeah. I don't know how you managed all the stunts. It was so physical.
4: Yeah.
12: How do you do that night after night? It's extraordinary.
4: Yeah, well, we love it. And I think part of my favorite bit about this play is just how crazy everything gets. And then the stage is a little messy at the start, but then by the end, it's just wild.
12: It gave me some stress.
4: Yeah.
12: At the end, I thought, who's going to clean that up? And then I realized it was you, and I was relieved.
11: And I found out he's got a secret about the eggs, which we'll unpack a bit later on. Are we saying too much?
4: No, we can talk about that.
11: Because there was a lot of eggs being thrown around, you know what I thought?
12: You don't like food wastage?
11: I do not in any way, but...
12: Maybe you should throw them down your throat.
11: We'll talk about that. We can't do anything till we do the Fast Five. It's Jonesy and Amanda driving you home for Jam
6: this
11: Nation.
6: This is 2EC.

0: Hello there, it's Jonesy and Amanda driving you home this Monday afternoon. Let's get ready to rumble.
1: How fast can this thing go?
2: Faster than the speed of light.
3: Jonesy and Amanda.
4: Fast five.
0: I don't know why I said that. I just felt that it seemed right. You know, let's get ready to rumble. This could be my new thing. Might start doing it. Might go to, like, boxing things. Just stand in the middle and just go, let's get ready to rumble. Could be a thing.
5: Is that a new thing? Because that phrase has been around for some time. I'm sorry to tell you, Brendan.
0: Since when? We have the Fast Five. Five questions. Can you go all the way and answer all five questions correctly? If you do that, Amanda will say...
5: Well, just question five correct. You will get a double pass to Brian Adams' Roll with the Punches
0: tour.
5: Do you
0: think we can get him back on the show?
5: He doesn't like fools, so I don't know if he'd choose to come in.
0: He didn't like what we played for the, you know, the Robin Hood song we played.
5: Well, that was a famous story that the bride requested the theme from Robin Hood to go down the aisle, and they played...
0: She was hoping it was Everything I Do It For You.
5: Yeah, from the film Robin Hood.
0: The fool DJ played Robin Hood, riding through the glen.
5: And we put that to Brian Adams.
0: And he was not
5: amused.
0: He
5: was very deadpan and said, that's an urban myth.
0: Yep.
5: Why don't you take the other wind out of our sails? Play along, you fool.
0: Let me explain the business of radio. We play your fool song 1,000 times in a row and you come on the show and be charming.
5: And that's where it ended, really.
0: Michael's in Liverpool.
5: Hello, Michael.
6: How are you, Amanda Jonesy?
5: Very well, thank you. Here's question number one. How many people sit on a tandem bike?
6: Two
5: people.
0: Let's play the not-so-secret sound, Michael.
5: Duh. All right, Michael, open your ears. What is this sound?
6: Can I hear it again?
5: Yep.
6: Is it a tap gun?
5: No, it's not. Well,
0: a cap gun. Anne's in Miranda.
5: Hello, Anne.
7: Hello.
5: Hello. Have a listen to this. What is that sound?
7: I'm not sure.
5: So, Anne.
0: Isn't she sweet?
5: We're not bullying you. You made it sound like we were phoning you up and bullying you.
0: Have you done your homework, Anne? I'm not sure.
5: No, it doesn't matter, Anne. No,
0: I'll tell you what.
5: No problem.
0: It's Jonesy and Amanda driving you home for Jam Nation.
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15: 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Oh, perfect. More time for our nonsense.
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0: We are up to question number two.
4: Which has its own introduction. It is the not-so-secret sound. Duh. Well, here we are. We can use words now. We've played all our zingy intros.
0: I know you're from the ABC and you don't like entertainment.
4: I'm not from the ABC.
0: No, but it's in your DNA.
4: Ding dong, boom, rip.
0: It's, you like the whole off mic. Okay, we got Kath the Wizard. You like all that sort
4: of
0: stuff.
4: We have Mitch from Upway. Hello, Mitch.
0: Hey, Mitch.
5: Hello, guys. How are you?
0: See,
4: very
0: Mitch,
4: well.
0: I'm a commercial radio being. I've been in commercial radio since 1990.
4: I have to stop him saying cash.
0: I like slick radio. I like stuff. I don't want, you know, that's what
4: you
0: I want.
4: You want frou-frou. It's not slick.
0: No, it's not frou-frou.
4: You just want frou-frou. Mitch, a few people have been struggling with this. I'm going to give you a clue. Here is the not-so-secret sound. And if you can't guess what it is, here's a clue.
6: Sorry, I've been drinking beer.
0: You know,
4: what
0: I think
4: do you now think that that sound is?
5: Is it opening a can?
4: Yes, it is.
5: A can of soft drink or a can of beer?
4: I think, judging by Brendan, it's a can of beer.
0: We'll pass on Ryan for bringing that up. Thank you, Mitch. What position does Harry Potter play in Quidditch? Is it seeker, chaser or keeper? A, B or C? Seeker, chaser or keeper?
5: He's a seeker.
4: Yes, he is.
0: Seeker.
4: Him and Judith Durham. Question number four.
0: If you're of a certain age, you'll appreciate that joke.
4: You're the only one laughing, Brendan.
0: So it's me, you, and that's
4: and Mrs. Kafoops.
0: Certainly not Mitch or Jemai Rai.
4: Christopher Nolan's The Odyssey is a blockbuster adaptation of an ancient Greek epic poem by which author?

0: Who wrote The Odyssey? It's not Pam Ayres.
1: Come on.
2: Oh, no idea. No idea.
1: Let's go to Karen in Windermere Vale.
0: Hello, Karen.
3: Hi, team. How are you?
1: Very well, thank you.
0: Christopher Nolan's new film, The Odyssey. This is an incredible blockbuster adaptation. It's an adaptation of an ancient Greek epic poem by which...
1: There's a bit of controversy about this.
0: We'll talk about it after we've got our answer. Who wrote the poem? Straight out of The Simpsons.
3: That's the Odyssey, yeah?
1: Yeah, it's The Odyssey. And what is the controversy?
0: Well, the controversy is lots of people are unhappy with the casting, which is hilarious, because these are people who, until 2 weeks ago, didn't even know the story.
1: Right.
0: Also, Ryan, none of it's true. It's all apocryphal, isn't it?
4: Yes. Yeah. I was just looking this up. So it's a foundational work of fiction rather than a true story.
0: But how dare you not follow my idea of what it should be?
1: Yeah, but because the conjecture is that Helen of Troy is black in this particular version.
0: Well, in this version. And if you don't like it, then just don't go and see it.
1: I was always under the impression that she was... Not a black-coloured person.
0: Well, because it's a documentary.
1: Well, I don't know. Like, Helen of Troy didn't exist, as you say.
0: It's like Jesus' long blonde hair, the Middle Eastern.
1: Does that mean that but when you get your Jesus, you look at the Jesus, the anglicised version of Jesus.
0: Yeah, he's an anglicised version. Why aren't people outraged we have that?
1: I don't know.
0: No, you brought this up.
1: No, I was just saying.
0: But I find the conjecture. I think all these people who snoozed through history and didn't give a rat's about the story are suddenly outraged at the way the story's being told.
1: Do you think, just away from that, is the Trojan horse? That was real, though, wasn't it?
0: I would have thought so. Ryan, is the Trojan horse real?
4: From my reading here, no. That's like a myth.
1: See, I always thought of Helen of Troy, the face that would launch 1,000 ships.
0: Mm-hmm.
1: Karen.
0: Anyway, Karen, where are we? Who wrote the poem? Yeah.
3: Was it Homer?
0: It was Homer. And this is, the film is going, it's huge. The IMAX theatre in Melbourne is the only theatre in the Southern Hemisphere and only one of 4 or 41 in the world that can screen The Odyssey in its intended 70mm IMAX format.
1: Yeah, it's true. They said the same about Smokey and the Bandit.
0: I'm going to watch The Odyssey on my phone as a protest.
1: And I'm going to watch Smokey and the Bandit on the IMAX.
0: On IMAX, oh my God.
1: As a protest.
0: As a God. Oh dear.
1: Karen, this is question 5 for you. What was the score in the World Cup Grand Final this morning?
3: 1-0.
1: 1-0?
0: To who?
3: 1-0. 1-2 Spain.
0: Yes, to Spain.
1: Congratulations, Karen. Many a Spaniard is going crazy right now. Congratulations, you've won the jam pack, a double pass to Brian Adams. Roll with the punches tour, Karen.
3: Oh, fantastic. That's great. Thank you so much, guys.
1: Carry on.
0: I'm still shocked to think that the Trojan horse isn't real.
1: Yeah, I always thought it was real.
0: What about the Trojan you-know-what? Are they real?
1: Well, I hope so. Or I'll have some explaining to do. If you'd like to play the Fast Five, jonesyandamanda.com.au. A full review on Gem Y Rise show coming up. It's Jonesy and Amanda driving you home for Jam Nation.
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0: Hello, it's Jonesy DeMander driving you home. We witnessed it on Friday, his directorial success. He stars, he acts.
1: He wrote it. He's a quadruple threat. He's talking about our very own Ryan.
0: Spends pretty much 70% of this play in stocks.
2: Yes. Yeah, well, in the pillory, because the stocks were for the feet, but the pillory is the one that you put your head and your arms through. Yeah, it's.
1: I know that can't have been comfortable for you, but let's talk about your brother who you put in a suit of armour.
2: Yes.
1: I saw the early incarnation of this show, and I saw this recent one. You make him wear the armour for longer this time.
2: Yeah, he's in the suit of armour for the entire play. So 90 minutes he's in there, and it is really genuinely heavy. Like, I feel quite
0: heavy.
2: Sorry.
1: Yeah, and he falls over in it. He does all kinds of pratfalls and things.
0: Looking at that suit of armour, it's genuine. It's not one of those plastic ones.
2: No, no. Yeah,
0: and you didn't hire. That would be, like, worth upwards of $2,000, surely.
2: Yeah, it was about $2,000.
0: $2,000 bucks.
2: Yeah.
1: And this play, it's set in medieval times. It's called A Kingdom of Fools.
0: Is it a medieval farce?
2: Yeah.
0: Or is that what you get when you go to a theatre restaurant?
1: Yes, actually, you could have included some food, Ryan.
0: What about some wine, women and song night long?
2: Dirty dicks?
0: Dirty dicks, bucks me wenches, serving us tankards of beer.
1: Wow, wouldn't that be incredible? It was so anarchic. I feel like your mum when I was watching it, because I got stressed at the end because of the mess the set was in. But the physicality of it's quite extraordinary.
2: Yeah.
1: People fall through walls. People fall over and bits of set fall on top of them. You pelt your brother with eggs.
2: Yeah, that's one of my favourite bits in the whole
1: play. How could it not be?
2: Yeah, that's right.
0: You seem to aim a lot of those eggs at his groin.
2: Yeah.
0: It was with unerring aim. I will say this, I'm not a fan of food fights. And
1: no, Jonesy scooped it up for an omelette.
0: Least of all egg fights, because the smell of egg.
1: You've had to think of that, Ryan.
0: And I discussed this after the show. I said to you, I said, man, what about all those crazy eggs?
2: Yeah.
0: How do you get the smell out of the joint?
2: Yeah. Well,
0: they're not
2: real eggs, funnily enough. Well, the eggshell is real, but we have to try and get the contents of the egg, like the egg yolk and white, out of the egg. Because when we did this show for the very first time, we used real eggs and they're just impossible to clean up. And also the theatre just stinks after a couple of shows. So
1: everyone's nerves.
2: Yeah. Like, we were backstage, it was like after three shows when we first did it, and we could hear the audience walking in going, oh, what stinks? So we had to try and...
0: And that wasn't critics.
1: That's at the beginning of the show.
0: The only thing that stinks more.
1: So you had to actually drain eggs.
2: Yeah, so we syringe about 30 eggs for each show and get all the egg white out, and then we have paint that we... kids paint, like paint that you can just really easily clean up. We then have to syringe that back into the egg, and then I get to throw that at my brother's... during the show, which is great.
1: And clean it up afterwards.
2: Yeah. I got Brendan, who plays the knight. I got him with 3 headshots the other night.
1: Mm. So what a dream.
2: Yeah, and a crutch shot too.
1: But so, also there's paintings that fall off walls. Mm. There are people backstage pulling out nails. I mean, the stagecraft is extraordinary.
2: Yeah. No, we tried to take it up a notch. So.
0: I involuntarily just broke out in laughter because I thought either this show's going to hell and this is the worst thing for Ryan ever, or it's going exactly to plan.
2: Yeah.
0: And it was going exactly to plan. And it started when the curtain fell off the wall. I went, oh, no, that's no good. That wasn't meant to happen. And then it all just went to pack after that.
1: It's hilarious going to
0: pack.
1: That
0: was really good, mate.
1: And if you'd like to get tickets, go to A Kingdom of Fools Tickets. Is that right?
2: Yeah, if you just Google A Kingdom of Fools Tickets.
1: It's on next weekend, Thursday, Friday, Saturday, and a matinee on Sunday.
2: Yeah, that's right. Yep, at the Eternity Playhouse in Darlinghurst. Okay. Yeah.
1: And then obviously you'll collapse in a heap after that.
2: Absolutely will, yeah.
0: And if you're wearing that pillory, I wish I just had some rotten tomatoes and cabbage heads to throw at you.
1: Only fake ones, Brendan.
0: When in medieval times, that's what you do.
1: Oh, and also people drink tankards of vomit and wee and all kinds of things.
2: Yeah.
1: I know, it's everything that we dream of on this show.
0: Have we sold this show well? Because I think it's pretty good.
1: It's excellent. It is excellent.
0: Good on you, Rhino. Check it out. Kingdom of Fools Tickets.
1: Well, coming up next, first we've had the earworm of Puerto Rico. You know the song?
0: Yeah, I know.
1: You know
0: the song.
1: Well, first time in San
0: Juan. Thanks to you.
1: I'm still obsessed with that. But we have an Australian version, a song by a little kid that I think you probably have heard this week. Let's talk about it next.
0: It's Jonesy DeMander driving you home for Jam Nation.
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0: hello there. It's Jonesy and Amanda driving you home this Monday afternoon.
1: Just a couple of weeks ago, a song went viral. It was written by someone who'd been on holidays to Puerto Rico, but it was AI that came up with the music, and people all over TikTok, all over socials have gone crazy, miming and dancing to this. First time in San Juan, mi hijo. It's very catchy, isn't it? Capital of Puerto Rico. Well, move over, Mr. Soulless AI.
0: Yeah, I forgot he's AI.
1: The song that has gone viral this week in Australia is so fabulously charming. It's a song by a young boy. I think he's like 8 years old. His name is Miles Phillips. And he has written a song about the bird, the Eastern Rosella. So have a listen. This is the first bit that he went social with. This got nearly... got over 500,000 hits on Insta for his very first post. This is him singing the raw version of Eastern Rosella.
2: Okay. Miles, you got a song? What's it called?
3: It's called Eastern Rosellas.
2: Eastern Rosellas. Is that a bird?
3: Yes. It's about a short lemon island, and I really liked it.
2: Here we go. This is your song.

0: So this is the making of.
1: That was the making of. Well, that was his first post.
0: Yeah.
1: And then he put it together with a band, and this has gone absolutely ballistic this week, close to a million views just on Instagram alone. It's now available on Spotify. How fabulous is this? This is Miles Phillips and Easton Rosellas.
2: Hey, everybody. This is Easton Rosellas' full band version.

0: It's so catchy.
1: I love it. So good.
0: There's something about the purity of that that's so beautiful.
1: As someone that's been at the coalface of music, I know the hit. And that's got hit all over it.
0: Absolutely does. Now without it, ad noise of an 8-year-old. It is absolutely brilliant. Miles Phillips is his name, and he plays alongside with his dad. It is just brilliant.
1: It reminds me of a young Jonesy Jones many years ago in Bad Element all those years ago.
0: Oh, no. And, please and that was lies. You're telling me what to do. No lies. You're telling me where to be. No lies. And well, you've ruined the dream.
1: A lot of people at the time said that ad hit all over it.
0: Well, we'll hear more from Miles, I'm sure.
1: You know what I'm thinking? Am I being too cavalier about this? But it could be an FFS.
0: Friday Feel Sessions.
1: What do you reckon? Yeah.
0: Absolutely.
1: I know it's Monday, but just
0: sure. I think that he captures
1: this could be something.
0: The spirit of something wonderful right at the moment. We've had the World Cup. There's a lot of joy in the air. He's really capitalising on a mood. I think it's wonderful.
1: Coming up behind the scenes of the World Cup closing ceremony with M. Gillespie and The Download, it's Jonesy and Amanda driving you home for Jam Nation.
2: The Far South Coast's 2EC. 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
2: Or gone streaking at a sports match?
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1: Uno momento, per favore. We have won the World Cup.
0: We have. We are all Spaniards today, unless you're Argentinian, but we're all Spaniards.
1: I'm a big fan of Spain. I've always identified with the Spaniards. I like chorizo. I like Spain.
0: Qué sorpresa. What a surprise. Look, I'm actually speaking Spanish.
1: I like
0: Spanish.
1: Their work ethic, working 9 till 11. What a
0: week. AM or PM.
1: Doesn't matter.
0: I walked past the pub this morning, just walking the dog, but our local
1: seems
0: pub.
1: To happen to you a lot. You're
0: just
1: walking past
0: walking the
1: pub.
0: Dog early in the morning, but that's where they've been playing the games from like 4 or 5 a.m. And when the game was over, and it was a really long one, as you know, the young people that spilled out smiles on their faces, I think Spain was such a popular a popular team. And every single game that Spain won along the way, I thought of my mate Miguel Maestre. Miguel is flying.
1: I'd like to be a part of this mate business as well.
0: Well, he's flying to Perth today. He's part of the Good Food Wine Show. If you get a chance to see him, please do.
1: He's bringing the fiesta.
0: He sure is, but he recorded this for us before he got on the plane.
11: Hello, John C. and Amanda, my favorite radio show in the world. We are campeones del mundo. I thought for 1 second in that 90 minute that Messi was going to take the title for second time consecutively, but Spain finally has got the second star in our t-shirt with the champions of the world again. And yep, still didn't go to bed. Lots of margaritas, lots of sangria. Viva España.
0: You can hear his voice. He's been shouting at the screen. Oh, congratulations.
1: When does he not shout at the screen? Yeah, good on you.
0: Good
1: Espanola,
0: on you.
1: That is big, big news.
0: We're going to be talking to Emma Gillespie next. She's the features editor of the Daily Oz. She's going to give us the lowdown of all the Americanness of the World Cup final.
1: It's Jonesy and Amanda driving you home for Jam Nation.
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1: Yes!
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0: It's Jonesy and Amanda driving you home. The download is here, and Emma Gillespie, birthday girl, is here as well.
1: Was there big celebrations in LA for your birthday? I saw something with musicians. Was that for you?
2: Yes, it was very kind of FIFA to put that together for me.
0: Yep.
2: Spain have won the World Cup. Mm-hmm. They defeated Argentina 1-0. Who cares? That's not why I'm here to talk to you. I respect this is the world's game, but I am excited to talk to you about the celebrities and the fanfare. It all kicked off pre-game with this elaborate closing ceremony led by none other than Tom Cruise, of course. He gave an impassioned opening statement on celebrating greatness.
3: More than 30 days ago, 48 nations began a journey. They crossed oceans. They crossed borders. They crossed cultures. And together, they showed us why this game belongs to the world.
0: Okay, thanks, Tom.
2: What? We had Tom. Thanks, Tom.
0: Thanks, Tom.
2: That was followed up by Jennifer Hudson on anthem duties, who obviously killed it.
1: Yes.
2: Post Malone performed.
1: Oh.
2: Robbie Williams performed a new song with Nicole Scherzinger of the Pussycat Dolls fame. But it was really the halftime
0: show. A lot of people
2: show.
0: Are talking about Robbie Williams with something that fell out of his schnoz.
1: Yeah.
0: That was on the internet.
1: Have you seen that footage?
0: There was.
2: I unfortunately haven't.
1: Well, we'll say no more because it's probably the digits.
0: Yeah, well, it could have been anything.
2: He hasn't had anything in his schnoz for decades, but there was a halftime show.
1: Yes, and normally there's not halftime, is there?
0: This is Robbie Schnoz.
1: This is new, isn't it? FIFA doesn't normally do this.
2: The first ever World Cup final halftime show, and I think speaks to the host nation, or one of the three host nations, the US, of course. Hopefully a bit of a teaser of what we can expect from the LA Olympics in 2028. They put this whole thing together. It was curated by Coldplay's Chris Martin.
1: Mm.
2: He called up his friends Justin Bieber, Madonna, Shakira, and BTS, and they all performed. We had several Muppets who were on stage as well, playing all sorts of instruments, but it kicked off with Madonna, who arrived in a June buggy alongside Brazilian soccer legends Ronaldo and Ronaldinho. She opened with a funk DJ version of her 2000s hit Music. Of course, she wasn't singing live, but here's what it sounded like.
0: Yeah. So that's not live.
2: Oh, I don't think anyone's heard Madonna sing live since the 80s, Jonesy.
0: Elton John will be just throwing stuff at his TV.
2: Well, she looked good and that's all that matters.
0: Mm-hmm.
2: But then we did have some live vocals from Justin Bieber. He was introduced by Ted Lasso. Jason Sudeikis dressed up the part and did a little bit.
4: Now listen to me. Go out there. Don't be nervous. Nobody's watching. All right? Make us proud.

0: Wow, it's very Super Bowl, bringing everyone out.
1: I want to be more Tom Cruise in there.
2: They crossed oceans. They crossed borders.
3: Hera. Yeah. Then we got a choir from a school that was conducted by the director of the LA Philharmonic. Then Chris Martin came on. There was this 11-minute fanfare, pyrotechnics, you name it. It was all going on and watched by none other than Jay-Z and Beyonce in the crowd, Matt Damon, John Hamm, Timothée Chalamet, Kylie Jenner, David Beckham, Donald Trump. They were all there. And to finish up, I wanted to tell you that we should be thinking of Drake today, not just the Argentinians, because Drake lost $2.5 million after betting on Argentina in the World Cup final.
0: Oh, he started from the bottom and now he's nowhere.
3: That was good, Amanda.
1: Now he's on skid row. Thank you and happy birthday.
3: Thank you, my friends.
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10: 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We were both too tired to sleep, so we took turns of staring

0: Hello there, it's Jonesy Demander driving you home. I must say, FFS, the Friday Feel sessions are fantastic. Team success there.
1: Well, it's a nice thing. We get someone in on a Friday. Mm-hmm. It's a nice mood setter for the weekend.
0: Yeah. Jeremiah Rye came up with an intro. How much did this cost us again?
2: I think I billed $5,000 for this.

0: Alright.
1: Has it finished?
0: Feeling groovy. It sounds like one of those radio competitions. You have to guess who's singing each of those. So last Friday we had Alex Lloyd.
2: Yeah.
0: And his song Amazing is celebrating its 25th anniversary. In the interview we did with him, he spoke very openly about his opioid addiction, addiction to painkillers that really...
2: It was on the oxy.
0: Yeah.
2: It was not good.
0: And how hard that was for him, how great he felt when he was on it, but you can't live like that. And he knew he had to, he couldn't sustain it. And how much better he feels now that he's got those demons behind him. But him having told us that story made the singing of that song so much more poignant, didn't you think?
2: I think so. And I think we should, because I opined last week that it is 25 years old. It's now eligible almost for cheap insurance.
0: Maybe you shouldn't opine so much.
2: Or at least midway through going on a Kentucky tour.
0: But so many people spoke to me about that song and how moved they were by his rendition.
2: So due by popular demand, FFS comes on a Monday.
0: Yeah.
2: Alex Lloyd and Amazing.
3: All right, let's get a drink, everybody. Here we go.

0: Reminds you to matter driving you home. That was Friday Feels.
1: Thank you.
2: That's Alex heartbreakingly Lloyd beautiful, isn't
0: so
2: it?
0: So good, so good.
2: So raw.
0: Alex Lloyd, thank you so much for us for that. And you know what, who I reckon we need for our next Friday Feels?
2: Tell me.
0: You brought it to the table just an hour
2: yes.
0: ago.
2: And it starts like this. The Rosellas are the twist in the morning. What Miles into singing like Eastern Rosellas song.
0: Miles of Smiles. He'd be back at school though, wouldn't he? We'll have to get him on after he's finished school.
2: Of course. So good.
0: Right, yeah, we'll work on that.
2: Also, when we were talking to Alex Lloyd on Friday, he name-dropped something about one of his songs, and I think we can explore it further. We'll do that next.
0: It's Jonesy and Amanda driving you home for Jam Nation.
3: 2EC.

0: Hello there, it's Jonesy Demander driving you home this Monday afternoon.
1: So when we spoke to Alex Lloyd on Friday, he said he's not a name dropper or a blow his own trumpeter, but he did share something that I thought was fascinating.
2: I'm going to name drop, but you know, like the prince or now the king and queen of Denmark, they came to me at a Red Cross event and said, "Oh, we fell in love to Black the Sun," and I was like, "Oh, well, I wrote
1: wow.
2: that. That's a breakup song, right?" To me, you know.
0: Yeah.
1: And Fred
0: Black
1: and
0: the
1: Mary.
0: Sun, if you're not familiar with the song. It's not really a romantic song.
1: Well, it's not your classic romance. As he said, it was a breakup song. I'm looking at the lyrics. So we're talking about Fred and Mary here. On the silent road, dream of me, I wish you would black the sun. Dream of me, I wish you would black the sun. I wonder if, because it talks about going down the road, think of me.
0: Mm-hmm.
1: I wonder if it was when they first met and fell in love, they wondered if they could, I'm just speculating,
0: go on.
1: Make a go of it. Because they came from such different worlds, the expectation of him
0: yep.
1: to become king.
0: She's a real estate agent from Tasmania.
1: Could she make that leap to be the First Lady of Denmark, which she has done so brilliantly.
0: Yeah.
1: So it ended up being a love song for them. But as he said, he wrote it as a breakup song. Not every love song is your classic love song. It can't all be Shania Twain.
0: It's true. I used to do weddings, parties, anything as a DJ. And the amount of people that used to request U2s, I still haven't found what I'm looking for.
1: For a wedding?
0: Yeah, at a wedding. And you're thinking, well, you do know
1: you do know what
0: about.
1: That song is saying.
0: Also, do you remember I Don't Know How to Love Him? Do you remember this song?
3: I don't know.
0: From JC Superstar.
1: Yeah, I love that song.
0: Yeah, yeah, everyone loves that, but this one bride wanted that. And I said, well, you know, you do realise what the song is about if you go into the lyric. Like, there's one thing to play the hook of a song, which is that bit, but when you get into the nexus of the song.
3: He's just a man, and I've had so many men before.
0: They're slow dancing.
3: In very
0: There's grandma.
1: That's your best man's speech right there.
0: She's a trumpet, that girl.
1: Just one
0: She's
1: more.
0: She's had it off with everyone.
1: He's just one more. Oh, that's lovely. I wish them well. So why don't we do this? The tribal drum is going to beat for my unlikely love song.
0: Yeah.
4: Love stinks.
5: Love stinks!
0: Right on.
1: Not everyone's love song is the mushy Hallmark card. What was it?
0: It's Jonesy Demander driving you home for Jam Nation.
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0: Hello there, it's Jonesy and Amanda driving you home this Monday afternoon. We had Alex Lloyd on the show for the Friday Feels session, and it was a great story that he told about Princess Mary and Prince Frederick, about how
1: well,
0: they...
1: Queen Mary and King Frederick.
0: Yeah, okay, I'm off with his Danish head then, and huge, it'd be a big Danish head. That should be my head.
1: Well, so, yeah, for having said exactly
0: this.
1: Might
0: just be a small colonial head, but he did say...
1: Luckily, you're not writing the songs. He said this.
2: I'm going to name drop, but you know, like the prince, or now the king and queen of Denmark, they came to me at a Red Cross event and said, "Oh, we fell in love to Black the Sun." And I was like, "Oh, well, I wrote
1: wow.
2: that. That's a breakup song, right?" To me.
0: Yeah, and Black the Sun, it's not what you'd call romance. But I will say this, I've had experience hosting weddings many years ago, and you know, I still haven't found what I'm looking for, you too, mm-hmm. or I don't know how to love him, which sounds like a nice song from Jesus Christ Superstar.
1: But then you get to this bit.
0: Yeah. He's just a man. So the couple are dancing together.
3: And I've had so many.
0: And the groom's going, righto.
1: Or maybe the bride's going, righto. It could be either way.
0: Many people coughing nervously.
1: So not all songs can be love songs. My unlikely love song.
4: Love stinks.
0: Jill has joined us.
1: Jill, what was the song?
5: I can't beat that last one. I'm talking many moons ago. My husband got everybody to sing, plus the pianist and everybody there. It was called All the Girls I've Loved Before.
1: Oh, Julio Iglesias.
0: Was it Julio and Willie?
5: And Willie Nelson.
0: Oh.
5: And we were great Willie Nelson fans back in the day. I think he's dead now. But
1: No, Willie's still with us. Willie's still alive.
5: That's good.
1: I'd be thrilled to hear.
0: What a great song.
1: This one.
0: Yeah.
6: To all the girls I've loved.
1: But it's not a song you want to hear at your wedding, Jill, is it?
0: Yeah.
5: Well, at the time I was so in love, I guess I didn't care. It's only 50 years down the track, I think.
0: Hang on a minute. Tell me about these girls that you were loving.
1: Thank you, Jill.
0: And he says that was before. Thanks, Jill. Mitch has joined us.
1: Hello, Mitch. What was the song?
7: Both of us come out of bad relationships, and we found a song called Follow Me by Uncle Cracker.
0: Mm-hmm.
7: And we loved it. We thought it was so good. And then one night we sang it karaoke and actually got to the chorus and then the second verse and decided, ooh, this isn't the song we thought it was.
1: Tell me,
7: a song about being unfaithful.
1: Oh, I didn't know that either.
0: No, I didn't know that.
1: This song.

0: your favourite love song, even though it had a bit of a sting in the tail?
1: Well, the second verse says, I'm not worried about the ring you wear, because as long as no one knows, nobody can care.
0: Oh, I didn't know that. Oh. Booyah.
2: That's a bit Jesus Christ Superstar,
0: yes,
2: isn't it?
0: Yes. See, not all songs can be love songs.
2: Mm. Thank you, Mitch.
0: Thank you.
2: And thank you for all your calls. It's coming up next hour. We've got to Instagram. Looking forward to that. It's Jonesy and Amanda driving you home for Jam Nation.
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2: TV's Night of Night is coming up. The TV Week Logie Awards. And guess who's going to be front and centre there?
0: Who's that?
2: You, my friend. Yeah.
0: You know, it's such a privilege to be nominated. At my age,
2: hey,
0: I've been...
2: Do your speech.
0: No, I just want to say, I'm allowed... You ask me about it. I'm allowed to talk. Look at the face you're pulling. Would you rather I didn't? Am I ruining your bit, Brendan, by being human and talking through it?
2: I think there's just too much human these days. Can't we just get back to
0: Why don't you just talk about me then? I'll sit here and
2: talk about
0: your
2: feelings. Talk about your feelings.
0: It's not my feelings.
2: Everyone loves that.
0: Brendan, I'm just, let me say, and this is the truth of it. I've been working in television since I was in my early 20s, and what a thrill to be working on a show that is nominated now in my 60s, and such a show that has touched so many people. This is The Piano. The Piano itself is nominated, meaning the show, not the instrument. Andrea Lamb is nominated for Best Talent.
2: Yep.
0: I'm nominated for Best Presenter. It's just such a thrill. It's such a thrill. Yep. I never take it for granted. And feelings over, you can talk.
2: You have been nominated for Best Bert Newton Bloody TV Presenter. And it's not about how often you've been on TV. It's about how well you do the job. And I think what we have to look at here, how well you do the job. And I have been going through your back catalogue, mm-hmm. looking at your huge body of work.
0: Mm-hmm.
2: And we've just been playing a little game, just you and me and Ryan, just about the shows that you've been on. And like last week, you failed to remember this TV show.
11: Hi, I'm Amanda Keller. The 3 long months of torture are nearly over.
2: Do you remember that show?
0: It was House from Hell.
2: Yeah.
0: I feel like I'm living in it now.
2: This is how versatile you are. Can you guess this show?
4: We all had the 1610, which was just as well. Otherwise, this video wouldn't make much sense.
0: Mm.
2: What do you think?
0: Well, 1610 is a Nokia phone. I did the information video. Yep. It was a VHS that came when you bought the brick of a phone.
2: That's true.
4: So you see, the job was a complete success, thanks to my foolproof plan and the Nokia 1610. Better go. But before I do, if you've enjoyed this film, then you really should read the book it's based on. The Nokia 1610 User's Guide.
2: You know, that video went for 17 minutes.
0: It did, and there was no auto cue. I had to go through reams of information and there was no auto cue.
2: This, and you know, I was talking to Scott Cam about this. You and he are king and queen of the piece to camera. I've seen Scott Cam just remember details and just spew them out in front of the camera, which you do.
0: Did he love this conversation as well?
2: But he spews like you.
0: Thank you, Brendan.
2: I've seen you. We've done stuff together and you are a savant. So get the music on, Ryan.
0: Brendan, thank you for the accolade.
2: I'll be there with tears streaming down my face.
0: What would be useful is if you could tell people how to vote. Yeah, don't make me do that.
2: To vote for Amanda, head to tvweeklogies.com.au.
0: Thank you very much.
2: It's going to happen for you, friend.
0: Thank you very much.
2: Instagram is coming up. Will that happen for you? I hope so. It's Jonesy and Amanda driving you home for Jam Nation. 2 2 East.

0: Hello there. It's Jonesy and Amanda driving you home this Monday afternoon. I didn't know if this was local news or that's un-Australian, but at the end of the day, $5 for chicken salt, that's un-Australian, surely.
1: On what?
0: On just chicken salt on anything.
1: On chips. So if you go to order some chips.
0: Yep.
1: Who's charging this?
0: This is the Social House in Kirrawee in Sydney. They're on their menu there, as you can see. I've got a handout for you. You've got the chicken salt, $5 for non-members, $3 for members. So I would argue that a container of chicken salt would not be over $5, surely. The whole container.
1: I've never bought a container of chicken salt, have you? Does it come in a salt shaker?
0: Yeah, it's like a bigger, not a grinder. It's in a shaker.
1: Right.
0: Yeah. But
1: like table salt.
0: I'm not a big fan of chicken salt. I'm sorry.
1: I like chicken salt.
0: It's as far as condiments go for me, it's like barbecue sauce.
1: You think that's
0: chicken
1: punching
0: salt,
1: above its weight?
0: Barbecue sauce, they're not for me.
1: But do you think chicken salt should be free?
0: Well, yes, salt largely. When you go and get salt on your chips, that's for free.
1: What about where do you draw the? I'm just playing it devil's advocate here.
0: With the people?
1: I'm right at being salt into the wound. I'm just being devil's
0: chicken
1: advocate.
0: Salt.
1: Would you expect to pay for tomato sauce?
0: There was a time when we didn't pay for tomato sauce.
1: What about vinegar?
0: There was a time. Well, no one pays for vinegar.
1: Well, does anyone? So you don't pay for vinegar?
0: I don't pay for vinegar. When you go to the fish and chip shop and you get a salt and vinegar, no one charges for the vinegar.
1: Mm.
0: But I blame the sauce people when they took it away from the bottle and they put it in the little individual sachets.
1: Yeah.
0: And then I was saying, well, now packaging, and you're ruining the environment.
1: So is it weird that chicken salt gets paid for? I don't know. I don't normally buy chips with chicken salt. I love it when they arrive at a table, but I haven't gone to buy some.
0: Sounds to me that you're defending big chicken salt. Sounds to me.
1: I don't know, what you're talking about.
0: That's
1: how many chickens are killed for the salt, you think?
0: Let's remind.
1: Not a one.
0: Right. Let's remind.
1: Not chemical 587.
0: Let's remind everyone on where we live.

0: You're taking a vow or feeding a cow? Is it a cockatoo? Matter of fact, I got it now.
1: All the way, Dobby.
2: Oh, my God. How long is that going to go for? That's un-Australian.
3: You're going to run off and join ISIS. Just so we're on the same page.
2: Is this the $3 or the $5? Just so we're clear. Have you finished?
3: Yes.
2: Okay, great.
3: Thank you.
2: Can we move on now? Great.
3: It's Jonesy and Amanda driving you home for Jam Nation.
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0: Hello there. Right, no, that'll do. Hello, it's Jonesy and Amanda driving you home. We have big issues to fry. I was just talking about it's un-Australian to charge $3 to $5 for chicken salt. And then you and I were just talking.
1: Well, we thought maybe this is a discussion point. Well, so
0: I don't know. What, have you got a deal with the chicken salt people?
1: No, I'm just playing devil's advocate. If I owned, for example, a fish and chip emporium, maybe I don't want to give it away for free. Some people, I've seen the comments here, someone's saying you can buy it at a servo for a whole container for $2.50.
0: Yep.
1: But if you're running a chip emporium and you're charging through all that chicken salt, like tomato sauce, at what point do you start charging?
0: Let's go down to the Jonesy Demander Arms.
2: The pub test.
3: Pub test.
2: Does not pass the pub test.
3: Pub test.
2: Pub test. Does it pass the pub test?
3: Pub test.
4: Yeah, the pub test.
2: Doesn't pass the sniff test.
5: Stop it. It's not helpful.
0: Where we don't charge for chicken salt.
1: Well, you have said here that there's a place in the Shire in Sydney that does exactly that. At the Social House in Kirrawee.
0: I just say, to me, you've got chicken gravy at the same price. There's more to chicken gravy than chicken salt.
1: What's T-O-U-M?
0: T-O-U-M.
1: What's that? Ryan, what's that?
0: What's T-O-U-M?
6: Looking it up.
0: Because you've got tartare, you've got spicy mayo.
1: Sauce verde.
6: It's like a garlic sauce.
1: And you've got to charge for all of them.
0: T-O-U-M.
1: So you think a sauce you charge for, but not chicken
0: salt.
1: They've
0: got a Tim Tam sundae there that looks pretty good.
1: Well, hopefully not on your chips.
0: But look at that, the price variant. That is $12 to $14, a member or non-member, compared to the chicken salt. I'm just saying.
1: My point of difference here is,
0: what is this stuff, gold?
1: Will you pay for a sauce but not for salt?
0: Yes. I will pay for sauce but not the salt.
1: You would pay for mustard but not salt?
0: Mustard is free.
1: Well, no. Don't you pay when it comes in little packets?
0: If you get a little individual master foods one, yeah. But if you're at a place, you know, one of those places with a mustard with a dubious spoon in it,
1: everyone's going to
0: crack at.
1: Who's going to have that?
0: I'm not paying. Well, you'll pay for it later, but I'm not paying for that.
1: All right. Paying for chicken salt.
0: Mm-hmm.
1: Does it pass the pub test?
0: We'll settle this right now. It's Jonesy and Amanda driving you home for Jam Nation.
7: The far south coast to EC.

0: hello there. It's Jonesy and Amanda across Australia driving you home.
1: Free money.
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4: 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Jonesy and Amanda's.
0: Here it is. 10 questions, 60 seconds on the clock. You could pass if you don't know an answer. We'll come back to that question if time permits. You get all the questions right, $1,000.
5: You can make it $2,000 by answering a bonus question, but here's the trick. It's double or nothing.
0: I was just saying to my learned colleague, D of Ballarat, that's Amanda sitting over there because she was had a perplexed face.
5: Hi, D.
0: I was just saying more people win this on a Monday than any other day.
5: But then I know that, I hope that makes you feel better, but it's not true.
6: Amazing.
0: D.
5: You take the good news where you get it.
0: Let me tell you a story about Ballarat, D. I busted my hump to get into 3BA.
5: You're still in with a chance. You're still waiting to hear.
0: Do you think I'll get into 3BA? I tried and tried.
6: Yeah. Unbelievable.
0: Why don't you put in a word with management?
6: Give it a go for you.
0: Yeah. Just, you know,
5: see what you can do, Dee. I'd be happy if
0: as a young kid, give him a go.
5: Well, Dee, we have 10. See how you go on Jonesy's behalf. We've got 10 questions. We've got 60 seconds. If you're not sure, say pass. That is the key to this. You might buy yourself some time if we can come back, okay?
6: I won't. Yep.
5: All right, Dee, good luck because here we go. Here comes question number one. What's two Thank times you. Two?
6: Four.
5: Question two, Roma, cherry and Campari, varieties of what?
6: Tomatoes.
5: Question three, social media platform X was previously named what?
6: Pass.
5: Question four, S on a compass stands for what?
6: South.
5: Question five, what piece of jewellery is formed in an oyster?
6: Pass.
5: Question six, in which sport would you use a fly and rod?
6: Fishing.
5: Question seven. Who sings the hit song Iris?
6: Pass.
5: Question eight. Which country is most famous for the flamenco dance?
6: Spain.
5: Question nine. What type of animal is a black mamba?
6: Pass.
5: Question ten. What's the colour of a beginner's belt in karate?
6: White.
5: Yes. Back to question three. Social media platform X was called what? Oh. Yeah, I reckon you knew some of these. Twitter was what X
0: used to be. How soon we forget.
6: That's right, I knew that.
5: And you'll know this one. What piece of jewellery is formed in an
6: yes,
5: oyster?
6: Yes, I know. It's a pearl.
5: Yes, it is.
0: And
6: I knew that. Oh.
0: And Iris, who sung that?
6: I'm going to say In Excess.
5: No, it was a Goo Goo Dolls, so that's fair enough.
0: Mm.
5: And a black mamba is a snake.
6: Yeah, no, I didn't know that.
0: Oh.
5: Well, Dee, thank you for playing and see if you can put in a word with Jonesy.
0: Put in a word.
6: I will. Thank you so much for having me.
0: He's just got to shake his co-host.
5: Yeah, she's happy to be shaken.
0: Once that happens, thank you.
5: Well, coming up next, we are going to go down to the pub to see your thoughts on paying for chicken salt.
0: On the pub test, it's Jonesy and Amanda driving you home for Jam Nation.
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5: Well, at least now I know I'm an idiot.
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0: Hello there, it's Jonesy and Amanda driving you home. Let's get on down to the Jonesy and Amanda Arms for the pub test. It's been a hell of a week.
1: Pub test.
2: Does not pass the pub test.
1: Pub test.
2: Does it pass the pub test?
1: Pub test.
3: Yeah, the pub test.
2: Doesn't pass the sniff test.
4: Stop it. It's not helpful.
0: This started at the start of this hour as un-Australian, charging money, cash money for chicken salt.
5: This happened at a place in the Shire here in Sydney, being charged $3 for chicken salt if you're a member. If you're a non-member, $5 for the chicken salt.
0: I don't understand. Chicken gravy is $3 and $5 there.
5: So you accept paying for gravy but not salt?
0: Look, you know, it's one of those things you just accept that you're paying for gravy. There was a time kids sauce? Gather around while Uncle Jonesy tells you their sauce was free. Mm. And then they started putting in those little packets and then it became you had to pay for it because they'd argue, oh, we had to put it in the package. So that's what you had to deal with. But chicken salt.
5: Well, I'm only playing devil's advocate. If you run a chicken shop, maybe you think, well, yep, fair enough. It's costing me. Why shouldn't I pass on that cost?
0: Yeah, because they're shredding up the chickens, putting it into the salt. I suppose they cost money.
5: How many chickens go into the chicken salt, you think?
0: How many?
5: I think the chickens are safe.
0: I think it's
5: number 528.
0: I think it's un-Australian. Well, you seem to be in with big chicken
5: salt. No, I'm just playing devil's advocate. Maybe it's okay.
0: Sure.
5: I don't know. Charging for chicken salt. Does it pass the pub test?
6: Absolutely not. That is outrageous. That is free.
7: No, I would not. I expect salt to be free, so why not chicken salt? Well, it's not even real chicken.
8: Well, it's not worth it for a start because it's horrible stuff. But, no, if you're getting it as a condiment at the table, like your salt and pepper, then no.
9: Every salt shall be free. Free the salt is what I reckon.
10: Chicken salt forever.
11: I'm actually outraged. How dare someone charge for chicken salt? I have a food van over the weekend, and you know what? I wouldn't even think about charging for chicken salt. That's un-Australian.
0: It is, and just a reminder as to where we live.
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9: Hey there, it's Darren Katrupi in the Far South Coast newsroom with your local news first. A Batemans Bay man accused of dealing drugs from a local hotel room has been released on bail. 23-year-old Zachariah Thorpe Harding fronted court yesterday via video link from South Coast Correctional Centre in Nowra. Police opposed the application, citing the large amount of different drugs and $47,000 in cash allegedly found in the waterfront room in May. But his lawyer, Adam Sumbeck, offered that his client would abide by the bail conditions that are as strict as they can be, including his parents paying a $10,000 bond up front. Judge Doug Dick agreed with what he described as 10 paragraphs of conditions and has adjourned the matter for a fortnight. Yirrabidalla Shire Council has received 50 submissions on their latest draft flood study for Maroora. The feedback follows the exhibition of the document earlier this year as part of a review on the issue. Planning Director Gary Bruce says 50 is a good response.
10: It means that we've got out there and we've spoken to a lot of people, and so we're at least getting some submissions come back. And you know, that's the point of the consultation, is that you've got the technical flood study and the modelling that's done, but you need also to go out and test that with the community and get their local knowledge of previous events and to look at that and how that intersects with the modelling that's been done.
9: Production at Abega Valley Dairy is set to skyrocket thanks to a cash injection from the state government. Tilba Dairy awarded a $1.1 million grant through the Agriculture Industries Innovation and Growth Program. The increase in production capacity and efficiencies will also allow Tilba Dairy to expand its current market beyond the current South Coast and Canberra customer base. In local sport, a rare feat in the AFL Sapphire Coast men's first grade competition, Narooma and Pambula have played out a hard-fought draw draw at Bill Smyth Oval. The Lions and Panthers couldn't be separated on 63 points each when the full-time siren sounded. Simon Mackey kicked 5 of Naruma's 10 goals and Kai Holt 3 for Pambula. In the other game, Bega Tathra broke away in the final quarter to defeat Marimbula 8-12-60 to 5-6-36. That's your latest local news and sport. I'm Darren Katrubi.
0: There's live music, cold drinks and good vibes every weekend at the Batemans Bay Soldiers Club. 2EC. National news now.
2: Good morning, I'm Robert Clennon. The draft findings of a review into the death of Kumanjai Little Baby will be released this morning. The Australian is reporting they show Northern Territory child protection workers failed to adequately respond to repeated signs of domestic violence in the five-year-old's home in the lead-up to her alleged murder in April. Britain's newest Prime Minister, Andy Burnham, has been officially sworn in.
6: I am acutely conscious that I am the 6th person in the last 10 years to walk up this street, the 7th Prime Minister since 2016.
2: Pilots on Qantas' international routes are planning industrial action over drawn-out pay negotiations. They're also demanding better conditions, including more notice for unexpected call-outs and 3 days off every 2 months that can't be cancelled. And former Attorney General Mark Dreyfus is calling for Australia to consider buffer zones outside synagogues and Jewish schools.
0: Whale Coast Realty, Naruma, helping you move on with confidence. 2EC. 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
2: Former Collingwood AFL coach Nathan Buckley's described his reaction to learning he'd missed out on Tassie's top job, telling Fox Footy he'll now focus on his assistant's gig at the Cats.
11: Went home, kicked the dog, threw the toys out of the cot, and then woke up this morning and went to my job at Geelong.
2: In NRL, Dean Young's officially been given the Dragons head coaching role, edging out South's assistant coach Ben Hornby, and female tennis players will be forced to undergo mandatory biological sex testing.
0: 2EC's Coast Watch.
12: No warnings today for the Batemans or the Eden Coast. Let's have a look at the Batemans Coast. North to northwesterlies around 10 knots, reaching up to 20 knots offshore during the day. Seas below half a metre, increasing to 1 to 1.5 metres offshore on a northeasterly swell of a metre, increasing to 1 to 1.5 metres south of Maria Heads. And tide times at Marimbula Wharf. There's going to be a low tide at 7:24 and a high tide this afternoon at 2 of 1.54 metres.
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12: Well, we're in for another frosty start in parts of the coast today. It's cold again. Partly cloudy conditions. Partly cloudy again tomorrow, 18 to 21. Yeah, pretty nice temps, aren't they? On Thursday, it's going to be mostly sunny around the Bega Valley and the Sapphire Coast. A possible shower in the Yarrabadalla, tops of 15 to 18. And mostly sunny right along the coast on Friday, looking at tops of 16 to 17 degrees. Naruma heading for 16, 17 for Marimbula and Eden. Batemans Bay, Bega and Maruya on the way to 18. It's 0 in Bega, 2 in Batemans Bay and Maruya, 3 in Marimbula and Eden. In Naruma, currently 7. For news, weather and everything local, 2ec.com.au.
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0: Whether you're in Marimbula, Dalmeny or Browlea, it's always a great morning with Kimmy's Brekkie Bar on 2EC.
12: Welcome to Tuesday the 21st of July. Some more wild stories this morning with our Jamala Wildlife Lodge Canberra giveaway and also another tricky tongue twister coming up too. And my special guest is Mel Tiffin from Naruma. The footy to fight MND day was held in early, I think it was about the 7th of this month. So she and I will catch up about how the day went and, in fact, how much money was raised for that fantastic cause. So that's all coming up. 7 past 6, the Brekkie Bar on the far South Coast, 2EC.

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0: Tui C, better music and more of it. What an awesome song. Yeah, Ross Wilson and Mondo Rock, Come Said the Boy, massive fit for them. What a terrific one. 6:15. Speaking of good Aussie talent, though, Ross Wilson, he has actually been at the Tilber Valley Winery and Ale House himself for a nice little acoustic set of recent years. And the next big thing happening there, 2EC presenting Sunset Sounds with Dragon, The Radiators, My Sex, The Shantuzies, and Matt Finish, and also Ganga Jang. Mark, the lead singer, Mark Halligan from Ganga Jang, excited about the event.
1: Yeah, it's going to be great. I mean, look, we've done a few of these before. The lineup's not always the same, but it's a similar group of bands. And, you know, for us, it's always such a great day because we get to catch up with all of our mates that we haven't seen for a while. So it's a kind of a bit of a festival kind of vibe. And that really, I think, translates into all the performances, you know, and the audience always seems to have such a fantastic time.
0: And along with Empire Touring, we are teaming up with Empire and you guys for Sunset Sounds, and it is going to be at the Tilber Valley Winery and Ale House on Saturday the 14th of November. It'll be nice and warm for you then, mate.
1: Oh, it's going to be great, you know. And I was just looking at my list of gigs. I keep a list of all the gigs that we've ever done, you know.
0: Oh,
1: a bit
0: you?
1: Like that.
0: Oh, cool.
1: Yeah. And we haven't played down there. Ganga Jang hasn't played in that neck of the woods since 2000.
0: Wow. It's about time you're overdue.
1: I know. We used to get down, you know, back in the day and play at the Narooma Golf Club. I think we did that show a few times.
0: Uh-huh.
1: A couple of times at Nowra, but, you know, that's as close as we've been for a long, long time.
0: Well, it is going to be beautiful. Mark Halligan, the lead singer from Ganga Jang, actually lives on the Southern Highlands, so he knows what it's time like this time of the year for him. But he says he goes walking in the bush every day, rain, hail or shine, just to get out in that beautiful crisp air. But certainly November on the coast is going to be beautiful. Now, those pre-sale tickets go on sale tomorrow, and then the general public tickets will go on sale on Friday for Sunset Sounds at Tilber, the 14th of November. Grab your tickets. It's going to be fantastic.
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0: The latest in national news with Rob McClellan. What are we doing on our social media this morning? Well, I'm going to share that with you.
1: With a wild night out with zoo animals in TUIC's Wild Wild Life. 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
14: Morning, it's Darren Katrupi in the Far South Coast newsroom with your local news first. A Surfside man will face Bega District Court next month to find out when he'll stand trial accused of the violent rape and robbery of a young woman at Durris. Bodie Vella appeared in Batemans Bay Local Court yesterday via video link, where he formally pleaded not guilty to several charges, including aggravated sexual assault while depriving liberty and armed robbery with an offensive weapon. The charges relate to an alleged incident in November last year on the Murrumbeen Walking Trail. The 27-year-old committed to Front Bega District Court on August 26 with his bail continued. Historic flood levels in the Maruya Town Centre are set to be verified.

0: And following criticism, they've been inflated by 1 metre above what actually occurred. The local business chamber were among the 50 submissions to express concern about the issue during the recent community consultation process for the town's updated draft flood study. But Yirrabadalla Shire Council's planning director, Gary Bruce, says this will be investigated further.
1: One particular marking or level doesn't necessarily mean that the whole flood study is irrelevant or not correct or whatever. We need to actually, what we need to do is test that and calibrate it with hopefully other events from the south. So, you know, the 1925 flood has been bandied around. So what we need to do is try and find if there's other evidence of other situations where there's a record of that 1925 flood level.
0: Disruption for motorists travelling through Narooma this weekend. The Narooma Bridge will be closed to all traffic between midnight on Sunday and 3 a.m. on Monday, while maintenance work is carried out on the central opening span of the crossing. To prepare for the closure, alternating stop-go traffic conditions will be in place to allow drivers to pass in one direction at a time between 6 and midnight on Sunday night. Motorists are warned this will add an extra 10 minutes onto the journey. An alternative route is available via the Princes, King, Monaro and Snowy Mountains highways, but will add another 4 hours to the trip. In local sport, the Browley Stingrays remain the clear leaders in the Yirrabadalla All-Age Men's Football Competition after a 2-0 win over Badalla. The Stingers now sit on 37 points, 13 ahead of the second-place Manta Rays. The Manta Rays went down in an upset to the improving Batemans Bay 2-0. Clyde United picked up some easy competition points after Narooma forfeited their round 16 game. That's your latest local news and sport. I'm Darren Katrupi.
2: 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Fridays are huge at the Batemans Bay Soldiers Club. 2EC. National news now.
3: Hello, I'm Rob McLennan. The US has launched a ninth straight night of attacks on Iran. Secretary of State Marco Rubio says there's no point returning to the table if Iran is not serious about peace.
4: I think we're always open to diplomacy. It has to be real. It has to be a deal that they're willing to live by. I mean, their behavior has to change in order for ours to change.
3: Border Force is claiming a big win in its fight against organized crime, seizing a record amount of illicit tobacco and illegal vapes this last financial year. It estimates it's prevented more than 2 billion illegal cigarettes from reaching the market and saved more than $4.7 billion in evaded tobacco taxes. One Nation's Barnaby Joyce has insisted Pauline Hanson is not trying to revive the White Australia policy in a testy interview on 7:30 that was interrupted by his dog.
5: I think, sit down! Sorry. It's a dog.
3: And Italian car manufacturer Fiat's quit Australia, saying it can't compete with new brands from China, sales plummeting 87%.
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3: In NRL first, Manly's Tom Trojevic will miss at least the next 4 weeks after scans confirmed a low-grade strain of his right hammy. The AFL Tribunal has upheld Crow Darcy Fogarty's 3-match striking ban against Sydney's Harry Cunningham, and it's season over for Essendon's Xavier Duursma, who did his hamstring in the win over GWS. And in soccer, the World Cup has landed in its new home after the victorious Spanish team touched down in Madrid overnight.
2: Kimmy's Brekkie Bar on 2EC. 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
7: Well, in Batemans Bay today, unleaded 91 is up to 173.9. Diesel has increased to $2.07.9 today in the Bay. In Maria, diesel is up to $2.04.9. And in Marimbula, diesel has increased overnight too. It's now at $2.18.9.
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7: At Maria Princess Highway between Shelley Road and Malabar Drive, work continues there, so just be careful. Also, Auckland Street at Hill Street in Bega. Details at livetraffic.com. And with the kids getting back to school this week, 40K school zones kick in at 8.
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7: Well, partly cloudy today, but it is going to be frosty in parts because it's very cold again. The Coast Watch, no warnings for the Batemans or the Eden Coasts. Heading for 16 for Narooma, Marimbula and Eden 17. For the Bay, Bega and Maruya 18 degrees. It's 0 in Bega, in Batemans Bay, Maruya 2, 3 in Marimbula and Eden. In Narooma, currently 7. For news, weather and our community connect, 2ec.com.au.
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0: 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The iHeart app, the App Store, download it free. You can listen to us, but you can listen to a whole lot of other really good stuff too on the iHeart app. Tops of 16 to 18 degrees today. It is going to be partly cloudy. Oh, it's a beautiful sunrise again. Plenty of beautiful pinks around if you want to jump outside and check it out. I know if you need to jump out of bed, you might go, oh, no, it's all right, Kimmy. It is pretty, though. In Dalmeny right now, 7 degrees. We all know how important friends are. I mean, without our friends, where are we? I mean, we tend to tell them everything, especially those that are very, very close to us. And they're just there as a good soundboard to have a chat about different things. I remember with my bestie, Adriana, we used to talk about everything. Nothing was off the table. And seriously, we could just talk for hours. So it's all about Friends Day today. I've popped a really cute little photo up of my great nephews, Patrick and Jonathan. Now, they are the best of mates. Jonathan's a little younger. He's about 7 months. Patrick's nearly 3. But Jonathan just adores the ground that Patrick walks on. Can't take his eyes off him. Is constantly amused by Patrick, breaking out in laughter all the time. And they are the best of little mates. I reckon as they get older, they're going to be the best of friends. So that's what I'm asking you to do today, is to tag a friend or friends. Doesn't matter. You can tag a whole heap if you want. You can do that right now. Like, love and tag at our 2EC Facebook page.
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ABC Better Music and more of it, living in the land down under. Don't we love it? Another beautiful sunrise this morning. Lots of pretty pinks because there's a little bit of cloud around this morning. The sun will be coming up soon. 3 to 7, the sunshine in our lives. Darren Catroupi has our local news first shortly. We'll update the latest in national news with Rob McClellan. And then after 7, let's talk about the Rally of the Bay. That great event is back. Last year it was washed out. This year it's back. It's going to be great, and it's happening around the roads of Batemans Bay. So I'll tell you more about that with John McCready. And my special guest is Mel Tiffin. The Footy to Fight MND Day in Narooma was held recently. We're going to find out more about that. Rocky.

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11: Hey there, it's Darren Katrupi in the Far South Coast newsroom with your local news first. One charge has been withdrawn, but a 10th, 11th and 12th have been added to a serious drug dealing case. Zach Thorpe Harding successfully applied for bail yesterday in Batemans Bay local court after agreeing to living under virtual home detention, reporting to police daily, and his parents lodging a $10,000 bond. The 23-year-old was arrested after police raided a waterfront hotel room on Orange Street back in May and allegedly found a big stash of different drugs, lace cookies and cash. The case will now be sent to the DPP to decide if they'll try the matter in the district court. It'll be listed again for an update in 2 weeks. Yirrabidella Shire Council is set to receive a $1 million cash injection to boost the development of new housing. The money announced this morning for the West Rosedale Housing Infrastructure Project. Local State MP Michael Holland says the funding will be spent upgrading key intersections on George Bass Drive and deliver new shared pathway connections to support residential growth in the Rosedale-Tomakin area. Historical flood levels in the Maruya CBD are set to be put to the test in the coming months. Yirrabidella Shire Council to engage consultants to verify public feedback stating water only reached a height of 1 metre lower than what is stated in the new draft flood study for the town.
12: If they've got some levels and they don't believe that they correspond with what's in our flood study, we need to test it, and we need to go back to them and explain what all that means, and we need to test that in the model. So that will take a little bit of time, but our plan is to get it back to council by before the end of the year.
11: Council's planning director Gary Bruce there. More work for Jersey cows in the Bega Valley following a $1.1 million state government grant for Tilba Dairy. The much-loved Far South Coast producer will use the cash to ramp up production above the 15,000 litres of milk a day it currently produces for the southeastern capital regions. The operator says increasing their capacity means buying more milk from local farmers and in turn keeping that money local. In local sport, Aroya Mitchell has taken out the 2026 Ladies Veterans Golf Open at the Catalina Club, her home course. A record field took part in the event at Batemans Bay with players from all across New South Wales and the ACT. Fellow Cat Club member Debbie Coleman finished fourth for the day on 37 Stableford points. That's your latest local news and sport. I'm Darren Katrupi.
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13: Hi there, I'm Rob McLennan. Aussie drivers are being warned to brace for more pain at the bowser as the conflict in the Middle East ramps up again. Iran says not a drop of oil will make it through the Strait of Hormuz if the US continues its aggression. A draft review of April's alleged murder of Kumanjai Little Baby will be released this morning. According to The Australian, top-end authorities knew what was going on at the five-year-old's home but didn't act early enough to protect her. Anthony Albanese has congratulated Andy Burnham, who's been sworn in as Britain's 7th PM in 10 years. He's hinted he won't touch the AUKUS deal and promised to deliver cost of living relief.
14: I will set out some of those measures starting tomorrow, including how we pay for them.
13: Canadian rapper Drake has revealed he lost more than $2 million betting on Argentina to beat Spain in the World Cup final. That huge loss comes a week after he backed Conor McGregor in his UFC fight with Max Holloway. Conor lost the bout. Drake lost $1.4 million.
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13: Carlton is keeping a spot open for current caretaker Josh Fraser as it whittles down its shortlist for the vacant head coaching role. He joins Corey Enright, James Kelly and Jamie Graham in contention. The Chiefs are eyeing more recruits with Joey Manu touring PNG facilities. The Daily Telly reporting the former Roosters star travelled to Port Moresby yesterday. That's just weeks after the Warriors failed to sign him.
10: 2EC's Coast Watch.
15: Oh, no warnings today for the Batemans or the Eden Coast. Let's have a look at the Eden Coast. North to northwesterlies, 10 to 15 knots. They're going to become variable at around 10 knots. Seas at half a metre, increasing to 1 metre offshore. On a northeasterly, 1.5 metre swell inshore, increasing to 1.5 to 2 metres offshore north of Green Cape. So, yeah, pretty calm. Now, for tide times at Mystery Bay, there's going to be a low tide soon, 7.23, and a high tide this afternoon at 2 of 1.54 metres.
10: Be the sunshine for a child. 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
15: Good morning. We're in for a frosty start in parts of the coast. Another very cold winter's day. It is going to be partly cloudy again tomorrow. Tops of 18 to 21, so pretty nice temperatures. On Thursday, mostly sunny around the Bega Valley and the Sapphire Coast. A possible shower for the Yorubadala, 15 to 18 degrees. And mostly sunny on Friday for the whole coast, looking at 16 to 17. Today, heading for 18 for the Bay, Bega and Maruya, Marimbula and Eden 17, Narooma chasing 16. Minus 1 right now in Bega. It's 2 in Batemans Bay, Marimbula, Maruya and Eden in Narooma, currently 7. For news, weather and all our local news stories online, 2ec.com.au.
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15: Welcome to it. It's Tuesday, the 21st of July. On our socials on Facebook today, we're talking about our besties, our friends. It's Friends Day, so we're celebrating. Tag one of yours, two of yours, 10 of yours. It doesn't matter. It's totally up to you. Like, love, and tag your friends. And you can check out my cute little great nephews, Jonathan and Patrick. They are the best of buddies. I reckon, through their life, when they both get to their about their 21st birthdays and they're asked, who's your best friend? I reckon they'll be saying each other. They're so cute. Now, this hour, let's talk about Rally of the Bay. Big event coming up on Saturday. You remember last year, they were all ready to go ahead, and then a stack of rain fell in Batemans Bay the night before the big race, and they had to call it off. So it's back with a vengeance this year. It's going to be tops. So we'll catch up with John McCready about that shortly. And Mel Tiffany's my special guest this morning about the Footy to Fight MND fundraiser day that was held recently in Narooma. 7:08, the Brekkie Bar on the far south coast, 2EC.

0: ABC Better Music and more of it in Congo and Maloney's Beach on 105.9 and the free iHeart app. It's a quarter past seven. G'day, Kimmy here, the Brekkie Bar. Thanks to Masterton Homes in the Bay, Harvey Norman, Bateman's Bay and Tura Beach. Partly cloudy conditions today. It was a beautiful sunrise. It's starting to come out now, the gorgeous sun, but it was very pretty and pink this morning. There was a bit of cloud around, so it was very nice. In Bamboka right now, it's 5 degrees. Now, Saturday, the Rally of the Bay is back. Last year, they were all set up ready to go. We'd had a bit of rain, thought it was going to be okay. Then on the Saturday morning, got a very early text from John McCready saying, it's washed out, Kimmy. So unfortunately, they had to cancel that event, but it's back this year. John's got all the details for us.
1: There's plenty of opportunity to get out there and have a look at the cars. We've got a few little changes this year, which means that some of the locations that we've had in the past are not the same. So this year, the service park is actually at the Bay Pavilions. So it's not over at Kerrigan's, it's at the Bay Pavilions,
0: okay.
1: Which means that's a bit of a change. The service park is opposite in that that big area of land that kind of looks a bit like a car park. But it's now going to be converted into a service park. So plenty of opportunity for people to come down and get up close to the cars, get up close to the drivers, really get a feel for the rally and experience, you know, the machines and the everything that's going on there. There'll be food and coffee and all those sorts of things as you expect. And obviously it's right opposite, you know, Coles and Aldi over there. So it means that good parking, easy accessible. It'll be great.
0: It certainly will be. And look, they were looking for volunteers, and I reckon if you do want to volunteer at Rally of the Bay, they could probably use your help. You can just Google Rally of the Bay. The details will come up on the website you need to click onto for all the details where you can go and watch the cars in spectacular fashion. You can volunteer. And if you'd like to go to the service park there on the highway on Saturday morning and just check them out, I reckon they'll be there anyway, Friday and Saturday morning. You can check them out, and as they come in to get their cars serviced and have a bit of a break, it's a really great opportunity. It certainly is a great visual event, and I guess you could say a noisy event too, but it's going to be a beauty. The Rally of the Bay, and we here at 2EC, very proud to be media partners.
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0: Bay to the border and everywhere in between. We play better music and more of it for you on 2EC. It's a classic from the Angels, 26 past 7. We're off to the newsroom shortly. The latest in local news first with Darren Catroupi. Rob McClellan will update the latest in national news and sport. Then after 7.30, my special guest is Mel Tiffin. The Footy to Fight MND, Motor Neurone Disease Day, was held in Narooma recently. So we're going to do a recap of that.
1: What would you buy if you won $50?
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4: Yeah!
1: 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Thanks to Whale Coast Realty Narooma, your property, their passion. 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
14: Morning, it's Darren Katrupi in the Far South Coast newsroom with your local news first. Batemans Bay local court has been told one serious charge against an accused drug dealer relates to a very disturbing text message exchange. Zach Thorpe Harding is now facing a total of 11 charges, including three counts of supplying a prohibited drug, possessing a commercial quantity of vapes and dealing with the proceeds of crime being $47,000. But Police Prosecutor Sergeant David Weaver opposed an application for bail yesterday for several reasons, including community risk, reading out an alleged text message from the 23-year-old. "We'll put the C in hospital so he doesn't remember nothing. Does he have a gun?" Sergeant Weaver told the court. Despite this, Thorpe Harding has been freed on strict conditional bail. Judge Doug Dick telling him his parents now have to go off to find $10,000 to pay for his bail surety. A Surfside man has told Batemans Bay local court through his lawyer he didn't rape a woman at knife point and rob her as he's accused. Solicitor Brett Ford formally entered not guilty pleas on behalf of 27-year-old Bodie Vella yesterday. Vella said very little, appearing via video link from West Wyalong, apart from acknowledging Judge Doug Dick when he spoke directly to him. The 27-year-old, currently free on bail, is accused by police of sexually assaulting the stranger on a walking trail at Durris in November last year. The case will now move up to the Bega District Court next month for a trial date to be set. Yarrabadalla Shire Council's planning chief says future permanent accommodation

0: developments have not been ruled out for Moruya's CBD. The town's business chamber has expressed concern a proposed ban on these type of projects will send the growing town backwards. But Gary Bruce says a final decision hasn't been made.
1: It's not very far to get to residential areas just outside of the town centre that aren't flood affected, and it's an easy walking distance into the town centre. So I don't agree that it would turn it into a ghost town. I do believe there are options to look at how we can develop some controls that manage that flood risk, but also allow potentially residential development to occur.
0: In local sport, a Far South Coast Football Club has returned back from the national capital with a big prize. The under 12 girls team, represented by Pambula, crowned the 2026 Kenga Cup plate champions. Arabella Indian Willow singled out for special mention for their efforts at the largest international youth football tournament. That's your latest local news and sport. I'm Darren Katrupi.
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3: Good morning, I'm Rob McLennan. Proposed new laws would hold telcos to account whenever services go down. That comes as a Senate inquiry is told the recent Telstra outage would have been prevented if an ageing, low-cost server had been replaced. Australian petrol bowsers are likely to be hit with higher prices again due to a worsening in the conflict in the Middle East. Iran says it won't allow any oil or gas through the Strait of Hormuz if the US continues with its aggression. Barnaby Joyce has yelled at his dog during a heated interview on the ABC's 7:30. The One Nation MP was defending Pauline Hanson and her appearance on another program when sparks flew.
4: I have to apologise for this dog, which has decided to bail up.
5: Don't worry about the dog. Just answer the question.
4: Don't be rude. Otherwise, this interview will come to a grinding halt, Sarah.
3: And new Aussie research has found the tyres on electric vehicles create more toxic dust than those on petrol cars.
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3: Rabbitohs star Brandon Smith has opened up about his personal battles after spending the off-season in rehab. The troubled hooker telling Nine he's now 300 days sober.
6: The trajectory I saw in my career and my life not going in a good place, and something had to change it. And I want to make it clear that I made that decision by myself.
3: Darcy Fogarty will miss the next three AFL games after the Adelaide Stars striking ban was upheld at the tribunal.
7: A little bit disappointing, but ultimately, yeah, respect the decision of the tribunal.
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11: All prices are up today in Bega. E10 to 180.9, a jump of a couple of cents. Unleaded 91 is up today too to 176.9. Diesel in Bega has increased overnight too, up around 4 cents to $2.06.9.
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11: Now, that job on the Princes Highway between Guy Street and the Old Highway in Batemans Bay continues. There's a couple of jobs happening. Brogo on the Princes Highway, Brogo Pass and Warrigal Range Road. 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
11: Well, a frosty starts in parts of the coast today. It's going to be partly cloudy. Pretty calm today with our coast watch. No warnings. We're heading for 16 for Naruma, 17 for Merimbula and Eden. Maruya, Bega and Batemans Bay chasing 18 degrees. It's minus 1 in the Bega Valley, 2 in Batemans Bay, Merimbula, Maruya and Eden. In Naruma, currently 7. For news, weather and what's trending, 2ec.com.au.
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0: 1927, such a great song. 19 to 8, it's a very pretty morning on the coast, albeit very cold, but it is the middle of winter. We've just got to expect that. Lots of layers is what we need to think about at the moment when we head out the door. Just remember, 8 o'clock, those 40K school zones as our kids get back into a brand new term. Now, recently, a big fundraiser on the coast for motor neurone disease, the Footy to Fight MND. Let's hear more about it. G'day, Mel.
1: Morning, Kimmy. How are you?
0: I'm great. Thanks, mate. It's lovely to talk with you again. I know you had your Footy to Fight MND Day lately at Naruma, so I saw lots of videos from it. Geez, it looked like a lot of fun.
1: It was a lot of fun. There was a lot of stress leading up to it because there's only six of my friends, or five of my friends and I, that actually organise it. So, yeah, it was pretty stressful, but the day, it went smoothly and, yeah, so much fun at the end.
0: I just loved how many people dressed up to go down the slide.
1: Yeah, well, so what we did was we ended up having 14 sliders and they were all local community legends from sporting clubs around Naruma and businesses, and, yeah, they were great. And I did say, well, you can wear your uniform or you can dress up, and I did take years and years of Danaher's Drive dress-ups that we do on our last night. So they had a fair bit to choose from.
0: Yeah, no, they're fantastic. So how many years now have you been doing that?
1: I did my first one was the year we moved to Dalmeny in 2015, and I organised it one back home. Probably not to this extent. There was no slide and things, but it was, you know, 8 hours from home, and I organised. That was my first one. And the first lot of Guernseys that Dad bought the local football club to wear.
0: Yeah.
1: And then we started our Naruma one in 2018. And we did it every second year other than COVID. And then the last few years we've done three in a row. But we didn't have the slide last year. We thought we'd wait and do that every second year. So, so it was a great success.
0: And why do you do it, Mel?
1: I do it because MND is very close to my heart. I lost my mother 14 years ago. Back then, there wasn't any Neil Danaher's or Jai Arrows, so no one knew what we were in for, and it was pretty heartbreaking to get the diagnosis. And Mum went from walking normally to a crutch, to crutches, to a walker and a wheelchair within 3 months, and sadly, she passed away 11 days of 12 months from diagnosis.
0: Mm.
1: Yeah, it was hard. It was really hard.
0: Yeah. And you've been doing this out of the goodness of your heart. It's become something, as you say, very close to you. But it's about raising awareness, but it's also about raising money because they need to try and get some more research for this terrible disease, MND, motor neurone disease. And how much did you raise from the latest footy day?
1: We actually outdid ourselves. We've never raised this much just with the day itself, because normally we do a night function too, but that was getting a bit taxing on the few of us that actually do it. And we just decided to scale down and just do the daytime football.
0: Mm-hmm.
1: And we raised just over $20,000, which is amazing.
0: Wow.
1: Amazing. But I must say a big shout out to Stella and Marcus Tuvey, who go to Naruma High, because they raised just under $5,000 for school.
0: Oh, goodness me. That's so good, isn't it?
1: It made me cry when I found out what you're grateful for. So I'm so grateful for that. And it's also a close to Stella and Marcus, who organised the school fundraiser.
0: Yeah.
1: As they've lost many, many family members. I think it's 11 or 13 family members from MND. So,
0: Jeez.
1: Yeah, it's horrible.
0: Oh. Well, Mel, to you, Mon, Catherine, Michelle and all the team that are involved and everyone that gets involved in Footy to Fight MND.
1: Yeah, thanks a lot. Everyone needs to get onto Facebook, onto our Footy to Fight MND page and have a look at the sliders. It was absolutely amazing, and I can't thank everyone for all the volunteers and the club members that helped pull it together and were there to help us when needed. You know, just the quiet ones would come up and say, okay, I'm going to sit here for a while, off you go.
0: Yeah, that's
1: so, yeah,
0: nice.
1: No, it was just great because on footy days I'm actually out for most of the day because I strap the players. Mm-hmm. So I was there from 7 and then I started strapping at about 10:30. So thanks to everyone that helped. But yeah, big shout out to Monique, Michelle, Kirsty, Catherine and Nugget or Jason. They're my close friends that helped put this together. I couldn't do it without them.
0: Yeah, congratulations, mate. It's fantastic. And everyone will get a really good giggle out of those videos.
1: Yes, they
0: were great. All right, Mel.
1: They were.
0: Thanks for having a chat with me.
1: Thanks a lot, Kimmy. Appreciate it.
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1: Good morning, Alana.
2: Oh, good morning.
1: How are you?
2: I'm good. How are you?
1: I'm great, thank you. I love your story. It's going to be a ripper to share. So let everybody know your wild, wild life story.
2: Right. So we've spent quite a few years living in Kakadu National Park.
1: Mm-hmm.
2: And we used to go fishing all the time. And when my partner was at work, I would take the girls out on a booze cruise in the afternoon.
1: Rightio.
2: So we'd put the little tinny in and take our esky and go out for drinks. And, of course, you know, when you're drinking, you've always got to go to the bathroom.
1: Yes.
2: So, you know, I thought it was, didn't even think of it, actually, okay to pull up on the edge and just jump off and hide behind a tree and go to the loo. I just said to the girls, just keep an eye out for a croc.
1: Yep.
2: So we heard a little noise, and at the same time as they yelled, croc, I looked over and the croc and I made eyes and looked at each other. And he ran one way and I ran the other way back to the boat with my undies down around my knees, dived into the boat and went take off.
1: Oh, my goodness. Oh.
2: There was quite a lot of drinking happening after that.
1: Oh, my goodness, to calm your nerves. I'm so nervous for you right now. I've got goosebumps thinking about that because crocs are my worst nightmare.
2: it was just a very close encounter, which now I do not get on the bank to go to the bathroom.
1: Alana, do you still do your booze cruises or did you for a while go, hey, let's not do that for a bit?
2: No. I was actually cut off the bar that night because I'd had too many, but we still go out and do our booze cruises. Definitely.
1: Oh, good on you, girl. Well, that wild story has got you in the running for that 24-hour stay at Jamala Wildlife Lodge, Alana. So thank you for sharing and best of luck.
2: Thank you very much.
1: You know what amazes me about that story? Did you notice at the start when Alana goes, oh, we went out in our little tinny in Kakadu. Little tinny. Okay, it's another wild story. If you'd like to share yours and get into the running for that 24-hour stay at Jamala Wildlife Lodge, 2ec.com.au. 3 to 8, news is next.
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4: Hey there, it's Darren Katrupi in the Far South Coast newsroom with your local news first. A Batemans Bay man accused of dealing drugs from a local hotel room has been released on bail. 23-year-old Zachariah Thorpe Harding fronted court yesterday via video link from South Coast Correctional Centre in Nowra. Police opposed the application, citing the large amount of different drugs and $47,000 in cash allegedly found in the waterfront room in May. But his lawyer, Adam Sumbeck, offered that his client would abide by the bail conditions that are as strict as they can be, including his parents paying a $10,000 bond up front. Judge Doug Dick agreed with what he described as 10 paragraphs of conditions and has adjourned the matter for a fortnight. Production at Abega Valley Dairy is set to skyrocket thanks to a cash injection from the state government. Tilba Dairy awarded a $1.1 million grant through the Agriculture Industries Innovation and Growth Program. The increase in production capacity and efficiencies will also allow Tilba Dairy to expand its current market beyond the current South Coast and Canberra customer base. Yirrabidalla Shire Council has received 50 submissions on their latest draft flood study for Maroora. The feedback follows the exhibition of the document earlier this year as part of a review on the issue. Planning Director Gary Bruce says 50 is a good response.
5: It means we've got out there and we've spoken to a lot of people, and so we're at least getting some submissions come back. And you know, that's the point of the consultation, is that you've got the technical flood study and the modelling that's done, but you need also to go out and test that with the community and get their local knowledge of previous events and to look at that and how that intersects with the modelling that's been done.
4: In local sport, a rare feat in the AFL Sapphire Coast men's first grade competition, Narooma and Pambula have played out a hard-fought draw at Bill Smyth Oval. The Lions and Panthers couldn't be separated on 63 points each when the full-time siren sounded. Simon Mackey kicked 5 of Narooma's 10 goals and Kai Holt 3 for Pambula. In the other game, Bega Tathra broke away in the final quarter to defeat Maroombula 8-12-60 to 5-6-36. That's your latest local news and sport. I'm Darren Katrupi.
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6: Hi there, I'm Rob McLennan. Pilots on Qantas international routes are planning industrial action over drawn-out pay talks. They're also demanding better conditions, including more notice for unexpected call-outs and 3 days off every 2 months that can't be cancelled. The draft findings of a review into the death of Kumanjai Little Baby will be released this morning. The Australian is reporting they show Northern Territory child protection workers failed to adequately respond to repeated signs of DV in the five-year-old's home in the lead-up to her alleged murder in April. Britain's latest Prime Minister, Andy Burnham, has been officially sworn in.
7: I am acutely conscious that I am the sixth person in the last 10 years to walk up this street. The seventh Prime Minister since 2016.
6: Former Attorney General Mark Dreyfus reckons Australia should consider buffer zones outside synagogues and Jewish schools, similar to those near abortion clinics.
2: Whale Coast Realty, Narooma, helping you move on with confidence. 2EC, your sport now.
6: Former Collingwood AFL coach Nathan Buckley's described his response to learning he'd missed out on Tassie's top job. He's told Fox Footy he'll now focus on his assistant gig at the Cats.
8: Went home, kicked the dog, threw the toys out of the cot, and and then woke up this morning and went to my job at Geelong.
6: In NRL, Dean Young's officially been given the Dragons head coaching role, edging out South's assistant coach Ben Hornby, and female tennis players will be forced to undergo mandatory biological sex testing.
2: 2EC's Coast Watch.
9: Now, it's all calm today. No warnings for the Batemans or the Eden Coast. Tide times at Quarantine Bay Boat Ramp there, just south of Eden. Very pretty spot. There's going to be a high tide just after 2 of 1.54 metres and a low tide tonight at 8.24.
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9: Well, certainly some frost patches this morning. It's going to be a partly cloudy day, partly cloudy again tomorrow, 18 to 21 on Thursday. Mostly sunny around the Bega Valley and the Sapphire Coast, but there is a possible shower in the Yorubadella, 15 to 18, finding up along the coast on Friday. Mostly sunny conditions, 16 to 17 degrees. On the way to 16 for Narooma, 17 for Marimbula and Eden for the Bay, Bega and Maruya, chasing a top of 18 degrees. Zero right now in Bega, 3 in Batemans Bay, Marimbula, Maruya and Eden. In Narooma, it's currently 7. For news, weather and our job file, 2ec.com.au.
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9: I hope you are having a great start to your day. Kids are getting back for a new term. Teachers are already back, so that means 40K school zones back in force after a couple of weeks off. You'll just need to get that into your brain again. A tricky tongue twister is coming up this hour. I'm very excited about that. And lots of fantastic music, of course, like this one from Blondie, 6 past 8, the Brekkie Bar on the far south coast, 2EC.

0: 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You can take us wherever you go and listen to us anytime you like. 14 past 8. G'day, Kimmy here, the Brekkie Bar. Thanks to Masterton Homes in the Bay, Harvey Norman, Bateman's Bay and Chura Beach. Tops of 16 to 18 degrees. It is going to be partly cloudy, another freezing cold day on the coast, a cold start to it. And I think with that cloud around too, you're going to have to rug yourself up in Browley right now. It's 3 degrees.
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0: Julianne from Narooma, good morning.
3: Good morning, Kimmy. How are you?
0: I'm great, thank you. You ready to do a Tricky Tongue Twister?
3: Oh, give it a go. The tongue's a bit cold this morning.
0: It is a bit cold, but today is a particularly tricky one, so I don't envy you, but let's get into it.
3: Okay, I wish to wash my iris with wristwatch.
0: Oh,
3: told you my tongue's cold. I wish to wash my iris with
0: third time lucky.
3: Oh, my goodness. That is a cracker of one.
0: Yeah.
3: I wish to wash my iris with wristwatch.
0: That'll do. I know what you're trying to say.
3: Washing doesn't go, does it?
0: That one is a hard one. I reckon it's the hardest we've had so far. I wish to wash my Irish wrist watch. That's how slowly I've got to say it.
3: You can't say it fast. I've tried to say it fast.
0: Julianne, I'll give you that for a great try. Well done. You're in the draw now for the $1,000.
3: Oh, I need that. Warm me up.
0: Have a great day.
3: Thanks, Kimmy. You too.
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0: Now, the best kept secret about education in the Bega Valley is the Montessori School, and they educate to develop this. 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Independence, confidence, problem solving, resilience, curiosity, creativity, joy and peace. So if you like the sound of that for your kids, then go along to the Montessori School in Bega for their open day this coming Saturday. It kicks off at 9, wraps up about 12, and you'll find them at 2 to 6 Willow Court in Bega. They've got presentations throughout the morning, so 9:30, 10:30, 11:30. You can explore their state-of-the-art Montessori classrooms. There's some presentations when it comes to lessons, and also you'll be able to meet and talk to the passionate teachers and the founders. 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It's just great. 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
15: Morning, it's Darren Katrupi in the Far South Coast newsroom with your local news first. A Surfside man will face Bega District Court next month to find out when he'll stand trial accused of the violent rape and robbery of a young woman at Durris. Bodie Vella appeared in Batemans Bay Local Court yesterday via video link, where he formally pleaded not guilty to several charges, including aggravated sexual assault while depriving liberty and armed robbery with an offensive weapon. The charges relate to an alleged incident in November last year on the Murrumurring Walking Trail. The 27-year-old committed to Front Bega District Court on August 26, with his bail continued. Disruption for motorists travelling through Narooma this weekend.

0: Inaruma Bridge will be closed to all traffic between midnight on Sunday and 3 a.m. on Monday, while maintenance work is carried out on the central opening span of the crossing. To prepare for the closure, alternating stop-go traffic conditions will be in place to allow drivers to pass in one direction at a time between 6 and midnight on Sunday night. Motorists are warned this will add an extra 10 minutes onto the journey. An alternative route is available via the Princes, King, Monaro and Snowy Mountains highways, but will add another 4 hours to the trip. Historic flood levels in the Maruya town centre are set to be verified following criticism they've been inflated by 1 metre above what actually occurred. The local business chamber were among the 50 submissions to express concern about the issue during the recent community consultation process for the town's updated draft flood study. But Yirrabadalla Shire Council's planning director Gary Bruce says this will be investigated further.
1: One particular marking or level doesn't necessarily mean that the whole flood study is irrelevant or not correct or whatever. What we need to do is test that and calibrate it with hopefully other events from the south. So, you know, the 1925 flood has been bandied around. So what we need to do is try and find if there's other evidence of other situations where there's a record of that 1925 flood level.
0: In local sport, the Browley Stingrays remain the clear leaders in the Yirrabadalla All-Age Men's Football Competition after a 2-0 win over Badalla. The Stingers now sit on 37 points, 13 ahead of the second-place Manta Rays. The Manta Rays went down in an upset to the improving Batemans Bay 2-0. Clyde United picked up some easy competition points after Naruma forfeited their Round 16 game. That's your latest local news and sport. I'm Darren Katrupi.
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3: I'm Rob McLennan. The US has launched a 9th straight night of attacks on Iran. Secretary of State Marco Rubio says there's no point returning to the table if Iran's not serious about peace.
4: I think we're always open to diplomacy. It has to be real. It has to be a deal that they're willing to live by. I mean, their behavior has to change in order for ours to change.
3: Border Forces claiming a major win in its fight against organized crime, seizing a record amount of illicit tobacco and illegal vapes in the last financial year. It estimates it's prevented more than 2 billion illegal cigarettes from getting to market and save more than $4.7 billion in dodged tobacco taxes. One Nation's Barnaby Joyce has insisted Pauline Hanson is not trying to revive the White Australia policy in a testy interview on 7:30, interrupted by his dog.
5: I think, sit down! Sorry. It's a dog.
3: And Italian car maker Fiat has quit Australia, saying it can't compete with new brands from China, sales plummeting 87%.
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3: In NRL first, Manly's Tom Trbojevic will miss at least the next 4 weeks after scans confirmed a low-grade strain of his right hamstring. In AFL, it's season over for Essendon's Xavier Duursma. He's also done the hammy in the win over GWS. The AFL tribunals upheld Crow Darcy Fogarty's 3-match striking ban against Sydney's Harry Cunningham. And soccer's World Cup has landed in its new home after the victorious Spanish team touched down in Madrid overnight.
2: Looking for something to do on the far south coast? 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
8: Our prices are up in Narooma today. E10 to 176.9. That's a jump of a couple of cents. Unleaded 91 to 178.9. Diesel is up today too in Narooma to $2.16.9. Those increases continue in Eden. E10 up to 184.9. Overnight, unleaded 91 has increased to 179.9 in Eden. And diesel is up to 220.9.
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8: Well, firstly, through our school zones, be careful, slow down to 40Ks. 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There's work happening on the Kings Highway, Princess Highway, Snowy Mountains Highway. 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
8: Well, it certainly was a frosty start in parts of the coast today. It is going to remain partly cloudy. Our coast watch today, nice and calm. No warnings for the Batemans or the Eden coast. Heading for 18 for the Bay, Bega and Maruya. Marimbula and Eden 17. Narooma on the way to 16. Well, it has moved to 3 degrees. That's plus 3 in the Bega Valley as it did get down to minus 1. 3-2 in Marimbula and Eden. And it's 4 in the Bay and Maruya, and in Narooma, currently 8 degrees. For news, weather, and our win page, 2ec.com.au.
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1: Well, last week, no winners with our Pick the Score, so you've got another opportunity this Friday night. It's the 8 o'clock game as always. Sitting at number 7 on the ladder, the South Sydney Rabbitohs. Hosting the Melbourne Storm, sitting at 11th place. Very unusual for the Storm to be so low on the ladder. They're not having their usual season. And maybe either other Rabbitohs are a little bit up and down too. 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If you jag it, $50 is yours. And in the running for the $5,000 at the end of the season. Congratulations to everyone that's already in the draw for the $5,000. We've had quite a few winners this year so far. 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
0: Win a wild night out with zoo animals in 2EC's Wild Wild Life. 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
0: 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Or gone streaking at a sports match?
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1: 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They're on their All Fired Up tour. 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Yep, so songs like You're So Vain, which they covered so well. 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
12: Hi, we're looking back on July 21st, the day that the 100-mile-per-hour barrier was broken on land for the first time by Frenchman Louis Rigoli in 1904. To 1987, when the Guns N' Roses album Appetite for Destruction was released. It sold 30 million copies, becoming the biggest-selling debut album of all time. Concert in Berlin was performed in 1990, marking the fall of the Berlin Wall. And in 2011, NASA's space shuttle program ended when Atlantis touched down for the final time at Kennedy Space Center.
13: 25 years, 32 flights, and more than 120 million miles traveled. The legacy of Atlantis now in the history books.
12: We've got a celebrity wedding anniversary to celebrate. Tennis great Leighton Hewitt married actress Beck Cartwright in 2005.
14: It's hard to believe that. It's just our wedding. Like, whoopee-doo.
12: Keeping the celebrations going with the July 21st birthdays, Australian acting legend Michael Caton is 83.
15: How's the serenity?
16: I think he also just loved the word.
15: So much serenity.
12: Cat Stevens, or Yusuf Islam, celebrates his 78th. Everybody's wiggling. Jeff Fatt, the original Purple Wiggle, wakes up on his 73rd birthday.
17: Wake up, Jeff, before the day's through.
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12: 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Sadly, he died at the age of 63 in 2014.
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0: And more of it. Great song from Toto. Big hit, that is Africa. 4 to 9, we are the leaders in local. Darren Catroupi has our local news first. Shortly, Robin Clellan will update the latest in national news. Bit of cloud around, bit of sunshine. If you can find some sunbeams today, get your little self into them. We need them at this time of the year. Keep those regos coming in for wild, wild life, and also for this little ripper.
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14: Hey there, it's Darren Catroupi in the Far South Coast newsroom with your local news first. Yirrabidalla Shire Council is set to receive a $1 million cash injection to boost the development of new housing. The money announced this morning for the West Rosedale Housing Infrastructure Project. Local State MP Michael Holland says the funding will be spent upgrading key intersections on George Bass Drive and deliver new shared pathway connections to support residential growth in the Rosedale-Tomakin area. One charge has been withdrawn, but a 10th, 11th and 12th have been added to a serious drug dealing case. Zach Thorpe Harding successfully applied for bail yesterday in Batemans Bay local court after agreeing to living under virtual home detention, reporting to Police Daily, and his parents lodging a $10,000 bond. The 23-year-old was arrested after police raided a waterfront hotel room on Orange Street back in May and allegedly found a big stash of different drugs, lace cookies and cash. The case will now be sent to the DPP to decide if they'll try the matter in the district court. It'll be listed again for an update in 2 weeks. Historical flood levels in the Maruya CBD are set to be put to the test in the coming months. Yirrabadalla Shire Council to engage consultants to verify public feedback stating water only reached a height of 1 metre lower than what is stated in the new draft flood study for the town.
2: If they've got some levels and they don't believe that they correspond with what's in our flood study, we need to test it, and we need to go back to them and explain what all that means, and we need to test that in the model. So that will take a little bit of time, but our plan is to get it back to council by before the end of the year.
14: Council's planning director Gary Bruce there. More work for Jersey cows in the Bega Valley following a $1.1 million state government grant for Tilba Dairy. The much-loved Far South Coast producer will use the cash to ramp up production above the 15,000 litres of milk a day it currently produces for the southeastern capital regions. The operator says increasing their capacity means buying more milk from local farmers and in turn keeping that money local. In local sport, Aroya Mitchell has taken out the 2026 Ladies Veterans Golf Open at the Catalina Club, her home course. A record field took part in the event at Batemans Bay with players from all across New South Wales and the ACT. Fellow Cat Club member Debbie Coleman finished fourth for the day on 37 Stapleford points. That's your latest local news and sport. I'm Darren Katrupi.
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15: Hello, I'm Rob McLennan. We're being warned to brace for more pain at the petrol bowser, with the conflict in the Middle East ramping up again. Iran says not one drop of oil will make it through the Strait of Hormuz if the US continues its aggression. A draft review of April's alleged murder of Kumanjai Little Baby will be released this morning. According to today's Australian, top end authorities knew what was going on at the five-year-old's home, but didn't act early enough to protect her. Anthony Albanese has congratulated Andy Burnham, who's been sworn in as Britain's seventh Prime Minister in 10 years. Burnham's hinted he won't touch the AUKUS deal and is promising to deliver cost of living relief.
16: I will set out some of those measures starting tomorrow, including how we pay for them.
15: Canadian rapper Drake has revealed he lost more than $2 million betting on Argentina to beat Spain in the World Cup final. That huge loss comes a week after he backed Conor McGregor in his UFC fight with Max Holloway. Conor lost the bout. Drake lost $1.4 million.
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15: In AFL, Carlton is keeping a spot open for current caretaker Josh Fraser as it whittles down its shortlist for the vacant head coaching role. He joins Corey Enright, James Kelly and Jamie Graham in contention. The Chiefs are eyeing more recruits, with Joey Manu touring PNG facilities. The Daily Telly reports the former Rooster star travelled to Port Moresby yesterday. It comes just weeks after the Warriors failed to sign him.
13: Carpet Court, Batemans Bay. 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
13: 2EC weather.
17: Mostly sunny conditions for the next 2 days. 18 degrees expected today, with 21 on the way tomorrow. Medium chance of showers to return on Thursday, 17 to 18. Mostly sunny on Friday, 17 to 18 degrees. That's your four-day forecast. 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
17: Good morning. It is Tuesday. We have woken up on the right side of the bed this morning. Sandy with you I had to go home yesterday because I've had a rough couple of days and I was so tired. I went and laid down at 12:30, woke up at 4. Went for a bit of a nana nap, slept the afternoon away. Have you ever done that? Gone for a bit of a nap and realised you're that exhausted, you've slept the afternoon out? Woke up feeling fantastic, though. I must say, though, it's really good to have a supportive team helping me through this time of grief right now. But let's get into some music, shall we? Neil Diamond soon, Jimmy Barnes on the way, as we start off with you too on 2EC.

0: to home, a better music and more of it right here on 2EC. The true story behind Rocky, the latest remake. I'm really not that keen to watch this film. When you watch a trailer, sometimes the trailer will show you all the good parts and that's pretty much it, or it will grab you. It did neither for me. A lot of emphasis on Rocky's voice. But if you haven't seen the trailer, have a look for yourself. 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Now, coming up, great music from a band who's coming our way to Tilba. You can see them live in concert. But up next, Joe Jackson.
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Yanga Dang, Sounds of Then on 2ECS. 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If you ever thought about seeing Yanga Dang or you haven't seen them for a while, you'll see them at Tilba Valley, 14th of November. Sandy with you, still to come, the Steve Miller Band with the Joker, with Five Now, Keep on Moving.

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1: From the bay to the border, 2EC, it's your home of better music and more. But you've always got to love the songs with those really long outros, especially the you've got to appreciate the classics. They don't make the music like they did back in the day. Now it just ends and you go, oh, I want to hear more. If you love the classics, coming up after this, we're throwing in Manfred Mann, Blinded by the Light, and Dragon, coming to Sunset Sounds, Tilba, November 14. You can see him live in concert with Ganga Jang, My Sax, Radiators, Chantuzies, Matt Finish. 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It's coming up after this, though.
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0: 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Beautiful conditions for the next few days. Mostly sunny and 18 degrees expected. 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
6: Hello, I'm Rob McLennan. Australia's defence industry ministers confident the current AUKUS arrangements won't change as Britain's latest prime minister is sworn into Downing Street. Pat Conroy's told Nine he's encouraged by what he's heard from Andy Burnham.
7: In his first remarks, he was very clear that he would honour all of the United Kingdom's defence commitments, and that includes AUKUS.
6: Meantime, Donald Trump has spoken with Britain's new PM, describing his phone call with him as interesting. The US president says they discussed North Sea oil, the demining of the Strait of Hormuz, trade and military alliances. A former Australian diplomat is facing up to 15 years in an American prison after admitting to sexually abusing children as young as seven. 44-year-old Victorian-born Thomas Austin Marnie has pleaded guilty to assaulting two girls and a boy when they visited his own kids for play dates. A former Attorney General says we need to do more to protect our Jewish Australians. Mark Dreyfus has told the Royal Commission into Anti-Semitism it's time to consider buffer zones around synagogues and Jewish schools, similar to laws that restrict protests near abortion clinics. Border Force says it's delivered organised crime a major blow after seizures of illegal tobacco and vapes this last financial year. It intercepted more than 2,300 tonnes of tobacco.
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6: Nathan Buckley has sent his best wishes to Ken Hinckley after he beat him to the inaugural Tasmanian coaching role. Nathan's told Fox Sports he's disappointed but wishes Ken and the Devils well.
8: Obviously Kenny's the right fit for Tassie and good luck to them all, and I hope that goes really well.
6: And over to the other coaching merry-go-round, the NRL. Dean Young's officially been given the Dragons' head coaching role, edging out South's assistant Ben Hornby.
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9: Mostly sunny conditions for the next 2 days. 18 degrees expected today with 21 on the way tomorrow. Medium chance of showers to return on Thursday, 17 to 18. Mostly sunny on Friday, 17 to 18 degrees. That's your 4 day forecast. 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
9: Sandy with you, keeping you company up until 12. If you see a parent out there and they're looking a little bit frazzled, just give them a pat on the back and say, job well done. You've gotten through the school holidays. Kids back at school today. I remember the kids being home and it was always fun. Great to have time with the kids and bond, but it was always exhausting, emotionally, physically, you name it. Just give them a pat on the back and say, job well done. Now, Sandy's weird story coming up for you at around 15. If you've ever thought about going to Japan, you want to get paid to do it. This one isn't for the faint-hearted, though. It does involve something a little scary, and it will definitely keep you on your toes, but it's